0: So my people, this is not Jordan Drive, now they listen to, so we'll get better information, we won't give you no move an inch, but if you don't say one move, move your radio, please.
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0: how long must ti anu ba de si aye yo awon ta eyan gan wa duro ko bo. 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It's only a boy. You won't let it do no day. 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That's a go. 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I ain't do no day. That's a go. Or well, I ain't do no day. 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We are 1 year soaking. 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You are the person they are waiting for.
1: That he won't.
0: Oh, I'm your power, Lara. 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Oh, I'm your power, Lara. You
1: are
0: Bami. 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
1: on the 4th
0: last month.
1: Yes.
0: Yes, last year.
1: Last month.
0: Oh, so to learn you. 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
0: 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No you number 080 88 71 65 66 080 88 71 65 66 e send the message ire atanu ko bayin e je mo lo Facebook. You are blessed. It is well with you.
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0: 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A cabo si ojo Monday.
1: Welcome to this Monday.
0: Ojo onalila.
1: The day of open ways.
0: Ojo ibukun.
1: The day of blessings.
0: Ojo igbedide.
1: The day of lifting.
0: Gbogbo yan lo gbagbo.
1: Everybody believe.
0: Pe Monday.
1: That Mondays.
0: Nkan re gbudo se.
1: Good things must happen.
0: Na mo gbadua fun.
1: And I pray for you.
0: Bo se jawori eto.
1: As I enter into this place.
0: Ilekun to si fun.
1: You don't open up to you.
0: Awon eyan ti ro po oraye
1: wa. People thought that you have not come
0: to God. Iyanu ti won fi mo po oraye
1: wa. Miracle that make them know that you
0: came. Ko sele si.
1: Let it happen to you.
0: Mo pase.
1: I decree.
0: Igbedide anyama.
1: The lifting of the destiny. That will make your kids in controversy.
0: Yes.
1: You have better idea of wealth. Yes. You be wealthy. I talk to the four corners of the earth. Anywhere your benefits are pending. Yes. Receive them. Where your blessing is pending. Yes. Receive them. Where your lifting is pending. Yes. Receive them. The water that was over.
0: For Moses
1: at his side.
0: Pharaoh
1: was coming behind.
0: Almost.
1: But the road it was
0: part
1: of the sea.
0: It's your war, eh?
1: That your work.
0: The wiki.
1: This very week.
0: Oh my God, it is.
1: Yes. The road it was.
0: Oh,
1: is his instrument.
0: Within the
1: direct. All your instruments.
0: The wiki.
1: This week.
0: Mo bless it.
1: I bless it.
0: Oh, my God, it
1: is. Oh, glory.
0: And you take in ta.
1: You that don't tell me
0: when you
1: open your
0: this
1: shop
0: week,
1: this week,
0: Lord, you tell don't talk
1: among those of you speaking the same
0: thing.
1: Yes, and you make the most sales. I decree
0: week,
1: this week,
0: or one law, Lua,
1: the hand of God, that makes the pot of your rich,
0: to Mamuke,
1: that
0: last Sunday,
1: that of support. I'm done with
0: Agbara.
1: Power
0: to sope o ni lo
1: jina say you not go far
0: ko gbin oda o say
1: this week
0: o ra la nu oro lore gbadua eyin abiamo
1: abere
0: awon mo yin wiki
1: wa
0: munu yin do
1: happy
0: ta lo sokonu igbeyawo
1: is sleeping in marriage
0: abi ta ni o ti
1: marriage
0: lori igbeyawo
1: ni
0: wiki
1: this week
0: wa rerin eyin ni ase oluwa ninu awon alakala
1: and from that bad
0: wa ni semi
1: you have rest
0: pe oni ja
1: anything you touch
0: ni wiki
1: this very week
0: o jasibu if you do anything it will result to blessing
1: you
0: that for me you that for my nure you that for sir money karara
1: I go
0: gbogbo yi ti emi ko ra wa la
1: ko
0: ma gbunada if
1: you
0: ti ko ri ra anu
1: mercy
0: ko fara han be egun ori re pare okan re abale bo se lo
1: as they are going
0: wa pade ire
1: goodness
0: ire ni waju ire leyin ire lotun ire losi ire fun omo ire fun oko ire fun ise loruko Jesus ni bi o ti gbagbe
1: where you have been forgotten
0: ati ran ti Joseph
1: Joseph was remember
0: won ran ti won na
1: remember
0: laarin egbe
1: among the men
0: wa tayo
1: Esther
0: lo tayo
1: Esther excel
0: ninu awon wo dia
1: among the virgins
0: won o tayo
1: excel
0: ati fi ore wa mi fi pose ti ri
1: my present was getting
0: ni o ko igbagbe to wa
1: the plan of forgetting
0: ninu ose tutun
1: yi this new week
0: half ore wa won
1: no si lo get you
0: ota fi ota ko
1: why don't me like it or not
0: igbiyanju re
1: your efforts
0: lo mu ogoja o ti fe su peteru
1: Peter was getting he never thought he
0: gbogbo yi ti se yin o
1: lere wa I work is not bringing
0: you
1: work
0: ti lagun
1: you have labor
0: ti e logun
1: but nothing to show
0: yo se eleyi ibuko yabo gbogbo bi ti won ti fe ri o
1: where they don't want to see
0: before ibi ton ti gbagbe
1: e
0: won ran ti esi iwo no dide so pe ma dide
1: so
0: pe oluwa mo fe dide o
1: I want to believe there
0: ma dide week kole mo pologo ni o
1: gbogbo
0: na dide aso go titun
1: that jamet of you
0: I love
1: you.
0: And ya kobida.
1: Your first one.
0: Where are you?
1: Spend your head.
0: Oh, the seru.
1: You
0: don't have to explain.
1: You don't need to act as a
0: person. I wonder for
1: you. You are people today.
0: And you are sister Joba.
1: You got my workers.
0: New week.
1: This week.
0: You went it to.
1: New letters.
0: You don't have to. Asikai. Asikai. Asikai. Asikai.
1: Mardekai was remembered.
0: Adem Mukul and Nugets.
1: And was removed from the gate.
0: Mardekai was
1: see we
2: you that have not remembered.
1: One see we can.
2: You are remembered.
1: Latonilo.
2: From today.
1: Ekwo lokweru.
2: Joseph Levi.
1: I see we can Joseph.
2: Joseph was remembered.
1: Ekwo lewon.
2: He came out of
1: prison. I see we can.
2: You are remembered.
1: Aranti isiri. Jacob uti kpade angeli.
2: Jacob met the angel.
1: Ipe ayi kpada.
2: I was going to change.
1: Oruko ayi kpada. Ni week yi.
2: This week.
1: Ipe ayi kpada.
2: I was going to change.
1: Oruko ayi kpada. Sirere.
2: For better.
1: Ek kpada wa.
2: You will come back.
1: Teyi tiari wa yo. Lord God.
2: Rise up, everyone.
1: Hallelujah,
2: major. Seven hallelujah.
1: Oh, go, major.
2: Glory seven times.
1: Hosanna,
2: Hosanna seven times.
1: Ati.
2: Bless seven times.
1: Iboloman kodisi.
2: Where did you understand from?
1: Hallelujah, major.
3: Hallelujah. Hallelujah. Hallelujah. Hallelujah. Hallelujah. Hallelujah. Hallelujah.
1: God, Sonna.
2: Come to the next place.
1: Oh, go, major. Oh, yeah.
3: Oh, go. Oh, go. Oh, go. Oh, go. Ogo, ogo, ogo!
1: Osu sana kata, osana mejelo oke.
3: Osana, osana, osana, osana, osana, osana, osana.
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1: Where remove from me?
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0: Pada wa.
1: A lot of blessings this week. Contentment of this
0: attack.
1: We rebuke all these attacks. Those powers. That do not look like a glorious rock.
0: They
1: carry big glory.
0: So much.
1: I still be suffering a lot.
0: I want to forgive us.
1: Don't start coming with bad. One of children of God that had conquered. Let's hear what happened to him.
0: Be one

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3: That's what I'm sure.
0: O n lo didi ose kan.
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0: Lai rire mu bo.
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3: It is evil eyes that monitor
0: me. 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
3: Those terrible eyes.
0: Tan fi so mi.
3: They monitor me.
0: Wonu ire.
3: It is of goodness.
0: Ti mi o firi nkan mu.
3: That's not to get anything.
0: F4. Problem. F4.
3: I pray.
0: Awon ojubu puru.
3: Just
0: ibu I. Oh father. Earlier than her. Ekei.
3: Shout.
0: Awon ogun to pabudo ti mi.
3: Battles that surround me.
0: Ti won je run lo.
3: They don't let me go.
0: Oluwa.
3: Ola.
0: Fina tu won ka.
3: Let them by fire.
0: They won subu.
3: Let them fall.
0: Oh yeah. Ki wo waju ki ro lore ki weyin wo
3: ki ro lore.

0: I'm over here. 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
1: I be a maru, I know that.
0: Allah malolo ya, I be a ma ki bwa bwa ma re koma ma tasi were. Ah, I got no words, okay.

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2: Good morning. Welcome to Divine Connection House, a program anchored by Pastor Roland Oduwole, the presiding pastor of Dynamic Prayer Chapel, number 106, Iju Fagba Road, beside Olowo Soke Dile Police Station, Iju Road. God bless you as you listen.
3: Glory to God. You are welcome to this morning edition of Divine Connection Hour. This is a prayer and inspirational program sponsored by Dynamic Nation. My name is Pastor Roland Oluwole. Good morning. I pray with you this day, the glory of the Lord will be seen all around you. The joy of the Lord will come upon your habitation. Our God is a good God. He has started with you well this year. In the name of the Lord, you are going to finish the year well. You will finish the year strong, and you are going to finish this year with testimony. It shall be well with you in the name of Jesus Christ. Amen. Once again, you are welcome to this morning program. This is a program we bring our way every day, Monday to Friday, 6 o'clock in the morning like this to 6:30. And by the special grace of God, what we are going to look at this week, the reality of the battles of life, the reality of the battles of life. Our anchor scripture will be taken from the book of Deuteronomy 28, verse 7. The Bible says, "The Lord will cause your enemies who rise against you to be defeated before you. They shall come out against you one way and flee before you seven ways." People of God, life is a battlefield. The battles of life are real. The battles of life are universal. And the battles of life are purposeful. However, victory is possible through awareness. Victory is possible through strategy. And victory is possible through divine help. If there's one thing we must all accept, if we are to survive and thrive in this world, it is to know that life is not a playground. Life is a battlefield. From the moment we enter this world to the moment we will leave, we are going to engage in conflict. Some of these battles are visible. It can come in form of sickness. It can come in form of financial pressure. It can come in form of relationship struggles. Some of these battles could even be invisible. They can come in form of fear. They can come in form of doubt. They can come in form of spiritual oppression. And they can come in form of ancestral patterns. I want to speak to someone today who thought that after their last breakthrough, life will be smooth. You got the promotion, but suddenly the pressure increased. You entered the marriage, but now the conflicts are deeper than you expected. You step into ministry, and now the opposition is more intense than ever. And you've been asking yourself, why is this happening? Why me? Why now? The answer is simple. You are in the battles of life. And if you do not understand the reality of these battles, you will be shocked. You will be bitter. But if you understand them, you can prepare, stand, and win. Our message this week is built on this truth. Life is a battlefield. Battles are real. Battles are universal. And battles are purposeful. But victory is possible through awareness, through strategy, and through divine help. We are going to look at four realities of life battles. Number one, battles are unavoidable. You cannot opt out of conflict, but you can choose the God who guarantees victory. Ladies and gentlemen, life does not ask permission before it brings a fight. Whether in your home, whether in your workplace, whether in your ministry, opposition will come. The question is not, will I face battles? But the question is this, how will I face them and with whom? Deuteronomy 28 verse 7 does not promise a battle-free life. It only promises a battle-winning God. Deuteronomy 28 verse 7, the Lord will cause your enemies who rise against you to be defeated before you. They shall come out against you one way, and they shall flee before you seven ways. This message is for anyone tired of being surprised by war and ready to live as someone who expects victory. People of God, the truth is this: battles are unavoidable. This is a biblical reality. The fallen world guarantees conflict. From Genesis to Revelation, scriptures assume conflict. Adam and Eve faced temptation immediately after creation. Genesis chapter 3. Israel was warned that enemy will rise up against them. Deuteronomy 28 verse 7. Jesus said, in the world you will have tribulation. John 16 verse 33. In 2 Timothy chapter 3 verse 12, Paul wrote, all who desire to live godly in Christ Jesus will suffer persecution. Ladies and gentlemen, if you are alive and pursuing anything meaningful, you will meet resistance. In life, you will face external battles. This can come as a result of opposition from people. This can come as opposition from system. This can even come as circumstances beyond your control. So in life, you will face external battles. Number two, in life, you will face internal battles. Battles like fear, battles like doubt, battles of insecurity, battles of past wounds. Number three, you will face spiritual battles. Battles like temptation, battles like accusation, battles like deception, battles like oppression. Ephesians chapter 6 verse 12, therefore we wrestle not against flesh and blood, but against principalities, against powers, against rulers of the darkness of this world, against spiritual forces in heavenly places. However, battles titles are not evidence that God has abandoned you. Rather, battles are evidence that you are moving in a direction the enemy does not want you to go. God does not promise you no war. God only promises you no defeat. God does not promise you that you will not go through some battles. All that God promises is that in all of this battle, you are coming out a champion. One of the reasons why battles are unavoidable is because you carry destiny. Where there is destiny, there is resistance. Remember Joseph. Joseph had dreams. The dream that has never come to pass had already landed Joseph in trouble. The dream that has never come to pass, Joseph was betrayed. And for dream that is not yet coming to pass, landed Joseph in the prison. Genesis 37 down to 50. At the end of the day, Joseph could see the reason why he was going through all those troubles. What of David? David was anointed, but Saul would not allow him to rule. Saul hunted for his life years before he finally enthroned. 1 Samuel 16, verses 2 downward. You want to talk about Jesus? Jesus was declared, "This is my beloved son, in whom I well pleased." And immediately, temptation came. Bible say Jesus was tempted severally in the garden, in the wilderness. He was later opposed. He was later crucified before his resurrection. Your assignment will make you a target. You are growing. Your growth will provoke conflict. Your new level will bring new devils. New grace will expose you to old strongholds. New influence will trigger new jealousy. There's nothing you can do about it. If you are irrelevant, many will not bother opposing you. Your battles are not only about you. Your family is affected by your stand. Your church, your team, or your organization rises or fall with your response to war. Your victory becomes someone else's testimony. How do you fight when battles are unavoidable? Number one, refuse to be surprised. Embrace readiness. Battles of life are unavoidable. And most of the time, they come when people are not expecting it. How do you fight when battles are unavoidable? Refuse surprise. Embrace readiness. Luke 22 verse 36. Jesus said, "Let him who has a sword sell his cloak and buy one." That is, if you have no sword, Jesus advises that you sell your cloak and buy one. Jesus is talking about spiritual battles, not physical. Paul said in Ephesians chapter 6 verse 11, he said, "Put on the whole armor of God." You don't wear armor to go to birthday party for God's sake. You don't wear armor to attend a house dedication. You don't put a whole armor to attend wedding. When you put on the whole armor, that means you are ready for battle. Readiness includes spiritual prayer, word, worship, fasting. Readiness includes emotional healing from past wounds, renewing your mind. Readiness includes practical planning, counsel, skill development, wise alliances. People of God, battles are unavoidable. unavoidable. Being caught unprepared is optional. You got to fight from victory, not for victory. Deuteronomy 28 verse 7 is written before the battle, that the Lord will cause the enemy that shall rise up against you to be smitten before thee. That they shall come against you in one way and they shall flee several ways. You are not begging God to win. You are standing on what he has already declared. Your posture, Lord, I know you have already secured this. Show me how to walk in it. This shift from panic to authority. Deuteronomy 28 ties blessing and victory.
0: Fantastic teams in making you the
3: obedience. Deuteronomy 28 verse 1 to 2 down to 15. Unconfessed sin give the enemy legal ground. Disobedience dull your discernment and weaken your authority. You may not understand everything, but walk in what you already know is right. Then use the right weapon. Use truth against lies. Don't live a life of deception if you don't want to be a casualty. Use truth against lies. John chapter 8 verse 32. Use praise against fear and confusion. 2 Chronicles chapter 20. Use the word against temptation and against accusation. Matthew chapter 4. Use community against isolation. You don't need to box yourself inside the room, lock the door and begin to cry and begin to weep. That is never a solution to life problems. Some battles are won on your knees. Some battles are won with your mouth. He said, I will say of the Lord. So some battles are won with your mouth. Some battles are won with your feet. While some battles are won with your people that is around you. Then document and remember past victories. Psalm 77 verse 11 to 12. He says, I will remember the deed of the Lord. I will meditate on all your works. Keep a victory journal. Prayer answered, put it there. Enemies conquered, put it there. Enemies scattered, put it there. Breakthrough received, put it there. So when a new battle rises, remind your soul that the same God who did it then can do it now. Even though life presents unavoidable battles, God equally presents unmistakable victories. 2 Chronicles chapter 20. Jehoshaphat, massive coalition rises against Judah. Jehoshaphat seek the Lord, call a fast and stand in faith. God says, the battle is not yours, but God's. You will not need to fight in this battle. Stand still and see the salvation of the Lord. They go out singing. The Bible says, God set ambushments. The enemy destroy themselves. Some battles are won by positioning, praise, and trust more than by striving. 1 Samuel chapter 17. That's the story of David and Goliath. When the battle is personal, a bully arises to intimidate God's people. Everyone sees the size of the giant, but David sees the size of his God. David declares, the Lord whom deliver me from the lion and the bear will deliver me from this Philistine. So your past victories are training for your present Goliath. Jesus in the wilderness and on the cross. Matthew 4. Jesus faced temptation. Jesus faced betrayal. Jesus faced injustice. Jesus faced torture. And Jesus faced death. He did not avoid the battle. He walked through it in a perfect obedience. The cross looked like defeat, but was actually the decisive victory over sin, over death, and over the devil. Colossians chapter 2 verse 15. The worst thing the enemy can do to you, God can turn it into platform for your greatest triumph. What to do when a battle rises? What to do when you sense a battle forming? Number one, name it honestly. Call it, this is a battle. Don't pretend. Don't try to coin it. Name it the way it is so that you can put the totality of your energy together to fight the adversary. Number two, call for help. Share with a trusted leader, trusted friend, trusted counselor. Do not fight alone. It is not all battle. You can fight alone. Even God said, come, let us reason together. Number three, adjust your routine. Create time for more prayer. Create time for more word. Less noise and less compromise. Number four, take one obedient step. Make the call, send the message, set the boundary, start with the process. And number five, give thanks in advance. Thank God that your enemy will come out one way and they shall flee seven ways. Battles of life are unavoidable, but defeat is not unavoidable. Defeat is equally sure. I mean, the defeat of the enemy is equally sure. The same covenant-keeping God who promised Israel victory promises people today he will cause your enemies to be defeated. He will turn organized attacks into scattered flight. He will make your story a testimony that the Lord secured the victory. You cannot choose a conflict-free life, sir. You cannot choose a conflict-free life, man. Don't tear your skirt when you are going through some life problems. Battles are unavoidable. No one is exempted. Not the rich, not the poor, not the educated, not the uneducated, not the highly spiritual, not the secular. The Bible makes it clear, challenges are inevitable. People go through their own in various ways, but God assures us to fight and win the battle for us. Deuteronomy 28 verse 7. Bible said, the Lord shall cause thy enemies that rise up against thee. He said they shall be smitten before thy face. They shall come up against you in one way, and they shall flee before thee seven ways. Notice what the Bible says here. The verse does not say if. It doesn't say if the enemy rises. It assumes they will rise. Conflict is built into the journey. There's nothing you can do about it. Conflict, challenges are built into the journey. Psalm 34 verse 19. He said, many are the afflictions of the righteous, but the Lord delivered him out of them all. Not if affliction come. No, the Bible did not say that. But the Bible says, many are the afflictions. Jesus himself warned in Luke 21 verse 16, and ye shall be betrayed both by parents and brethren and kinsfolks and friends, and some of you shall that they cause to be put to death. God does not promise a battle-free life. As a matter of fact, this life is not a battle-free zone. All that God promises is his presence. He promises his protection. He promises his ultimate victory. The question is not, will I face battles? The question is, how will I face them? Will you face them in fear or in faith? Will you face them in confusion or with clarity? Will you face them in defeat or in victory? Let me give you an illustration. Imagine a traveler who set out on a long journey. He has been told the road is rough, but he chooses to believe the lies that say once you start and you begin the journey, the road will be smooth. So he packed lightly, no armor, no weapon, no map, no counsel. Halfway into the journey, he now discovered that what he was told has not manifested. Storm arises, robbers appear, the terrain becomes treacherous. Now he's shocked, scared, and nearly defeated. Not because the battle was unexpected, but because he was unprepared. But there's another traveler. This one was told the truth. They told him the road is rough. They told him there will be storm, there will be robbers and difficult terrain. So he prepared. He wore armor. He carried a weapon. He had a map and wise counsel. When the storm came, he was not shocked. When the robbers appeared, he was not surprised. And because he was prepared, he reached his destination. People of God, which traveler are you? Some of us have been asking the wrong question. We have been saying, why

0: I need? What weapon do I need to employ? What counsel do I need? So it is in this area you can actually fight the battle and win the battle. So the first reality of life battle is that battles are unavoidable. It doesn't matter your status, it doesn't matter your position, it doesn't matter your wealth, it doesn't matter who you are in the society. You will face one thing or the other at one point or the other in your life. So as long as you are still a human being, as long as you have not been condemned to the grave, you are going to face something. So the first reality of life is that battles are unavoidable. By the grace of God, we continue tomorrow. Join us this same platform, this same time, and the Lord is going to open your eyes. The Lord will prepare you to fight well so that you can fulfill your destiny in the name of the Lord. The attack come, the resistance come, because you carry destiny. If there's nothing in your life, nothing will trouble you. But provided you carry a destiny, resistance will come. Don't forget, Bible says Samson, his father, his mother, they're on their way to Timnath, and a lion appeared. Three people were going. The lion did not go for the father, because he knew that the father has exhausted everything. The lion did not go to the mother. The lion went straight to Samson, because this is the glory carrier. And Samson fought that battle, and he won. You win those battles in the name of Jesus Christ. Amen. By the grace of God, please get ready on Thursday. We are meeting. It's going to be awesome. The Lord will make you to fulfill your destiny. No matter the challenge, no matter how they gather, you will fulfill your purpose in the name of Jesus Christ. We sincerely appreciate all of us for the privilege to be part of your day. In case you'd like to talk to me, you can call me on this number, 080-230-4377. By the grace of God, please organize a part of the meeting, wonderful meeting coming up this Thursday. Two services, 6:30 to 7:45 in the morning, and second service, 8 o'clock to 10 o'clock in the morning. The Lord be with you in the name of Jesus Christ. Once again, we appreciate all of us for the privilege. My name is Pastor Roland Oluwole. Good morning.
1: I'm sure you've been blessed. You can reach out to our Father in the Lord, Pastor Roland Oluwole, on 0802-304-3778. God bless you.
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You are in the climate of his glory. I'm telling you, believe what I'm telling you. I'm not patronizing you. Oh, there's glory in this place. Oh, there's glory. There's glory. There's glory. I say he will never ever fail you.

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3: Morning. This is Monday Miracle Message with Reverend Layi Oye Oladimoye, representing Omega International Christian Institute and Bible College. And of course, Super Education Academy, Sedaka, educating the world for God's glory. Today is another Monday. Let us pray. Heavenly Father, in the name of Jesus, I pray for all the people that are listening to this program at this particular time on this particular day. God, respond to the needs of their lives now, in the name of Jesus. In the name of Jesus. In the mighty name of Jesus Christ of Nazareth. Thank you, Heavenly Father. Glory be to you, O God. In Jesus' mighty name. Amen. Our regular phone numbers are 080-2734-9658 or 080-3229-0755. Thank you, Holy Spirit. Miracles by speaking to your body every day. Miracles by speaking to your body every day. Take note of the following scriptures. Matthew chapter 12 verse 37. Matthew 12 37. Hebrews 1 verse 3. Hebrews 1 verse 3. Proverbs 18 21. Proverbs 18 21. Glory to God. Every man or woman is created in the image of God. So your flesh is a replica of the flesh of Jesus, who was on earth, not just as a representative of God, but as a replica of God himself. When you are born again by conversion, that condition makes your flesh to have the same components of the flesh of God, the Almighty. That is why in the New Testament, after the new birth, the Bible says that everybody that is in that condition, your body has become the temple of the Lord. And if an ordinary tree grown in the bush can be spoken to and the tree will respond, either in things negative or positive, then the temple that is of God must hear and respond accordingly. It must surely hear and respond to the demand of saints, one of whom you are, if you are truly born again. This has been tested and proven by many on the surface of the earth since Jesus ascended to heaven about 2,000 years ago. Thank you, Holy Spirit. Believe right now, therefore, that your body can hear your voice and obey you right away. Remember that since God told man to replenish the earth and be fruitful, man has been giving birth to children without limit. And since Jesus spoke to that particular tree in the New Testament, wither and bear no fruits again, it has remained so ever since. And of course, that particular seed in the New Testament where the disciples were jittery, and Jesus said, "Peace be still," those people who have visited the place 2,000 years after have always confessed that the peace and calmness has been there ever since. Glory be to God. Thank you, Jesus. So the same Jesus is telling you to speak to your body on a daily basis for good and perfect health. And that healing will be your portion. That particular healing you aim at will be your portion forever in the mighty name of Jesus. Tested and proven, your case will not be an exception. It works. It will work for you. It will work for you. It will work for you in the name of Jesus. One of the things we do in our institution is to train every believer to be his or her own miracle worker. And of course, you can only give what you have by grace. To the glory of God, my physical body has not permitted any sickness to the point of making me to lie on any hospital bed in the last 30 years. Glory to God. So those who are yet to align their lives with this reality through the lineage of Christ, today is your day to give your life to Jesus and enjoy this unusual experience of bodily ease and peace. Thank you, God. Please, if you are ready, say this after me. Lord Jesus, I believe you died for me on the cross of Calvary, and you are buried because of my sins long before I was born. Therefore, accept me as your own child today. Thank you, Lord, for saving me. Simple and straight. Just a good Bible-believing church will be the best for you now. And make sure you work for God in that particular ministry. And you can phone us for spiritual guidance henceforth. May the Lord bless your day in the mighty name of Jesus. How do we therefore speak to the body? It must be done every day during your morning and night prayers. Our words with the word of God are the most potent forces in the world. Speak miracles to your flesh, marrows, and bones. When your body is sanctified, it cannot harbor the ugliness of sickness again. It works. The book of Matthew chapter 12 verse 37. Matthew 12:37. It is written, by thy words thou shalt be justified, and by thy words thou shalt be condemned. That is why they are the most potent forces on earth. God made everything on earth and sustains everything with words. And this is embedded in the word of God's power. Hebrews chapter 1 verse 3. Thank you, Father. And in fact, death and life are based on words and the way we apply them to our lives. Proverbs chapter 18. Proverbs 18 verse 21. 18 verse 21. Thank you, Father. Speak to your body, therefore, for good health and perfect healing. Say something like the following as your daily declarations. Divine declarations are divine incantations. I am strong today because God is always strong. Jesus is always strong. And the Holy Spirit is ever strong. Even if the devil says the contrary, you have already nullified it. Thank you, Father. All organs of my body, you continue like this. All organs of my body are perfectly working, working well. Nothing is permitted to be wrong with me, around me, and in me. Thank you, Jesus. Nothing is permitted to be wrong with me, around me, and in me. Thank you, Jesus. Speak to your head as a symbol of your destiny and glory. Speak to your brain as a manifesto of excellence. Speak to your lungs, your liver, and your kidneys that they must be perfectly alive once again. Speak to your heart, blood, bones, and marrows again. Tell the pumping of blood from the heart to other parts of the body to be constantly successful. And for sure, it will be successful. It will be successful. It's already successful in the name of Jesus. It works. Take that as a daily deed with effect from today. Conclude your declaration like this every day. My physical body, oh you, my physical body, you are alive and inundated with the pulsating life of God. As a result, I walk in divine health and vitality now and forever, now and forever, now and forever, in Jesus' mighty name. In 7 days, you will begin to see practical results in your personal life. And that will surely be your portion. It will be your portion. It will be your portion. It will be your portion. In Jesus' mighty name. Thank you, God Almighty. Be thou exalted, Almighty. Be thou exalted, O Lord. Be thou exalted, O Lord. You are glorious in power. Father, prove your majesty in the life of those that are listening to us now, O God. Now, O God. Now, O God. Now, O God. Now, O God. Now, O God. Now, O God. In Jesus' mighty name I pray. Amen. All other people who have different issues, different concerns, different expectations, receive attention from the throne of grace. Receive attention from the throne of grace. Now, now, now, now, now, now, now. In Jesus' mighty name. Is there anyone in the hospital right away? Operation is about to take place. They are carrying you to the theater today. Receive miracle by fire. Let the hands of the doctors be handled by the Holy Spirit for your head to be perfected. Today, today, today, today, today, today, for the seventh and perfect time, today, in the name of Jesus. You will come out of that hospital with testimonies, testimonies, testimonies, in Jesus' mighty name. It is done. Is there any student? You are expected to graduate and your situation is shaking in terms of cumulative grade, right away there will be a reversal for good, a reversal for good, from failure to success now, in the name of Jesus, in the name of Jesus, in the name of Jesus, in the mighty name of Jesus Christ of Nazareth. Is there any confusion in any family? The siblings are not in unity and you need peace in that home. Your father died and your mother is not alive also, but you are in charge of that family, but the family is passing through confusion. Right away, the water of peace will be falling upon you now, upon you now, upon you now. Enjoy the ease of the Holy Spirit. Invite God into that family. That extended family will no longer be separated. Be united for success. Be united for glory. Be united for manifestation of destiny of that particular family. You are a family recognized in your community. Therefore, the dignity must not die in your own time. It will not die. God has rescued you. Your case is settled now and forever. Now and forever. Now and forever. In Jesus' mighty name. Amen. That particular person, you are listening to me now and you are saying your case has not been touched. On this Monday, your case is remembered by the Holy Spirit. Receive answer. Receive answer. Receive answer. Now, in the name of Jesus. Now, Christmas in the next few months will be celebrated and some people want to get married. Some people want to meet their sweethearts. Oh, this day, begin to follow the path of God that will give you your own sweetheart, your own bone of bone and flesh of flesh, the one that will be the best for you in matrimony. Receive grace, because we will share your testimony. Receive grace now in the name of Jesus, in the name of Jesus, in Jesus. My dad is a lady crying. You are crying because you have attained everything in life but remain in marriage. Now, the mess is dead in your life. Dead in your life. Dead in your life. So now receive your miracle. Receive your miracle. Receive your miracle. With humility, receive your miracle. You will be getting married in 7 months from today. Mark it, in 7 months, everything concerning your courtship.
4: So my people, this is not Jordan Drive.
3: If a marriage will be concluded in 7 months, between now and seven, it is perfected. Don't think about your head. Immediately you get married, you will be blessed with children. Blessed with children. Blessed with children. Your case will be spectacular in the history of your siblings. In the mighty name of Jesus. Enjoy the glory of God. Today is the day the Lord has made. When you will surely, your joy begins. Begins. Begins. Begins. Begins. Begins. Begins. Begins. I'm perfected. In the mighty name of Jesus. Thank you, Father God. Be thou glorified, O Lord. In Jesus' mighty name, I pray. Thank you, Father. Now, for all other ones who need the touch of healing in the body system, because we have spoken about speaking to your body, therefore, touch your chest now, put your hand on your chest and receive grace, grace, peace, healing. Any part of your body, receive healing now, now, now, now, now, now, now, now, now, now, now, now, in Jesus' mighty name, it is done. Thank you, Father. Glory be to you, O God. Once again, my name is Reverend Layi Oye, or Ladimoye, representing Omega International Christian Institute and Bible College. And of course, Super Education Academy, SEDACA, educating the world for God's glory. Our phone numbers are 080-2734-9658, and the second one for WhatsApp messages is 080-3229-0755. Have a wonderful day, a wonderful week, and of course, a wonderful experience of the miraculous. In Jesus' mighty name. Bye for now.
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0: A fantastic, fantastic morning to you. Tuned in right now to Jordan 105.5 FM Lagos. The station promotes entrepreneurship and value. It's another beautiful Monday morning in the city of Lagos. Another beautiful day. Another beautiful week given to us to do amazing, amazing things. So if last week was not your week, or for some reason, maybe beyond your control, last week you were not able to achieve those things that you said you wanted to achieve, well, this is another week given to you to try again. I want to encourage you this morning that if you try something once and it doesn't work, it doesn't mean you should give up yet. You can try again, maybe with a few tweaks here and there, readjust it here and there, and then try again. So today is another opportunity for you to try that particular thing you set your mind on again. The Breakfast Show is starting right about now for this week, as The Breakfast Show is the show where we get to make your mornings as better as possible. We get to inform you, educate you, and of course entertain you. So there is no better way to start your mornings than starting it with us right here on The Breakfast Show. It comes your way Mondays to Fridays from 7 a.m. all the way to 12 p.m. right here on Jordan 105.5 FM Lagos. So if this is your first time ever tuning in, let me encourage you that henceforth get to be a part of The Breakfast Show, because you get to start your mornings right. Okay, now of course today, the 24th today in the month of September already, so about less than 2 weeks before this year, this month comes to an end. So again, another reminder, if you have plans, you have goals, every day you wake up, do your absolute best towards achieving those goals, because nobody is coming to save you. You are going to save yourself. Okay, even if somebody come and save you, you must have gotten somewhere, you must have done your own bit before that person comes to save you. So do your best and then leave the rest to God to handle. All right, off The Breakfast Show starting right now is The Review, where we take a look at the stories making the front page of the Nigerian newspaper, and we get to analyze some of the headlines with our analyst of the day, and open up the phone lines for you, our listeners, to also call in to share your reactions as well. And this comes your way Mondays to Fridays as well, off The Breakfast Show from 7 a.m. all the way to 8 a.m. So if this is your first time tuning in as well, well, henceforth get to be a part of the program. My name is Oreoluwa Ogunsholu, and I'm super excited to be here for another Monday. I'm super refreshed. I'm happy to be here. I do hope you're also happy to hear my voice this morning as well. And I also hope your weekend was great. My own weekend, nothing really eventful. I think I was mostly at home. So I really enjoyed this weekend. I always love weekends that I get to just be at home and relax. That's my favorite way to spend the weekend. If anything that has to do with going out and having to do something, it's not my favorite thing to do. So this weekend was actually really, really great. So yeah, I'm super excited to be here for another week. And talking about Monday analysis for The Review, Mondays like this, we usually have JFR Charles Idaho as our analyst of the day, and he will be joining us shortly to share his thoughts on our talking points this morning off the papers. So make sure you stay tuned for that one as well. And talking about the papers and where the headlines will be read out from for today, Monday, with me, I have Daily Trust newspaper, I have Vanguard newspaper, I have The Guardian, and I have The Punch newspaper. That's where the headlines and of course our talking points this morning will be read out from. And let's start off with the Daily Trust newspaper this morning and look at what's on the front page. For Daily Trust today, we have the big story: POS operators deal with bandit leader. 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You can find it on page 6 and 7 in Daily Trust newspaper for today. We also have Tinubu misses hunger for a third time. This is on page 18 in Daily Trust for today. Cleric arrested for allegedly abducting 5 girls, impregnating 15 years old. This is on page 29. This is quite sad. In Daily Trust this morning, how 34-year-old was murdered in Plateau. You can find this on page 19. Kogi declares 3 days mourning for ex-governor Idris. This is on page 16 in Daily Trust for Monday. 24 NSCDC personnel detained over minor's death. This is on page 19. This particular story, I've been trying to follow it since last week, because I mean the news was in the news last week Friday, if I'm not mistaken. And yes, they've been declared investigation into the report and the event. I do hope that the investigation concludes and justice is served, because yes, they might be illegal minors, but that does not, you know, excuse the fact that the need or the cause of death needs to be known. Moving on to other headlines of Daily Trust for Monday, we have NDC, Obi, Kwakwanso movement divided. This is on page 48. NDLEA officer drowns while pursuing drug suspect. This is on page 18 in Daily Trust for a Monday. And that's about it for the headlines. You can grab a copy of Daily Trust if you want more details on any of the headlines that I've just mentioned. And while reading that, we already have our analyst for Monday. Join us in the studio talking about GFR, Charles Idaho. Good morning to you. Thank you so much for being here for another Monday.
1: Thank you. One more time. I say, well, it's always good to wake up in the morning, particularly on Mondays, and to know that the week is starting.
0: Yeah.
1: Business week, fun week, if you will. I heard you in the car saying that you usually don't like going out weekends and all that.
0: Mm-hmm.
1: I used not to, but it became very boring. My life became very boring. It was a triangular lifestyle: church, home, work. Church, home, work. I said, no, I can't cook like this. It can't cook like this. So I had to let down my hair, even though I don't have hair anymore in my head.
0: Okay.
1: But I let down hair during the. But I just do things that are will be acceptable within my circle. So I won't do anything that will not be acceptable within my circle. And I also got a permission from my wife.
0: Absolutely.
1: Once in a while, I go out, go meet friends, and don't be boring.
0: Okay.
1: So weekends, yes, I go out. But sometimes when I have friends here, come join me on my show. On Sunday after here, we just go and eat some fish and chat and make some noise and all that. So it's quite exacting.
0: Yeah,
1: I one of these days you've joined us.
0: Okay, I'll be looking forward to the invite.
1: Us, yes.
0: You people heard it here first. Anyway, moving on to Vanguard newspaper for this morning. The big story says, why 2026 capital budget may not be implemented. The writer to this says to be merged with 2027 budget. 2024, 2025 outstanding remains huge. Federal government to request third extension for implementation of 2024/2025 budget. You can find this on page, I got to find the number where this is located or where it's in Vanguard. But I can forgive, reconcile with Abba Yusuf. I still like him. Kwakwanso says, this is on page 9 in Vanguard newspaper for this morning. Chitima to declare editors conference open in Enugu Thursday. This is on page 8. 34 illegal miners death. NSCDC parade suspended commandant officers. Illegal miners return. Vow we will die here. This is on page 6 and page 21, respectively, in Vanguard newspaper for today. And that's about it for Vanguard for a Monday. Moving on now to The Guardian for this morning. We have the big story. DataPEX costs reflective monthly. Salary of each workers at 372,000 Naira. This is on page 6 in The Guardian for today. We also have CPPE accuses foreign traders of threatening Nigeria's retail sector jobs. This is on page 4 in The Guardian. NGX crosses 162 trillion Naira as investor position Nigeria's FTSE frontier market return. This is on page 4 in The Guardian this morning. CND bosses can't fix fraud crisis. Aruna tells Tinubu as APC queries Atiku's plan. This you can find on page 4 in The Guardian this morning. Makinde APM sue Oti others over 200 million Naira campaign postal fee. This is on page 7 in The Guardian. Atiku demands answer over Tinubu's absence from Ongan for third year. This is on page 6 in The Guardian for today. We also have death in detention. CSOs, Falana seek probe justice for 37 miners others. You can find this on page 3 in The Guardian for a Monday. King's College, confusion as Unity College disregards federal government resumption directive. This is on page 5 in The Guardian this morning. By-election result expose opposition's grassroots challenge as APC wins 80%. This is on page 3 in The Guardian for a Monday. And that's about it for The Guardian this morning. Now moving on to the last paper for today, which is the Punch newspaper. We have the big story. CNG, state race to cut transport fares. The writer says, Tinubu orders October 1st fair cut target puts over 30 APC states under pressure. Filling station shortage for straight CNG rollout across state. Plateau, Kaduna, others deploy subsidized CNG buses. Transporters forward conversion costs. This you can find on page 7 in the Punch for today. We also have 2 trillion Naira goods unsold as consumer spending falls. This is on page 34. MDA's foreign trips go up 50 billion Naira. This is on page 36 in the Punch newspaper. Miners death. NSCDC arrest 3 more personnel. This is on page 7. We also have 227. Obi Kwakwanso movements clash over campaign council. You can find this on page 43 in the Punch for a Monday. And lastly, for the Punch this morning, flood. 8,000 communities, 4,500 schools at risk. Federal government. You can find this on page 4 in the Punch for this morning. And that's about it for the front pages of the papers. So if any of the headline interests you, kindly grab a copy and get more details on them. Now let's move on to analysis for today. And we're starting off with the story of the Punch newspaper, which is CNG, states race to cut transport fares. Let's get some part of that report before we get the thoughts of our analysts for this morning. The report says, as the federal government moves to deliver a measurable reduction in transportation costs from October 1st, states are adopting different approaches to the compressed natural gas initiative, with some already operating subsidized transport services, while commercial operators and several others complain about inadequate refueling infrastructure, high conversion costs, and long queues at existing stations. The uneven rollout has raised concerns, or raised questions rather, about the ability of transport operators and state government to deliver cheaper fares across the country within the timeline set by President Bola Tinubu. Now, Mr. Charles, let's get your thoughts on this.
1: Yes.
0: Now, The Punch, as read, reports that Tinubu ordered all states to cut transport fares from October 1st using CNG, with 10 days to go before we then arrive at October 1st. Mm. Is that deadline realistic when most states, including Benue, have no CNG station yet as of now?
1: Yes. It's not realistic. I'm sad to say, because you don't give orders on what you don't have control over. The reason is that the transportation sector is largely in the hands of the private individuals. All right, gone are the days when you had in Lagos State, you had LTC buses, that the one that was established by Baba Kekere, the one that's Jakonde of blessed memory. You had in those, at that time, Bende. You had Bende line. Of course, some of us who were very young at that time, we took we boarded those buses. Actually, I think others. Ojo also had. I think Ojo's own was OY something, Ojo State Transport. I can't remember what they called. Maybe when somebody calls in later, will remind us what Ojo's own was. Ogun also had. I think Gateway something. Ogun also had. I mean, these were transport businesses that were run by government, even though most of them were not properly run. Lagos Station was properly run. That of Bender Line also was properly run. You started from Midwest Line to Bender Line, and then today now I think it's a new Edo Line we have replacing those old nomenclatures. Now, coming back to the question about whether realistic, I don't think it's realistic, because if you look at all over Lagos, how many CNG buses, I mean CNG conversion centers you have? That's number one question. When you also look at the refueling stations, inadequate. When I read the report, I said, wow. And the FG was basking, I mean, if you were basking in euphoria that they actually have conquered the issue of transportation by the rollout of CNG. I personally said I was not going to hastily convert my car until I see Tinubu's car converted. I joked about it. Until I see Tinubu's car converted, until I see APC's car converted, until I see government cars converted, before I was so raised to convert it. Don't just give me something to convert. I know some, a lot of people are saying they're saving money from that, but or if you look at all over Nigeria, how many states we have in Nigeria? We have 36 states structure, and then we have six geopolitical a structure in this country. But you see, if you look at how many stations we have about 400 certified conversion centers in Nigeria, all over Nigeria, 400 conversion centers. Wait for it. And just about 90 CNG refueling station, not in Lagos, but across the whole of the 36 states. How many? 90. So if you divide 90 by 36, how many do you have, will you think? Now, Lagos alone, I think each time I had to come from Oba,
0: yeah.
1: If I pass through, there's a road.
2: So get better information.
1: All about Gunji, the one that leads to the Pennsylvania Bridge and all that. You see queues. Long queue on that road, both tricycles, cars, and all that. You also wonder what is happening here. They are all queuing up for CNG to be refilled. Go to I think Latif Jack County Road. There's also one mobile station there where you also have refueling. Apart from these two, I think there's also one around the Otedola area. I can't remember now, Otedola Bridge area.
0: Mm.
1: Only few. Okay, all over Nigeria, all over Lagos, how many do you have? And Lagos, if I'm not mistaken, Lagos have over 50% of the vehicular activities in the whole of Nigeria. How many do you have? Already 90 refueling stations across Nigeria.
0: Mm.
1: How many places can you convert? 400 all over Nigeria. So even if people are willing to convert, there are no conversion centers that are close. As you said, Benue State, it's a very big city. Benue State has 23 local government. All the 20 local government, no single conversion center. So would you say federal government is actually very serious in the issue of transportation reduction by people going for CNG as alternative to the petrol that's increasing every day? So the answer is no. For to go back again, is it realistic? Well, by this all this record,
0: yeah,
1: it may not be realistic. I mean, today's what? I will hear you were saying
0: just
1: that
0: 21st.
1: 21st.
0: Yeah.
1: That remove 21 from 30.
0: You have about nine, less than 2 weeks, actually.
1: About 10 days from now. So what magic are you going to be making in Benue State? What magic did the federal government make to also increase the refueling station from 90 CNG as a refueling station from 90 to how many numbers within 10 days? It's not achievable at all.
0: All right.
1: Yes.
0: Also in the report, the operators or most operators complain about conversion cost, which is about 800,000 naira to 1.5 million naira, plus the queues, which is also which you have also highlighted, spare parts, bad roads. Now, federal government says 120 vehicles converted and
1: 120,000,
0: I beg your pardon, vehicles converted and financing is available. Now, what do you think when it comes to, do you think that the financing is actually reaching the average, you know, bus driver that you probably find in Maiduguri or you find in, you know, other states? Do you think that if this financing available is available to the average, you know, bus drivers?
1: Now, if you just say financing is available, okay, that's fine. But what medium? Through what medium? Is it through the commercial banks that you're going to be having to finance your conversion? Would it be through some agencies or some construction commission? Or I think the second story we're going to be looking at about the non-performance of the capital budget from 2024. Now, if you look at it, and that's how to do with bureaucracy. If you say, okay, finance, I'm not doubting that they have not put money to my employer funds.
0: Okay.
1: But how do you access these funds? Is it accessible? Can you just walk into any bank to say you want to convert my small chinkini Toyota car now? How much? This I should go and cover 800,000 naira to convert. Where do I get the money? If some people can afford it, also, so you said from between 800,000 to
0: 1.5 million naira.
1: How many people can? Is it the everyday driver? Is it the tricycle owners? It is all this rickety crookby driver that can afford that. So for me, if you say I think the FG shows, this is where you can also talk about subsidy.
0: Okay.
1: Because subsidy, I always say, is not death sentence in any economy. Subsidy is to take the burden, part of the burden off the yoke that is upon the people. Take part of the yoke out of it by making that, providing the subsidy. You subsidize by say, okay, on this, if it's 800,000, for instance, what's government counterpart fund? Government can say for 800,000, let them put about half of it down. Then the everyday people who wish to actually have their vehicles converted could go source for that, for the many 400,000 to look for it, to have to. That's exactly why I think it should happen. But if you just bind us with the Philistines, it's going to be difficult for people to get out of the quagmire.
0: Okay.
1: Yes.
0: Also in the report, further, the Punch reports that government buses can charge 100 naira, but we also have commercial drivers still charging about 600 naira in some locations because they paid for conversion themselves, which means that private buses or those who converted their bus themselves still charge higher than what the government provides.
1: Exactly.
0: Now, how do we move from government palliative buses to a real commercial market where even private drivers benefit from the palliative?
1: It's difficult. For instance, if you want to go to Benin, if I don't drive, most cases, if I don't have money to fly, I boast about it. The state's own transport, that's New Edo Line, that's what I take. Now, New Edo, I say about 18,000, I can't remember now how much, 15,000 to go to Benin, 15,000 naira.
0: Mm.
1: Or that 15,000 naira is for what? Is it, do I know whether that bus is CNG powered?
0: Okay.
1: Now, if I get to a park, I want to go to Ondo, I want to go to Akure, for instance. Is it possible for me to say, okay, which one is CNG bus for me to bus? So I'll pay lower. So it's difficult for you to know which buses are CNG powered and which buses are petrol powered. So all the drivers just do is that they just take advantage of the whole thing. So even those of them that have had their vehicles converted. They still charge the same fare as those ones that are petrol driven. Right. So it's difficult. And again, in this is an economy that is you don't have documentation. Is it data to also rely on? So do you go now? Is it bringing the hello? I want to go to Akure. Which buses are the CNG? It's difficult. So what they do is that because of the kind of informal economy that we run, so drivers also take advantage of the issue of this is conversion, then they make more money. They say, okay, what are I going to say? Because I spent so much money to convert, but knowing that conversion is forever, except for repairs. So once you convert, then you go, why don't you go back to if buses are charging, petrol buses are charging, for instance, to Akure for about maybe 10,000 naira.
0: Mm.
1: The CNG bus should be able to charge about 5,000 naira.
0: Okay.
1: But not here in Nigeria.
0: All right.
1: Yes.
0: Also, lastly on this talking point, the CNG push comes as NLC in the report says petrol is 1,430 naira in some location. Now, do you think that CNG is the answer to the high petrol price, or should the federal government just focus on naira-based price crude to Dangote to crash petrol price directly? CNG, is it a solution to the high cost of petrol?
1: Yeah, I think I'm very careful in Church of West, and advisedly so, that it might be, I'm using that word might because I'm not too sure if I'm convinced, but I am tempted to be convinced this morning that CNG buses or CNG conversion may just be the way out. But because if you look at it, the volatility of the oil prices and pricing, if you will, Dangote cannot just wake up one day and by fiat say we drop the pump price to 200 naira because he's operating the murky oils of the murky waters of the oil business that is not controlled here. It's dollar based. Okay, so the fluctuations in the foreign exchange cannot also allow him to just bring down the prices. That's why you always have markups every time. So if the FG is able to carry out that if the effective way of conversion and then reducing the cost of conversion, now of course increasing number of refueling stations across Nigeria, I'm sure for the private owners, people like us who have our cars, it might in the long run be an alternative to fuel, so to say.
0: Okay.
1: Yes.
0: Thank you so much for your thoughts on that. Our first talking point of the morning of the Punch, CNG, state race to cut transport fares. Now let's move on to our second talking point this morning, which is flood. 8,000 communities, 4,500 schools at risk. This is from federal government. The report says more than 8,000 communities and 4,500 schools across 15 states are at risk of flooding between September 19 and 25, according to the latest national flood advisory issued by the Nigeria Hydrological Services Agency. The agency warned that rising river levels could trigger floods in vulnerable communities, exposing schools, healthcare facilities, markets, religious buildings, and farmlands to possible inundation. The warning was contained in the agency's national flood advisory issued on Saturday by its Director General and Chief Executive Officer, Ak Umar Mohammed. This is in the Punch newspaper once again this morning. Grab a copy if you want more details. Now, according to the reports, as reported in the Punch this morning, it says 4,500 schools are at risk nationwide. Now, we have 1,022 in Imo State alone. We have 703 in Cross River. In Benue, we have schools right on floodplains. Now, do you think that schools in this area should be shut temporarily, or is federal government just issuing advisory with no action, where they just say, okay, these areas are prone to flood at this date, but there is nothing, no action is being carried out to actually make sure that the flood does not affect the schools or the people who reside in these areas?
1: I think this thing is something that we have to grapple with every year. Every year, NIMET or that agency and other related agencies would offer advisories about the Lado Dam in the Cameroon that sometimes they often open and affects particularly the low level communities. My state is also affected. If you go to places like Anegbete, go to all these Ilushi, all these areas, then if you go to Kogi State, of course, you know, when you travel to Abuja, you see that even that road, that bridge that covers that where Benue and the River Niger meet, sometimes also covered up in floods and all that. So it's what happens every year, but it does seem as if once it's dry season, the government forgets the advisory. And then people who have their ancestral homes in those places, you want to move them to where? You want to uproot them from where? I think there's a need for us to, if we want to actually solve flooding, it's a global problem. Mm-hmm. Even the US, they also suffer flooding, relating from a high level of water and all that. It's not all the year round. It's seasonal. So I think what government should do is that during the dry season, they should find a way to assess those places, carry out environmental impact assessment, and all that, to know exactly both the short run and the long run solution to all this. No, you don't just tell people to leave their ancestral homes when you have no alternative to them. Because somebody asked me to remove from Mokbohumi where I was born and bred, to go to where? No, because I am tied to that ancestry, to that ancestral route. So I know that again, the life safety of life is also very important. So I am saying that once the rains are gone, then between late November and early May or late May, when you have a dry season, that is where the federal government can do a lot by carrying out assessment. Then the environmental, what I mentioned earlier, so that they will know exactly what to do. Because if you say we should shut those two schools down, I think it's about 7 days for the next 7 days. Then you think people want to tie children back at home? I don't know how it's going. So it's a whole lot of delicate balancing in this. In this

0: think this will affect food prices, which is already high at the moment in the country?
1: It might. I think it's going to be a lose-lose situation, for not a win-win, as I said, because again, the issue of agric is just like transportation, is grossly largely in the hands of both subsistence farmers and large-scale farmers. So if you look at that, the Benue, for I've been to Benue, out of the 23 local government, I think I visited about across Benue State. So I know how, when they say Benue is the food basket, I can understand what they actually mean. It's definitely going to have, because if your farmland is washed away, I think it's going to be very soon, it's going to be harvest season, right?
0: Yes.
1: Now, if your farmland has, is washed away by flood, look at the economic losses you're going to be recording. Sometimes lives are taken because of that. Sometimes the homes are submerged, and a lot of, so there's no way that we won't lose. But is there anything government can do within, I think today's 21st, and they're supposed to start, it's supposed to have started yesterday now, from yesterday to 25th or something, I can't remember what they gave you. I think about 5 or 7 days that said it's going to happen,
0: from 19th to 25th, it's already like in the
1: third day of it. Okay, they said Lagos is also Lagos is part
0: we
1: of
0: we have Imo, Cross River, Delta, Ebonyi, Benue, Anambra, Akwa Ibom, Edo, Enugu, Bayelsa, Kogi, Abia, Taraba, Rivers, and Lagos State.
1: Yes, and the communities are going to be affected, have been mentioned it's a warning. But again, I'm Nigerian. You know how spiritual we can be.
0: Okay.
1: So I will just say that it's not our portion.
0: And because of because of time, I'll just ask this very last question. Because in the report did say that the federal government gave ecological funds to states, Benue get billions for flood control. Now, if you know all of the states that receive these ecological funds get flooded this week, who should we hold responsible? Federal government for warning late, state for not using the ecological funds, or communities for building on floodplains? Who do you actually hold responsible for this?
1: When I hear things like Benue got, is it that the money did their hand? Because unfortunately, we are not going to be able to do that story about how federal government could not, since 2024, they've not been able to implement budget since 2024. Now, when you see, there's a difference between money voted for a particular project and money released for that project. When you say money has, because there are three stages, you have your budget, that's number one, you release, the stage number two, and you disburse, stage number three. So if the money has been released by federal government, hasn't been disbursed to the various contractors, if they are contractors, to various agencies that are going to be working on that. So I don't just want to take it hook, line, and sinker that money have been, or states have been giving so much money. So if the states have been giving, because of the bureaucratic wahala we have in Nigeria, if federal government would just mouth it to say ecological funding has increased from so amount to so amount, state has got. The question is that if you say state has got, is it that the state has got on your record, the state, Benue State has got so much, or on your record, Benue State has been, or the money has been released to Benue State? If that, they cannot trace to Benue State, the government says they have given you so much. Have you disbursed the money? So I think it's a whole lot of chain we have to start tracing from the source. Who has received money? Whether they have disbursed accordingly.
0: Thank you so much. Yes. And that's our second talking point this morning. Flood, 8,000 communities, 4,500 schools at risk, federal government. This is in the Punch newspaper as well this morning. Grab a copy if you want more details. It's now time for you, our listeners, to also be a part of the show, to share your own thoughts this morning on our talking point by calling in this morning. Now, let's go over the rules that we do have in place. One is you have 1 minute 30 seconds to share your thoughts. So please keep your thoughts within that time frame. 1 minute 30 seconds. Call in, give us your name, where you are calling from, and go straight to your point. Also, please do not attack any other caller's opinion. You don't have to agree. Leave their opinion as theirs. Call in to state yours and keep it moving. Do not reference, that person said, how could you say? Leave it alone. Call in, state yours and keep it moving. Also, while sharing your thoughts, sometimes emotions can be high, but try as much as possible to share your thoughts respectfully. Also, do not reference what happened last week. Let's keep all of our thoughts in today. Okay, thank you so much. God bless you. 090-6000-3352. 090-6000-3352. That's the number for you to be a part of the show this morning.

0: My name is Oroluwa Ogushuli. I also have JFR Charles Idehoh with us right in the studio. You're listening to The Review right here on Jordan 105.5 FM, Lagos. We'll be back after this disclaimer.
1: While we cherish the listeners' opinions and perspectives on issues discussed on all our shows, nevertheless, such opinions and perspectives by way of calls and messages do not represent the editorial policy of Jordan 105.5 FM Lagos, but strictly those of the callers and authors of messages. 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
0: Welcome back to The Review right here on Jordan 105.5 FM Lagos. Time check right now is 7:34 right here in the studios. My name is Oroluwa Ogushuli. Mr. Charles Idehoh is very much here in the studio as well. 090-6000-3352. Hello, good morning to you.
3: Good morning. I greet you. Evangelist, my name.
0: Evangelist, great to have you this morning.
3: As long as I'm concerned, all this CNG, see, this government is engaging in reactive, what you call reactive policy, reactive, just to deceive vulnerable Nigeria. Just fact check me. What I always say, fact check me. At October 2023.
4: If you don't move an inch, oh, but if you don't say what.
3: This said government came up with CNG policy and marked 100 billion to buy 3,000 CNG buses. What do you have? Do you have any CRG? So all these things we are talking about, Charles, fact check me, please, everybody listen to me. When you have about 3.7 million in IDP camp, like Benue have been supposed to be before, like we're talking of agriculture, they were number one before in Nigeria. How many thousands of people are in IDP? It's 3.19 across Nigeria. And these are people supposed to be farming. And over 120 million Nigeria are on the floor. 173. Million are poor. How will we shut the economy run? And criminality, killing everywhere. You say you this government only they are operating through the economy, chat. Whether anybody like it or not, but that's the reality. This government have nothing to do. It's just propaganda. And I think for me, we can't continue under this. Thank you.
0: Thank you so much, Evangelist Osagie, for your thoughts this morning. We appreciate you. 090-6000-3352. 090-6000-3352. Hello, good morning to you.
5: Hello, good morning.
0: Good morning. Your name
5: is
0: Great to have you.
6: Good morning.
5: Thank you.
6: Good morning.
5: Thank you. This is CNG. Wala. I did not choose that part. Because I cannot drive my vehicle and I'm going to go get a CNG. To buy another gas. The vehicle will be abandoned on the road. And again, they are coming too expensive. So I didn't bother to go through that part at all.
6: Yeah.
5: Because at my age now, I cannot be deceived. This policy of petrol wala is, we continue to repeat it because we are feeling it every day. As I'm speaking to you now this morning, I don't have light since yesterday.
6: Oh,
5: wow. I have to go and buy the petrol of 1,400 naira. I have to go and buy again this morning because my water finished around 5 a.m. So when I wake up to around 4:30 to fast. I can't, my water is finished. Luckily, I have a little water to use. You see, without petrol, without electricity, this country cannot run. Those are the two basic things that will run an economy, that will make a poor man survive. And this government has not provided it. So, I'm voting out this government.
6: Oh.
5: I am voting, me and my family will vote out this government by 2027.
0: Thank you so much.
5: Because we cannot continue like this. Right.
0: Good morning. Thank you so much for your thoughts.
6: Yeah.
0: 090-6000-3352. 090-6000-3352. That's the number for you to be part of the show this morning. Hello, good morning.
7: Good morning, Jordan FM.
0: Good morning.
7: Thank God for another day.
0: Welcome to the show.
7: My name is Pastor Ambrose.
0: Welcome, Pastor Ambrose.
7: This government has nothing to offer. I swear, they don't care about the masses. As you remember, even in your program on Sunday, you did mention that you want to give some Nigerians the opportunity to use electric cars.
6: Yes. Oh, yeah, I remember. Yeah, exactly. Yes, yes.
7: Why are you thinking of electric buses?
6: Yeah.
7: Why? Is it not government? They have the way with that to make electric buses available for Nigerians. make sure that there are charging points almost everywhere. That trace is even easier than these CNG buses. But you see, this man is deceiving the people he wants to deceive, and they are taking it. And you see, the problem I have is that they will blame every other person, they and their supporters. They will never blame this president. If you talk of this president, they will find a way to waver it. They will look for fault with every other person. This electrical bus, Charles, which will have gone a long way.
6: Yeah, exactly.
7: Come back and even import.
0: Thank you so much.
7: 50,000.
6: Yeah. Right. And it's cheaper.
0: Thank you so much. Thank
6: it's
0: you,
6: cheaper to run because, for the next call.
0: Yeah.
6: These dispatch riders, I see a lot of them this day. The bike will just pass you with no noise. I say, yes, it's electric. How do you power it? He said there are some power stations with him. Yes, actually, I was trying to partner with a company to bring in electric cars, which were going to. But I gave the opportunity to Nigerians. A lot of them wanted it for free, but even in Freetown, nothing is free.
0: All right, thank you. Hello, good morning to you. Hello.
8: Hello.
0: Good morning.
8: Hello.
6: Good morning.
0: Can you hear us?
6: Good morning.
8: Mr. Charles, good morning, sir.
6: Good morning to you, sir.
8: Samuel calling from Asia.
0: Samuel.
6: Thank you, Samuel.
8: Yeah, Mr. Charles.
6: Yes, sir.
8: I don't know whether you read about the message that the president put out, I think maybe yesterday or day before yesterday, concerning the CNG thing. Telling the governor that they should maintain the momentum concerning the CNG, deadline of October.
6: October 1, yeah.
8: And they brought the breakdown, the statistics state by state for some few states, telling us that some in Maiduguri people are entering a bus for 15 naira and co. See, this propaganda that is going on, you see, that is, I have. This is a matter of taking position. I have taken my position, and it's left for every Nigerian to take their position. My position is that this government did not deserve my vote.
6: All right.
8: And that is my position.
0: Right.
8: So all this rhetoric that they are bringing out will never save them. They should keep it to themselves. After 3 years, you cannot even tell us that how many percentage of the CNG that you are talking about, how many percentage out of how many that you have done in 3 years. And coming out to tell us.
0: Thank you so much, Samuel. Yeah, thank you so much.
6: When Nigerians do that's their personal, personal biases.
0: Yeah.
6: But they fail to let us know who or what the alternative is. If you say you are voting out this government, what government under whose administration do you think will fare better? Because APC, they cajoled us in 2013, 2014 to chase out Jonathan and PDP, but they came in and people are still complaining. So what is your alternative? What's your alternative? I don't know.
0: Thank you.
6: Yeah.
0: Hello, good morning to you. Please turn off your radio.
6: Good morning to you. Yeah.
9: My name is Prince Wyeth, calling you from Oshodi, the city in the center of Unifa.
0: Welcome.
9: Can you hear me?
0: Yeah, we can hear you loud and clear. Go ahead.
9: Thank you very much. Number one, I can't campaign on the page of newspaper or radio. I know who I'm voting for coming 2027, but nobody should dictate for me. We in Nigeria, no. Mine and my family. If I can't control my family. What is there right now? This CNG, I wrote it on my Facebook last week. Let us buy a lot of it, give it to Nigeria Labour Congress to manage it. And they will reduce the price because I see CNG in Lagos here. They are planning the same route with BRT, charging the same price. But when you have CNG, give it to a state or control by Labour Congress, they will charge a low price. Every Nigerian will be able to go through it, and that is it. And if somebody say in the 2027 belong to God, as you speak now, the study election conduct on Saturday out of five, the same party won 4 out of 5. So, you can't connect less on the page of newspaper or on the radio. Do your own. But lament every day. Me, I can never let my
0: thank you so much. Thank you so much. Thank you so much for your thoughts, Prince Wise, this morning. All right, 090-6000-3352. This is still the review right here on Jordan 105.5 FM, Lagos. Hello, good morning.
10: Hello, Jordan FM. Good morning.
0: Good morning. Your name, where are you calling from?
10: Blessing, calling from Abulado.
0: Blessing, great to have you.
10: Yeah, my stake this morning is this issue of CNG buses here. These are all just maybe we are saying that all the mouths, they are just making mouths. They cannot fulfill their promise. Because election is coming, that is why they are bringing all this scenario. But all I know is that no matter how fast game they will play, God pass them. Like this last caller said that 2027 is in the hand of God. Yes, we believe, but we must do our best. We will not leave all of them for God. When we do our best, we know where each and everybody belongs to. We know, even if they do worse than this, they will still support them. God bless you. That's my thing this morning.
0: All right. Thank you so much, Blessing. Thank you so much for your contribution as well. 090-6000-3352, 090-6000-3352. Hello, good morning. Please turn off your radio.
11: Yeah. Yeah, Tony.
0: Welcome.
11: The issue is that...
0: Please give us your name.
11: My name is John Paul.
0: Welcome, John Paul.
11: Let's go to the basis. Orange cannot produce mango. Okay, from the beginning, if you check out the time of Jonathan was a teacher. He started building schools, even built at Majere School. Okay, in the time of Buhari is a car trailer. He was all these henchmen was there. But in take the time of Tinubu, it happened. He became a Burabu. Everywhere will be a Burabu. Second is that only Aburu is supporting him. Only Aburu. Aburu. Everywhere. You cannot achieve anything. You cannot give her the raha.
0: Thank you so much.
11: Truth. Thank you.
0: All right, thank you.
6: In Misato, that's on you. One of us was the whole happened. So, oh God. But now, anyway, that's the beauty of being Nigerian. So
0: yeah, absolutely.
6: Sometimes we laugh over some very serious matter. Just to, all right, the stress
0: if you don't
6: is
0: laugh,
6: much.
0: You're going
6: to
0: cry. 090-6000-3352. Hello, good morning to you.
12: Everyone, don't give us telephone. That's why I'm talking to you.
0: Okay.
6: And if you...
0: Good morning to you, man.
6: I'm
0: telling you.
6: Dero.
12: I don't have anything to tell.
6: This government,
12: after 4 years, they are saying, I will. Instead of saying, I have done. Propaganda, more. All we know... Let them be sharing, you know. They never share this akute. Iwa, okay. I don't make them come this side, though, because people went there to go chop.
6: It's about chopping. Oh, God.
12: Good morning.
0: Thank you so much.
6: How did we get here, honestly?
0: That's a big question.
6: But I pity your generation. Generation after us. You are generation after us, already. Myself, Ambrose, that called earlier, Ambrose, my senior by a few years, we actually grew up in Nigeria where things were a bit better. I don't just know what's happening today, honestly. I pity your generation.
0: Okay.
6: Honestly.
0: All right. Thank you for the pity. 090-6000-3352. Hello, good morning. Okay, that call. 090-6000-3352. Hello, good morning to you. Hello.
13: Good morning.
0: You're sounding very far from your phone. Good morning.
13: Can you hear me now?
0: Yeah, loud and clear. Your name, where you're calling from?
13: Morning, bro.
6: Good morning.
13: It's been a while. I've not heard from Loki.
0: Yeah, she's actually on leave. She's on leave. She'll be back soon. Yeah. Good morning.
13: My name is Clay from the Costco.
0: All right, great to have
13: you. Thank God we have the Costco lab this morning, though. I'm also really in it. But yeah. However, I think these people, they are putting the cart before the horse. The CNG stations are not much enough. And even if they were enough as that, who are the people that will manage them? These are the things they should have put in place before telling us about CNG. On electric cars, I can say for a fact that they are very expensive.
6: Yes, they are.
13: It's not worth
6: easy to maintain.
13: Because I think while in Moria, I try to attempt one. That one is carrying just two persons at the back and one person just like taking your child to school. I think about 12 million naira. I mean, Nigerians can afford that. So all this suggestion is because they are failed. For me, you have asked the personal question, neither of the Atiku or the Nubu is a savior that can take us out of this quagmire we have found ourselves. But this Baba is extremely worth.
0: Thank you, sir.
13: That's just reality.
0: Thank you.
6: All right, could, let me say something, just a few minutes about, no, okay, few seconds about the electric cars. Electric cars are indeed expensive because they are brand new. Okay, the terabas we call them back here in Nigeria, but though they be expensive, but they are easy to maintain. Okay, the one I tried working with a company to bring into Nigeria. What we were targeting those people who were doing hay riding. Is it hay riding called ride here? I don't know what it's called. Because you don't go queue up for anywhere to buy fuel. You don't do servicing by buying oil or buying plugs or so. So it's easy to maintain that. But we wanted it to, where they would put some money down, then they spread the other one over time. So, as Jamal said, is they expensive, but comparatively, they are very, very cheap to maintain.
0: Yeah. Thank you. Hello, good morning to you.
14: Yeah, my name is Sonny. I'm speaking from Abuja.
0: Sonny, great to have
6: you. Thank you, sir.
14: Good morning. You know, it's very, very funny. Hey, Nigeria. Just like one of the callers have said, the type of politician that we have are not really take us anywhere. So, Obio, Atiku, they are even going to be worse than this present government. So, and a sort of CNG and electric car, those are the alternatives, but it will take time before we can realize those ones. So, the only thing we can do to solve this problem is that they have to partner with Dangote now, part of the local consumption, to give him crude oil for an arrangement. Or now they know the cost of production, they know their profit margin. And just for the time being, because the international market, we cannot predict it as far as we are concerned. God will help us.
0: All right.
14: Thank you very much.
0: Thank you so much for your contribution. 090-6000-3352. But again, when people make statements like, you know, the Atiku or B can be worse than the current government, how can we, you know, for a fact ascertain that and say, okay, truly they will be worse than the current government?
6: Well, for
0: because
6: Atiku,
0: again
6: they've
0: not been tried yet.
6: Well, they've tried Atiku. Atiku was vice president for 8 years. Okay, number one. Number two, most people are saying that there were certain things that were committed onto his hands, and
0: he did not do well.
6: He didn't do well, particularly the privatization and all that they actually didn't do well. Some people also claiming that it's a serious defector. If you want to repair Nigeria, why do you have to be doing what they call jumpology, jumping from one party? If there's a crisis in one party, you move to the other.
0: Okay.
6: If there's crisis in Nigeria, where do you move to?
0: Okay.
6: Same thing that I also saying about Obi. Obi may have done well as a governor. This jumpology is also another thing people are placing at his doorstep as if as what this thing can
0: good argument with. Then hello, good morning to you.
15: Hello.
0: Yeah, good morning. Are you there?
6: Hello.
15: I take exception on that.
0: Please give us your name.
15: I say I'm John Paul.
0: John Paul
6: Colonia.
15: I take exception on that one. See, there's one thing if someone is speaking.
0: Okay. All right, I
6: John Paul, you called earlier. For the fact that you got to a second time doesn't mean you want to. Yeah, please. Let
0: I was trying to remember if you did or not. 090-6000-3352. Hello, good morning to you.
16: Hello, good morning.
0: Good morning. How are you doing?
16: Okay. Mr. Charles.
6: Good morning.
16: Good morning, sir.
6: Yes, who do you have?
16: My name is Mark.
0: Welcome,
16: I'm calling from your local
0: board.
16: Yeah. Mr. Charles.
6: Yes.
16: I'm suspecting already.
6: For what?
16: Yeah. anytime she has you on the hot seat, right? She's always on ACNG energy.
6: It could be coincidental.
16: Our energy is on ACNG level.
6: Okay.
0: That's good.
6: Okay, if we said doing turbo charge power. All right. That's fine.
16: Mr. Charles.
6: Yes.
16: Please, if you indulge me.
6: Okay.
16: Always, if you indulge me this morning, please, sir.
17: I want to talk about something that a lot of media houses are not talking about it, right? I think Nigeria has been able to avert an economic collapse that would have been of an epic proportion or unprecedented proportion. Between 2025 and 2026, as of today, we've had no less than 10 arbitration cases by some foreign companies and even local companies dragged Nigeria before arbitration courts. The latest being the Mandela case that was, fortunately for us, was settled in favor of Nigeria. Otherwise, we would have paid a sum of $2.3 billion.
0: All right, thank you so much, Mark.
18: One minute is 30 seconds.
0: Yeah.
18: Sorry.
0: Was that
18: related to, I don't know, if remotely, maybe remote, because there's Mabila. There's news about Mabila, but we didn't dwell much on that. That's fine. Well, what I'm going to do one day, somebody has asked me to invite Mark, but when I invite Mark, I also invite somebody from another. You know what I mean by the other
0: opposition?
18: Exactly.
0: All right. Hello, so good morning.
18: I can bring them here to come and gam here to
19: Hello, good morning.
0: Good morning. Your name, where you're calling from?
19: Mr. Shah, good morning.
18: Good morning.
19: Hello, good morning.
0: Good morning. Your name, where you're calling from?
19: I am Oluwari Timi from Aito Retail.
0: Great to have you, Oluwari Timi. Go ahead.
19: Please, Mr. Chef, I believe the solution to the Nigerian problem is very simple.
18: Okay.
19: The problem is that President removed the subsidy. And nothing, we have nothing to show about that. Okay.
18: Move your radio with this.
19: This money for construction of coastal road from Calabar to Amilogo to Calabar, is that money not enough for us to build another refinery for us in this country? What type of anti-party government are you practicing in this country? So, Mr. President is not making solution here and there in order to lure this country into another imprisonment of 4 years ahead of us. When are you going to get out of this?
18: Hold on, sir. Can you hear me? Can you hear me? You said the solution to that problem is simple. I want to hear that. Yes,
19: I
18: want to hear
19: it. But I believe you are like simple. Thank you, Goldman.
0: Okay.
18: He failed to let us know. I mean, I was very interested when he said the solution to Nigeria's problem is simple. But he failed to let us know. I was very interested so we can vote for him if we can prop him up. I mean, somebody
0: needs to be president?
18: Well, maybe he can start from local government also. But if somebody is saying that the solution to Nigeria is very simple, won't you be interested?
0: Okay. All right, then.
18: Okay.
0: 0906003352. Hello, good morning to you.
20: Hello?
0: Yeah, good morning.
20: Good morning. My name is Joshua, calling from Fanta area. Good morning, Mr. Kastner.
18: Good morning, Josh. Good morning.
20: Yeah. First of all, sir, on the CNG thing, if you look at Lagos, for example, I don't want to assume or generalize. Let's say like 60% of the transport workers, Morua, Boss, and everything, they are on CNG.
18: Yeah, I know.
20: They are all on CNG. And at the end of the day, the price does not change. It is only in Nigeria that you discover that governments are never part of transportation. Actively. In UK, the government of United Kingdom controls the transportation. Now the ticket of a bus rises. We know, even people will say ticket is right and we don't want to enter train. They control the price of transportation. But here, if fuel is so amount, PNG is so amount, how come can we do this? How come Nigerians or Nigerian citizens won't be able to avoid to pay transportation of CNG? We cannot even differentiate between when the less of price fuel is high and the CNG is low.
0: Thank you so much. Thank you.
18: Yeah,
0: all right, you want to react to that and then give us
18: I think it was just towing the line I mentioned earlier that do you go to bus parks and be ringing bell, which of the buses here are CNG power, which are petrol power? It's difficult. That's I agree with him. I mean, CNG power vehicles should be charging less fares than their petrol counterpart, honestly.
0: Is that your parting shot?
18: It can serve.
0: Okay.
18: Can serve,
0: okay, yes. Then. Thank you so much. And I want to say thank you so much, everybody who has been a part of the show this morning. We do appreciate each and every single one of you for taking time out to call in to react to our talking points for today. We go again tomorrow, 7 a.m. all the way to 8 a.m. is the time for the review. So make sure you tune in again tomorrow. But because today is Monday, we still have the Financial Solution Show at 8:40 a.m. today, all the way to 9:30. So make sure you stay tuned or you tune in for that one as well on the break for sure. The before to extend to 12 p.m., so we have a lot in store for you to make your mornings better.
18: Yeah.
0: But as of now, this is where we draw the curtains for the review.
18: Before I draw the curtain, okay. Somebody asked me during the week, somebody's, I think they announced in their church also, they should put in money for Dangote IPO.
0: Mm.
18: Can that make him rich?
0: Okay.
18: Can Dangote, can invest in Dangote, yeah. Can IPO. It make you rich? Can you make you rich? The answer is no.
0: Okay.
18: But we'll talk about it.
0: Discuss that more on the Financial Solution Show at 8:40. All right. Thank you so much. Sports Beat is coming up next. If you're interested in the world of sport and what's going on there, please stay tuned at 8 for Shola and his crew to come update you about that. Okay. My name is Araluwa Ogosolu. Good morning to you once again.

0: Good morning, Lagos. Welcome to the Jordan Breakfast Show. And today...
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0: wonderful morning to you from wherever you're listening to us from. My name is Lekan Dixon and it's Jordan 105.5 FM. The program is Podbeat. It's another Monday. Hope you had a very wonderful weekend. It's a weekend whereby everybody had one thing or the other to say about the Premiership. Arsenal, the champion, were ruthlessly beaten at the Amex Stadium in the Brighton, and it was a case of young papa scatter. Since then, the coach is talking, the players, the fans, they are demanding Arteta out. Chelsea got walloped on Friday. Manchester United capped it off yesterday by forcing a draw with Fulham, and the woes and lamentation of the big red teams continue, but Liverpool managed to get a win away from Bournemouth, whereby Areola went to his old stomping ground to snatch a victory. So we're going to be talking a lot about this morning, and we have the Super Falcons, the Nigerian PFL, so many more, the upcoming, after yesterday, the international window has opened, and from this week up to the next 2 weeks, we will have extensive national team football to play. It's Nations League in Europe. It's qualifiers in...
1: Hello, Lagos. Welcome to the Jordan Knight Show. And today we'll be discussing...
2: The voices you need at work all day...
0: Africa. It's friendlies all across the world. Asia, South America. CONCACAF and the rest. So these are many more. Hi everyone, family. That's his voice you just said. They used to tell me, they say the man with the lady's voice. Rio, good morning.
3: Oh, good morning to everyone. Listen to us. It's nice to be back on the MIC. So we are here to talk sports.
0: Okay, we are here to talk sports. And which other way do we start than the Super Falcons? Yesterday, the hope and expectation was high. You know, I was on this in the studio on Thursday and on Friday. I will have gloated in the fact that I told you and Peter that the Falconet were going to defeat England, and you guys were like, no, they will destroy Nigeria, and at the end of the day, who got destroyed? The English Junior Lioness. But the Columbia Bridge was too long for them to cross, and they came to the end of the road yesterday.
3: Oh, it's so sad for the Falconets, because against Columbia, they played with a lot of intention. They apply all the metrics, the low block, the mid block, and also the moment of also when they have that chance of attacking, they also attacked. But the Colombia also, you know, they're also a well-coached side, you know, they have a good defense. Yesterday is so sad, because it was 90 minutes plus, the Falcons considered that goal, 92 minutes. So it's more or less like the game will have gone to extra time, maybe extra time, maybe we just managed to push to penalty shootout. But in game of football, you know, when the game is on, you have to stick to your tactics, stick to the way you want to play your game, and stick to the structure. But here we are, just have to go back to the drawing board. Yes, they tried, they got to the quarter final, but we will have been glad if they got to the semi final, because semi final will prepare our mind that okay, worst case, we'll either go for gold or silver, or maybe we'll get the third place. But next competition. But the players also, we have to see the bigger picture. The bigger picture is that which and who are who among the players can play in the Super Falcons in years to come.
0: Yeah, okay. Before we get there, let's analyze the game. Yesterday, it was keenly contested. It was a game of back and forth, and the goals that came in the last minute of regulation time, injury time goal, was it a case of lack of concentration from the Nigerians? Were they tired, or it was a fluke goal that the Nigerians couldn't stop in any way?
3: A goal is a goal. If I say lack of concentration is one, because for someone that is playing, for coaches, they have to work on the first 10 minutes of the way their team play, and also the last 10 minutes of the game. So the first 10 minutes, if you get it right, then, because for some team they don't start well, for some team also they don't end the game well. So I think the last 10 minutes they couldn't manage the remaining minutes, then they consider that goal. But Aduko, Moses Aduko, let's see, maybe in future he is going to correct this mistake.
0: Okay, I think it's a good outing for the girls, considering the fact that we never expected so much from them, and losing their first game, we thought they were going to crash out of the competition, but New Caledonia gave them a lifeline. They took it very well by dismantling England in the round of 16, but apparently the Columbia Bridge, like I said earlier, was too long for them to cross over, and the girls are out, and it was a successful outing. Best of luck to them, and you keenly monitored this tournament from beginning to the time Nigeria got knocked out. From the squad we had and from the performance we've seen with the girls, who and who among them do you think is will transmit or trans Morgan used to say, will convey to the national team from this tournament?
3: Oh, I think the attackers are very good. You know, there's the likes of Ramota. So those, the two ladies that scored at week in the game against New Caledonia. So for the midfield, I think we can pick from the midfield and from the attack. But for the goalkeeper, Shema Kanadu is still here. Although their goalkeeper is also very good. We saw a brilliance against England. She did very well. She stood tall in that game, saved the penalty, and had a lot of saves also that kept Nigeria in the game until we get the 3 goals. So I think the goalkeeper, fine. She can be she can be understudying Shamaka at least going forward. Then let's see the midfield and the attack. So
0: Okay, this is a word of to the girls from the interim section of the NFF, and that is Barrister Emmanuel Kweme. He said that you gave your best out there, and the NFF and every Nigerian watching saw that you held nothing back. You did not take the Colombians for granted, and you certainly did not play with any form of complex. It is a game you could have won easily if you had been able to convert some of the numerous chances that you created, but that is sport. Please don't be disoriented by the result. And I think that is a way to encourage the girls and to tell them, fine, it is about life. Chances come, you take your chances, it work for you. You don't take them, other people will grab it. But despite that, you shouldn't give up. Just hold your head high. Keep aiming for it. The next time, you will get it. And I said congratulations to the girls once again. And next competition, we will see how we'll do. And what is of particular interest, especially because we always say that when Nigerian teams go for competition, especially age group competition, and they don't do well, immediately that thing get discarded, and we hardly see them in the senior national team later, except maybe one or two of them, you know, is able to get into Europe and do very well in Europe and, you know, get into the senior national team on their own. But now these girls have been able to show what they have in their arsenal for the 4 games they played in this competition. We want to see how the football house will be able to make these girls easily get into the national team, especially now that we are talking about removing 1, 2, 3, 4 senior team players in the Super Falcons. Best of luck to everybody. Now let's go to the NPFL. A lot of games were played over the course of the weekend. Before we begin to analyze each and every one of them one by one, can you run us through the results we had over the course of the weekend?
3: For the weekend, we saw Richards Bees, they defeated Ben Nations 2-1, and also he could still play goalless at home against Bauer FC. And Akon Khalifa, they lost at home to Rangers International as the defending champion, 4-2. Sporting Lagos also lost in Lagos to Abia Ross, 2-0. While Nasarawa United and Rivers United played 1-0. Royal Wolves defeated Kwara United 1-0. Then Kano Pillars bounced back big time. They defeated their opponent Doma United 4-2. And for Doma United, this is their first loss of the season. They have successfully won their first 3 games, but they lost yesterday 4-1. That's massive for Canopilas. And Play 2 United also defeated Shooting Stars 2-1. While Enyimba lost at home again. For Enyimba, there's fire on the mountain. Maybe Enyimba is going to drop again. They'll be the next team that will drop to the NLL. At least we saw Canopilas in the past. We saw the Monsters last season. Maybe this is turning off Enyimba also to drop to the NLL. So they lost at home to Inter Lagos 1-0. Katsina also defeated Niger Tornadoes 1-0 in NPFL.
0: Okay. The Eyimba, we don't understand what's going on with that team, but apparently a lot of things need to be handled very well. The team from the north, they are particularly doing well at the beginning of this season, and that should be commended.
3: Yes, exactly. You know, when they, I think they get some things are working for them, and maybe they also recruited very well, and the new guys that came on board also doing very well. So I think it's more or less like you have to take your chances. Can players also from the north, but they are not getting anything so far. So fingers crossed. At least we notice that if you put everything in order, you get your signings right, then the coach is also very sound, you get good results in MPFL. And if you do, if anything that didn't start well might find it difficult to escape dropping to the NLL, you know, to survive the MPFL route going towards the end of the season. So let's see how it goes for all the teams, especially from the north. They are doing well. For Canopilas, they are in shambles at the moment. For Enyimba, it's not looking good at all, but fingers crossed.
0: Okay, fingers crossed. And this is the lock standing for the MPFL. As at after match game 4, we have Doma United number 1 on the lock with 9 points plus 2 goals different. Barao particularly 4 games 8 points with plus 4. Canopilas, that everyone said is not doing very well, they are third on the log, 7 points with plus 4 goals, and they've played 3 games actually. So by the time they play, it's possible that they might you know, leapfrog Doma United and Barao. And Rivers United, they are fourth on the log, 7 points with a plus four goals, and they've played just 3 games. They have won as standing. And bottom down on number 17, we have Warri Wolves FC, 3 points minus 2. Inter Lagos, 3 points minus 2. Kun Khalifa, 3 points minus 4. Eyimba, after 3 games, 0 points minus 4. This is very, very, very, very, in fact, a state of emergency should be declared in Aba right now for Eyimba. And Juan Kokano, I think, is either he breeze up or he just decides to say, okay, I'm not sure I can take this club from this doldrum that we're falling into. I would rather just throw in the towel and allow somebody else to come take the ring, because it would be so sad if we see Eyimba get relegated. But not there's nothing new under the head. If Shooting Stars can get relegated over and over again, then who is Eyimba? Well, that is that. We will go on a very quick break right now. When we'll come back, we will go international to Europe and begin to dissect every games that were played over the course of the weekend. If you don't know, if you have not heard, if you were not in planet Earth over the weekend, Arsenal got beaten, battered, trashed by Brighton Hove Albion, 3-0, and it has become a case of the house divided against itself. When we come back, the phone line also will be opened. You can talk to us. Let's hear your views on Nigerian football, the Super Falconets, and definitely Manchester City wonderful display yesterday. We'll be back in a few. Stay with us.
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0: Okay, welcome back. We are back, and it's time to talk international news. Over the course of the week, I will be beginning with the EPL. The number to call, the phone line is open right now. The number to call is 090-6000-3352. That is 090-6000-3352. You can call in. We'll pick your call. Let's hear from you. Let's discuss about Nigerian football, the prospect of these girls moving into the senior national team, and maybe possibly the under 23, but there is no age restriction when it comes to female football in the under 23, especially for the Olympics. So let's see what we can do with that. So over the early kickoff on Saturday, we had some results. Tottenham went the way they used to go, and Rima, what is happening with Spurs?
1: Oh, I think for Tottenham, Spurs is not gelling at the moment. The team chemistry is not working, and there are a lot of new signings at least, and they spend over £400 million during the transfer market. So, fingers crossed for the Zebi, is not looking good at all. 5 games, they lost everything, and they scored just 2 goals in EPL.
0: Hello, good morning.
2: Hello, good morning.
0: Good morning. Your name and where are you calling from, please?
2: My name is Onyeka. I'm calling from Yanakwaja.
0: Okay, bro. Nice to have you.
2: Thank you very much. The issue of Nigerian football, the age group, they can let them do them very well. Let them handle them well. If they can handle them very well, put them together, then we can move them to the next group. And the issue of Manyo, most of the players, when they marry, they won't go collect money. They don't get play anymore. You know, buy, you know, sell. If you sell, now you go buy. All these old good players, don't tire them. Money will not go anywhere. I'm a Man U fan, they will not go anywhere. Because we have climbed up, they should change most pattern of their play. The fault is not from the coach. The fault is for the management. The management of Man U, that's zero their fee. Thank you very much.
0: All right, thank you, Onyeka. Thank you so much. So, we're talking Tottenham, Aston Villa. Villa got their first win of the season at Tottenham Hotspur Stadium. Now, is it a case of Tottenham so bad that Villa could defeat them, or is it a case of Villa stepped up, that was why they were able to get this win?
1: I think for Villa, they step up their game, and also if you check the way they play that game, they were clinical enough. They came in the game, they were clinical enough. For Tottenham Hotspur, it's not working at the moment. They're playing well, but the goals are not coming. And also, you know, for team, maybe I don't know what the manager is telling them in training. Maybe they have to change a lot of things must change, but hopefully maybe after international break, because there is new signings are not getting it right. They were training 3-0 as at 80 minutes, but before they scored 2 goals towards the end of the game, they scored 2 goals to at least to reduce the deficit. But fingers crossed, let's see, maybe after the international break they can get something again. 2 draws in 5 games, they've lost 3 games.
0: Okay, and definitely it was a live coverage of the Brighton Arsenal game on Saturday. And you as an Arsenal fan, what were the things that came to your mind that you feel Arteta didn't do right and every other thing?
1: I am not talking as an Arsenal fan. For Arsenal, that day, Brighton was the better side. They man-mark Arsenal. They also play with aggression. If you check the way they set up, is that let's make sure we make Arsenal uncomfortable, and they did it very well. And also, going forward, when all those pockets of spaces, they don't allow Arsenal to manage all those spaces. They even press Arsenal in Arsenal's half. So when Arsenal is uncomfortable, I think you can defeat Arsenal very well. Then also, for David Raya, also it was shaky all throughout the game. Before the game, during the game, the first 10 minutes it was shaky, and they saw that this guy, I think we can shoot from distance, and it worked. So for Brighton, their 125 years anniversary, and they defeated Arsenal by scoring 3 goals. The last time Arsenal lost 3-0, it was Brighton in 2023, and they also got another 3-0 this weekend again.
0: Okay, that means to say, what Brighton are doing so far this season is not a fluke. They went midweek to Old Trafford, and they defeated them 3 goals, and coming to their home stadium against the champion, it was a wonderful performance. I think Arteta has been found out. You cannot I was telling a lot of people, don't get carried away. This team is not exceptional. You cannot start a season like this lackluster. Every season he has a way of always changing what works for him last season and start another round of experimentation. But at least now he's got his finger burnt. Let's see if he will revert to normal.
1: Then a quick one. I think going forward, it's not the time Saka will start the game, because Saka was not up to the was below performance. He had a poor performance that game. Yes, might say he had the chances to score. He was not taking the chance. And for Kai Havertz also, going forward, start your main striker. First defense line of the opponent to they will not join the attack when your main striker is there, because for Havertz it's easy to mark him, and he also had he also committed a mistake that led to the third goal. He came to Arsenal's half to collect the ball, and before you know it, the opponent is not possession, and it led to the corner that led to the third goal.
0: No, because it's Havertz, Arsenal fans and Arteta will not complain, but let that mistake have been jokerous, the whole world will have.
1: And he also missed a 1-on-1 chance that was assisted by jokerous.
0: No wahala about that. But I have a controversy to reach here today, and a lot of people may come for me. If you want to do that, my Twitter handle is alternate opinion at Twitter, Lincoln Dixon at alternate opinion on X. You can do anything you want to do to me there. Since Bukayo Saka announced his engagement, his performance has greatly reduced. That is a controversy, not for debate. But let's go to Manchester City. These are toughest champion. And then after Santa Cruz, Burberry became the only player to score an hat-trick and still go ahead to lose. Manchester City ran away with a 5-3 victory at Sunderland, and it shows that if not for the exceptional display of Manchester City, what the kind of challenge Sunderland put up against Arsenal last week was not a fluke.
1: Exactly. I think for Man City and Sunderland, the game was end-to-end, you know. When Man City score, Sunderland go also attack, they will also get their own. So, it's more or less like, score or also score. But for Man City, everything's working for Maresca at the moment. Alan is playing very well. Then Shaky also playmaking from the midfield, and also the although the remaining thing that the team must work on at is that defense line is a suspect. Maybe Donnarumma is also not covering himself in glory, but good one. 5 games, 5 victory. That's 15 points straight. So it means they are at least making sure that yes, we can win this league. But can they be consistent? Time will tell, because their next game is against Liverpool.
0: Hello.
2: Look how are you doing?
0: Good morning, bro.
2: You, Baba. Good one, I greet you.
1: Good morning, sir.
2: Two Arsenal fans lament.
0: No, okay.
1: No, I am not lamenting.
0: My own song is Sam's.
2: It's good it has happened. For me, never will I be a fan of Kai Havertz. I've been saying it where me, I used to, you know, rules and with people, but they don't seem to understand. There's another angle why we should educate Arsenal fans and every other fan, Lico and Ridwan. See, Brighton have their own season ticket holders. They have their fans. They are at their stadium as a champion, as a big team. You can't just be going on any ground and be winning just because you are the big team. See, this Barcelona, their own is coming. You can see Madrid. People are not talking about Madrid. So how many matches have they lost now? Two matches. Look at Chelsea. Look at Inter Milan rallying now. So champions, we like people will say, I have it before, it's not a property. My brother, it is a property, because there are people that work for that time, that the record is there at your treasury. So it's a property. But my point is, when you are playing at your home, satisfy your fans. If you cannot win it, at least get a draw. If you are an opposing team that are coming to an away ground, if you can get a draw, celebrate. But if they beat you, just take it like that. But where it will have got me and all this, if that game was at Emirates,
3: and then that came to Emery can beat us now. But for Brighton, it is their home. Let their fans also enjoy. And another thing is, my man does not deceive me. Because I have four different set of Arsenal jersey that I just bought. And my man was telling me, don't wear anything. Just pay just get in your house. I've been listening to radio. I was listening to radio and I slept off. When I was awake, the thing clear for my heart. I said, thank God, dude. Thank you very much.
0: All right, bro. You know, the same spirit was on me that day. I was out all day, and I was able to make it to the studio briefly after the game. I didn't watch any sequence, or even till now, I've not seen the highlights because I can't be wasting my data on a defeat. But it is well. Formation, Liverpool defeated Bournemouth 1-0. Manchester United drew once again against Fulham, and this is Fulham's second the point of the season. Maybe they've been able to, they've played Chelsea, they've played Liverpool,
1: Man United also
0: In the league.
1: Yes, exactly.
0: Oh, okay, yeah. And they've played what's their name? Man U. Yes, this last game
1: so
0: was
1: Man. They do against Liverpool and Man United.
0: And defeat to Chelsea. They so Chelsea. Maybe when these big games are out of their way, they can now begin to. A curious case of mention, Peter, the Madrid derby. At least the results to the last yesterday was better than last season. Was it not 5-1 last season?
4: 5-2.
0: And Alvarez stole the show. But today, at least, Rudiger restored some pride to the tie by consolidating with a goal.
4: Good morning, everyone. I actually didn't know the. I know the match was yesterday, but I didn't know the time for it. So I was thinking it was around 8 p.m. in the night, but until I got to the office, started checking the channel, I was like, what's going on? Yeah, I'm not seeing the game until then. I decided to check online to confirm the time. I saw the scoreline 2-1. So we'll manage it, we'll take it. I don't know what's going on. Probably they've not gelled. I saw a little few comments and presser from Jose Mourinho. You know, Jose Mourinho being Jose Mourinho, calling out some player and telling them they need to do more and improve. So, hopefully, I was saying off air, like, the sad thing about international, this current international.

0: international window, and it's gonna be a long one, so just stay tuned. It's gonna be like another kind of pre-season,
1: exactly.
0: So pre-season during the season. I think FIFA and all the federations and the clubs are able to just sit down together to make sure that this stop and start of the season, especially in Europe, is minimized. Okay, thank you so much. That's the size of our package for today. I hope we've been able to touch on all the information you need to get football during the weekend. Tomorrow is another day. Everybody, we should have a full house, God's willing. My name is Alekon Dixon. Thank you everyone for being here. Thank you Peter and everybody that called in. God be with you. God bless you. Enjoy the rest of your day. Sayonara.
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4: 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Cars and vehicles in advanced countries have a culture of regular maintenance. This is the more reason when they are brought into the country after 15 years of lifespan, they perform as brand new vehicles. 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

0: Time check right now is 8:41 a.m. right here in our studio. Welcome to the Financial Solution Show for Monday, right here on Jordan 105.5 FM Lagos. 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Although we have the English version Mondays to Wednesdays, while the Yoruba version Thursdays and Fridays, but the goal remains the same, which is to bring solution to your finances. So the Financial Solution Show basically is where we get to discuss tips, tricks for entrepreneurs, financial education. If you're someone looking for opportunities and what to tap into to get financial stability, all of the discussion happen right here on the show. So if this is your first time, do make sure that henceforth you get to be a part of the show, because you get to learn something, you get to learn, unlearn, and relearn. There is always something for you to benefit from listening to the show. My name is Ayolua Ogunsholu, and I'm super excited to be here for another Financial Solution Show conversation. And on Mondays like this, you know that most times I'm not usually alone. Yes, this week again, I'm back with JFR Charles Idaho to come discuss with you, you know, financial stability. Good morning to you, Mr. Charles, for the second time or the third time today?
1: Yeah,
0: I think it was third time. Good morning.
1: Second time today. Third time today.
0: Yeah.
1: Second today.
0: First time we'll discuss the talking point for today. Second time when you get me at the studio. Third time now. Good morning to you.
1: Thank you. I appreciate it.
0: Yeah, so today on the Financial Solution Show, as we started up, I think last week, discussing the Dangote Refinery IPO, and there's a lot of, you know, misconception, a lot of false, you know,
1: misinformation,
0: yeah, a lot of, you know, sold dreams,
1: yes,
0: that some might be true and some might be lacking a little bit. So today, like we mentioned last week, when we discussed, you know, basically the idea of the IPO,
1: yeah,
0: you know, what it entails,
1: the details. Started last week.
0: Last week. So today we are going to be, you know,
1: deconstructing some of the information over there.
0: Absolutely. So before we get into the details for today or the conversation for today, we're going to play you something for you to listen to.
1: Yes.
0: Then when we come back, we dissect it, we look at it again, and then you take what's beneficial, you take what is yours from the conversation,
1: indeed,
0: and then you run with it. So we'll play you this, yeah, and then we'll go, we'll come back and then we'll discuss it. So don't go anywhere.
1: Yeah,
0: we'll be back shortly.
1: All right.
2: Subscribed within the first 2 days. People should keep subscribing because public offerings do not close. If the Dangote Refinery IPO is fully subscribed within the first 2 days, people should keep subscribing because public offerings do not close early when they hit 100% capacity. The subscription window is legally bound to remain open from September 14th until October 13th, so allowing the offer to go into oversubscription. So you have to understand this, that an IPO is not a first-come, first-served stock. If an IPO target is 4.1 billion shares and the public request 8 billion shares by October 13th, the Securities and Exchange Commission, that is SEC, and the registrar would need to apply an allotment formula. And this is how it works. Number one, investors will submit their application and pay 100% of the money upfront for the number of units that they want. Number two, money will then be moved into a designated escrow or a receiving bank account that is managed by the issuing houses. Now, at this point, no shares are being traded or being transferred out to anybody. Even your money is not sitting with Dangote at this point. So on the closing date, that is the 13th of October, the total value of all the applications worldwide is now calculated to find the subscription rate. So what would then happen is, once this rate has been known by all of these, you know, people behind the scenes, three things could happen. Number one, they could find out that the shares were undersubscribed. At this point, everybody will get everything they had applied for. Number two, they could find out that the shares were fully subscribed. It was just 100%, nothing more, nothing less. Again, everybody will get everything they had paid for. So when the shares are oversubscribed, the issuer will create a basis of allotment formula, which must be strictly approved by the Securities and Exchange Commission. So the first category of investors that are favored or considered under this category will be the small retail investors, that is those who had ordered for 10 units, 100 units, 1,000 units, or just slightly more than that. And these people are usually, on a normal day, are usually cleared 100%. Now the second category of investors that would be considered are the institutional and the high net worth investors, like the banks, the insurance companies, the pension agencies, and the rest of them, you know, these people or this category will then be prorated. So they're not going to have fully what they had subscribed just because, you know, the shares in total were oversubscribed. So any unallotted cash is returned to investors. The next thing that you'll see is you then get a notification by email, you know, telling you how many units that you've finally been allotted. When you log into your online account, that is your CSCS account, you will see there, you know, that the 1,000 units from Dangote Refinery, you know, is not showing or reflecting on your account. So you don't have to worry that, you know, everything would finish before the 13th of October. Just calm down. If it is one thing that you want to invest in, you can do that within the time frame that has been given, and you will still be okay at the end of the day.
0: Yes, welcome back to the Financial Solution Show. Like we mentioned, that we wanted you to listen to that, and then we come back to dissect it, to look at it and analyze what was said in the video. So the big question, let's start with this morning, is investing in the Dangote IPO. Okay, for those who have invested, and well, it's closed now because it closed on the 13th of.
1: It's still on.
0: It's still on. It's still open to for investment.
1: It's next month.
0: Next month. Oh, okay, interesting.
1: No,
0: so
1: it's month long.
0: Those who are still looking to invest, those who have invested, investing in the Dangote IPO, can it make you rich?
1: Yeah.
0: Can it, you know, bring your family out of poverty? Is it something that those who have sold their ancestral lands to invest in?
1: Or those who have borrowed funds?
0: Is it something that, as you invest in it, you know, your returns is going to take your family, your lineage out of poverty?
1: Well, no. Sadly so. It can't turn you outside. It can't bring you out of your poverty.
0: Mm.
1: It can't make you rich overnight. Because stock trading is speculative. That's the word we use, is speculative. In the sense that it could go down, it could go up.
0: Okay.
1: So those people who make money from Dangote, the IPO, are those who are the big players. The big players are those who will have about 1 billion shares, 100 million shares, and they like people like Femi Otedola and the rest of them are those one who are going to be getting richer. Just as I say, the rich getting richer,
0: okay,
1: and the poor getting poorer. How will the poor get poorer here? Now, let me explain something. But she mentioned something about the small timer. Because I had to ask questions.
0: Mm.
1: Being a stock reporter before, last Monday when we discussed this here, I actually was ready. Because I have an investment company myself. It's called JFR Investment Limited, that invests my funds here and there. So I had to pause. I was able to get money here and there from other things that are running, to put together to want to buy a couple of hundreds of the Dangote shares.
0: Okay.
1: But I, you know, being a stock reporter myself, I had to start asking. The part of what you played back is part of what the question I asked and all that, which was fed, we're going to be bringing here to the consumption of the listener, which of course we just played. So the thing is that the way it is going, you know, she mentioned about oversubscription, adequately subscribed, and then of course under subscription. What it means, all this is a grammar. For instance, if Dangote is looking for about to raise money for about 1 billion shares, for instance, and at the end of the day it says 500 million shares that were subscribed to, that's under subscription. So everybody, is those who subscribe to about 100,000 shares, and everybody will get allotted the number of shares they have paid for.
0: Okay.
1: If it is 1 billion exactly, everybody will still get the number of shares they paid for.
0: Mm.
1: But if it is oversubscribed, those people who paid for 100 million shares or 100,000 shares or so, will now have theirs, you know, to be worked on.
0: Okay.
1: For instance, I'm just thinking, if it's about 1,000 shares that you bought, Dangote, the sec may be, those people who are in charge of the allotment, okay, may give you 800 shares. Remaining how much?
0: Hmm.
1: Remaining how many shares? May give you 200 shares, then 800 shares will be outstanding because it's overscribed. So what you need to do now, they will refund you the money of the 800.
0: Okay.
1: But the question is that, all right, when are you going to get your money back? It's not stated.
0: Okay.
1: After the allotment, they will give you your money back if it's overscribed. And that same day,
3: The same week, that same week, what am I saying? About 3 days when the following when the thing opened, or
0: okay.
3: The over 1 trillion naira was came into that IPO. So which means about 1 week they are going to get too much. About this, for that 1 month they're going to get over. So but where I had to pause is how much of the percentage of ownership am I going to have if I invest in Dangote share? 0.0000 something. Because you know why? Of the 100% ownership structure of the Dangote refinery,
0: okay,
3: Dangote is only giving about 3.5% to everybody in the world to own. Do you understand what I'm saying?
0: Yeah.
3: So if they're going to be voting, they're going to be making decisions, you are not going to be included. So you are not, in quote,
0: a deciding member.
3: We are not even a part owner of that place. Do you understand? So when they now look at it, okay, they want to refund your money. Is it going to take 1 year? If it takes 1 year, what happened? Are you going to be earning interest on that money? No. Now let me do a rough calculation. Supposing I invested 1 minute, because for the sake of the listener, supposing I invested 1,000 shares, right?
0: Yeah.
3: Now they say okay, so only 200 I can get because it was oversubscribed. Now 525 naira times 8,000 is it 8,000? No, times 800. That's for 420,000 naira.
0: So
3: when am I going to get the 420 back?
0: It was not stated.
3: And you are not going to get any interest on that
0: while waiting for the money to come.
3: So is it possible that for the whole 1 year they will trade with your money while it is with them, or they will just keep the money somewhere?
0: But again, these are
3: businessmen don't.
0: It might come earlier. Before a year, okay.
3: That's why I said stock is speculative. You know, I mentioned that.
0: Yeah.
3: So suppose Dangote, the company decide to say, okay, those who oversubscribe, you are going to, as you said, you are going to be getting an email that your money will be refunded. When would it be refunded? So if I have my 420,000 naira balance tied over there, and it's going to take 1 year for the money to be refunded, how do I earn interest on that money? Zero answer. So in what Dangote is also doing, Dangote is using to raise money so it will become powerful enough to be quoted on the New York Stock Exchange. So you see that this IPO has people, if the richer, the rich are getting richer. You that you say, okay, let me buy 10 shares, or it should be 10 shares, 5,250. So at the end of the day, when it has got to the stock exchange listed,
0: okay,
3: why I'm very careful is that Aramco is the oil company of Saudi Arabia. Okay, when they did the IPO sometime, I can't remember what year was that, everybody rushed and bought, but the shares did well for a while. Or what people paid about 37 point something, let's say 37 naira per share, 37 naira fiscal per share. Or over time, the thing dropped all to about 25 or 27. They lost, everybody per share, you lost about almost 10 naira or so. Calculate that one in 1 billion places. So it is speculative. That's what I'm saying, that here, in as much as we here encourage you to invest so that your money will be somewhere, but this Dangote IPO, because the amount is given to us, the amount of shares is so insignificant,
0: okay,
3: that 3.5% of his total ownership is what is letting go. So at the end of the day, if you invested 1,000, if you invested 10,000 naira, what is coming to you at the end of the day, even for the next 10 years? That 10,000 may not amount to more, but that it may not turn to 15,000 over 10 years or so.
0: Okay.
3: So what I'm saying is that if it's a big player, if it's a not big player, if it's something that is huge, we could do that. So what I'm waiting for, me personally, I'm waiting for them to finish all the allotment and all that, and then it will now be quoted. If the price becomes, that's say 500 something, but if it drops, that's when I will rush in to buy.
0: All right, there's also been
4: every day till payday are here.
3: I'm not doing IPO for now.
0: Okay, personally,
3: based on my information as a stock market reporter. Well, go ahead.
0: Okay, there's also been a lot of conversation or speculation on how well the stock will eventually do in the stock market. And that, I mean, I've seen a couple of videos of people saying, oh, you know, it might not do well. And then there's some who say, oh, maybe eventually, maybe not right now, you know, why everybody's still investing. And, you know, after the investment has been closed, it might not do well, maybe much later in the years. you might eventually do well. What do you have to say, you know, and you're based on your own, you know, view?
3: Yeah, my view, yes.
0: And
3: yes,
0: over
3: yes.
0: time trading the stock market, what do you, how well do you think the IPO is?
3: It made, because it's still IPO. It has not been quoted yet, so it can't be traded until after October 14, before the Securities and Exchange Commission. They now work out with those who are going to be doing allotment.
0: Okay.
3: Shares allotment means that if I purchase about 10,000 shares, if it's not subscribed, they will allot to me 1,000 shares. That's what it's not decided, the grammar. Okay? So, to your question, I evidently, because a lot of things are happening in the stock market.
0: Okay.
3: People are making money. I am making money from the stock market, and I will not stay back. I will never hold back from there. But what I'm doing is that I look at the market for a while. For instance, I will look at the market for a while. Just like you said, will it go down? Will it go up? It might go down. It might go up, because right now a lot of people are pushing money into it and all that. It might go up, but I about someone say, let me sell some of this and I'm going to so I can move into other stock and all that. So definitely it's speculative, as I said. Supposing as Dangote's share is the IPO is this is I think 525 naira, right?
0: Mm-hmm.
3: Suppose after it has been quoted, the thing becomes 300 naira per share. So people are going to be losing 225 naira. By every share they are holding over there.
0: Okay.
3: So those who are small buyers, the small timers, they definitely their money will be wiped out. It's only those who are big players that can say, okay, they still have shocks to remain over there to say, okay, let's speculate. It might also go up. For instance, I have about 100,000 shares. I hold about I hold 100,000 shares of Jais Bank. Jais Bank was doing well when I bought it. That was why. But as we speak, one month or so, it been performing very poorly. So what I invested about 1.something million naira on, that investment has become about 700,000 naira.
0: Okay.
3: So if I didn't have that much there, you know, by now my money would have been zero, right?
0: Okay.
3: There is another one, Mekio Industry, also somebody recommended. Oh, Mekio Industry is doing well. Now last week alone, I lost about 221,000 naira on that Mekio Industry shares, but it didn't quite affect me because I hold up to about 20,000 number of shares in that. So it could pay the big players and then middle players like us, but not the small time buyers. Yes, exactly how it goes. So
0: All right, so if you're just tuning in and wondering what we're talking about this morning, we are still dissecting and, you know, talking about the Dangote IPO. Would it make you rich? You know, information that has been shared out there, trying to bring enlightenment to you, listeners, this morning. So if you have questions, maybe you've invested or you haven't invested, you're still looking to invest, you're confused, or you have questions that you want to ask before you make such investments, you can call in this morning to ask questions right here. And hopefully, Mr. Charles this morning will be answering, give you answers to the questions that you do have. Or if you have questions generally about investing in the stock market, okay, you can ask this morning on the show as well. The studio line to call is 090-6000-3352, 090-6000-3352. That's the line for you to be a part of the show this morning. My name is Oreoluwa Ogunsolu, and we still have GFR Charles Sidaho right here in the studio. So we're going to a very quick music break. When we come back, when your calls come in, we'll take them. And of course, you have your questions, you go ahead, and he's here to answer your questions. And of course, when we come back as well, we'll discuss more about the Dangote IPO investment. So don't go anywhere. We'll be back shortly.

0: 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Time check right now is 4 minutes gone past 9 a.m. My name is Oreluwa Ogunsolu, JFR House Idaho is still very much here with us. Hello, good morning to you.
1: Hello, good morning.
0: Good morning. Your name and where you're calling from?
1: Okay, my name is Fumi Fumi Anupaja.
0: Fumi, great to have you. Go ahead.
1: I just want to believe that maybe at every 10 years or 15 years, people will always fall victim of this shit. Because me, personally, I believe it's a scam.
2: No, please.
0: Why do you think it's a scam? Why do you think it's a scam?
1: Okay, let me tell you my honest. When I was in my 30s,
0: okay,
1: I bought a pill of Transcorp.
2: Okay. I remember that.
1: And for at 20,000 units. Mm-hmm. I've told this story before. You understand?
0: Yeah.
1: And for a very long time, it went down. Everybody was rushing. I had 2 million then, and I spread it on shares. When my Transcorp, after they now said they reconsulted, I bought 20,000.
0: Mm.
1: I was even very unfortunate because my broker, I don't know how they brought out my 20,000 shares and sold it. I'm still on it. I lost my phone. I just got another phone now.
0: Mm.
1: And I'll start this week. You know that they raised the check on my behalf and they sold it at cheaper, lesser than even 750. And all my 20,000 units gone. I bought 95,000 WEMA. They sold it as well. And all other stock, I was very unfortunate with Marriott Securities Limited. They are trading under FBC now. I went to FBC. The MD, my person, told them to give them clearance to respond. They have not responded now. You understand? I just felt, she knew that. Then I bought WEMA. Another 29,600. They reconstructed again, and I got 9,000 something. After 20 something years, I later sold it at 200 something thousand.
0: Hmm.
1: I bought it 350 then at 1350 kobo, 29,600. That's another one apart from the 95,000.
0: Okay.
1: Where I'm going now is, if I have money now, I will not advise anybody to buy any share. Mr. Shasi said. So people's money will be wiped out.
2: Yes.
1: I'm retired now. All my 2 million, I didn't get anything except the 29,600 I bought, which they reconstructed to 9,000 something for me, which I later sold at 200 and something thousand.
2: Mm. All right.
1: You understand? And I bought when I was in my 30s. I'm in my late 50s now. I didn't get anything.
0: Mm. Okay.
1: People are just being scammed.
0: All right, no. Thank you.
1: She has a scammed.
0: Yeah, all right, thank you. I think that this
2: is for
0: okay.
2: Me. Let me,
0: yeah, for me. So, do you want to go ahead?
2: Nobody is scamming anybody.
0: Okay.
2: Because the Securities and Exchange Commission will not allow anybody to be scammed. That's a given. But you see, what usually happened to people like Fumi? Somebody also got across to me last week. I'm sure he's listening now.
0: Okay.
2: Is that once they just invest money, they just go away. They leave it. They don't monitor it.
0: Mm.
2: Like mine now, see.
0: What does the money? Okay, when you say they don't monitor it, what does the monitoring do? How does it help them?
2: See, the thing is that if you invest in this sector, be interested in the activities of this sector. Do you understand?
0: Okay.
2: I am monitoring my own because, for instance, radio, TV, newspaper, they will give you a record of the gains and the losers.
0: Mm.
2: The gainers and the losers. It's daily, Monday to Friday. Because you don't trade stocks weekend. So, why would you invest in something and before you know it, you just leave it? Or I'm not going to quote figures, but look at here. Here, as at Monday last week,
0: okay,
2: this figure was reading 7.8 something.
0: Okay.
2: Now it's reading 8 something, right?
0: Yeah.
2: That's another week. So, which means I've made gains.
0: Yeah.
2: You understand? So, I don't want to know the actual figure here.
0: All right.
2: Now, because I'm monitoring, if something happens going down, I will go and look for the source where I'm losing. What I will do, I know I quickly sell it.
0: Mm.
2: So the app I'm using now, there is a platform, there is a provision for me to sell. The other day I said I needed 100,000 naira just to spend or something. Mm. Let me not go to my savings. I look at there's, because when you invest, there's they return some money to you. So everything accumulated to about 400,000. I said, okay, let me just quickly get 100K. Or I said refund. They gave me about 4 hours, and the money was paid into my account.
0: Okay.
2: I spent 100K. But if I leave it, 10 years, 3 years, if anything happens, you'll not be able to report. But if you find anything there, you quickly go to them, say, ah, what's happening? Then they will explain to you and know. But it, because sometimes all this talk, they may just see the person who bought the share has spy, as they say in Nigeria, has died.
0: Yeah.
2: So they might just do certain things. Even some banks do that. If you keep money in the bank for about 20 years, you know, there, banks may say, may think the person is gone to the great beyond. So for me, please, I said you are not retired. I wish I could see you face to face. Do not, and people who are listening, don't invest in shares and leave it.
0: Okay.
2: Money to, as I said.
0: So you know when to withdraw your money.
2: Exactly.
0: Back,
2: when to receive, when to sell. And okay. Exactly.
0: Okay. All right. Another call. Hello. Good morning. Say? Yeah.
1: Hello.
0: Yeah. Good morning to you.
1: Hello.
0: Hello. Good can you morning. Hear us? Good morning. Your name? Where you're calling from?
1: Yeah. Can I speak to Tati there?
0: Yeah, he's listening. Give us your name, please.
1: Hello.
0: Hello. Can you hear us? Hello. Hello.
2: Sir, to cover, not hearing us.
1: I want to speak on the Dangote Public Offer.
0: Okay.
2: Okay. Go ahead, sir. No, he didn't give us his name.
1: Hello.
0: We can. Okay.
2: Go ahead. Don't. You know what? Don't, maybe
0: we have to let you go.
2: So
0: you can call back because
2: call
0: we don't
2: back,
0: waste
2: yeah,
0: your
2: yeah.
0: time. So
2: yes.
0: Please call us because we can hear you. But it seems you are finding it hard to hear us on the other end. So 090-6000-3352 090-6000-3352 Hello. Good morning to you.
1: Hello. Good morning.
0: Good morning. Your name? Where you calling from?
1: Okay,
0: Taiwo.
1: Yes, Taiwo.
0: All right, welcome, Taiwo. Go ahead.
1: All right. Thank you. I've been the point given by Mr. Carson, investment in the idea of Dangote.
0: Okay.
1: I want to be advised as to how to properly monitor this thing when it begins to be operative. Hello?
2: How to monitor?
0: Yeah, I can hear you. Can hear you.
2: How to monitor?
1: All right. And in addition to that, there was a time you were speaking on this same channel as to daily saving. That day you said you would leave out from to a particular bank or company.
2: I did.
1: But unfortunately, I was unable to. You said you would give us a number to which we are going to call you so that you can be. Because you don't want to mention the name of that bank or company on air.
2: Yes.
1: So you said you would give us the number. But unfortunately, as somebody that just started in that day, I was unable to collect your number. So that I
0: just keep listening today. And you'll get my number again today. Okay? Just keep listening, Taiwo. He'll go back
2: to those who got across to me, I give them the number, give them information. And somebody could say, they have started doing it too. Thank you for that too. And all that. Yeah. I'm going to give them my number. But also, I said, because the bank didn't pay us.
0: Yeah.
2: I won't going to mention their name on there. So I will just secretly, privately share the information.
0: All right. Don't go ahead.
2: For me,
0: how
2: for
0: to,
2: me, for okay. me, for me, your Wema, I don't say you bought Wema for 13.50 kobo shares.
0: Yeah.
2: Now, Wema Bank shares are today is selling for 32. No, it's going for 32 naira. So if you bought Wema Bank shares for 13.50 kobo, I don't know what share she gave.
0: Mm.
2: Imagine she has it now. And if you subtract 13.50 over from 32, that's a whole lot of money that Fumi must have made.
0: Mm.
2: You understand? But it's because Fumi obviously did not monitor. If we speak now, Fumi doesn't know, obviously doesn't know how much the shares of or the share of Women Bank that's by unit is what.
0: Mm,
2: is somebody there?
0: No.
2: Okay.
0: Or maybe she knows and she's dealt with it. But again,
2: yes,
0: I think the most important thing is to be able to monitor, to be able to get information, so that you have to be, you know, what's the word now? You have to be abreast. I'm going to use now.
2: Abreast of the information.
0: So that you know what's happening and you know when to sell or when to leave it for long term. Hello, good morning to you.
3: Good morning.
0: Good morning. Your name? Where you're calling from?
3: It's Ola from Away.
0: Ola, great to have you. Go ahead.
3: Thank you, Mr. Charles.
2: Thank you, sir.
3: To Madam Fumi, share is not a scam, please.
2: It's not a scam.
3: Not to discourage others. You understand me?
2: It's not.
3: Like, I have my own experience.
2: Mm.
3: Like, I bought some shares few years ago.
2: Mm.
3: I bought Nigerian Breweries and I bought Skybank. Yeah. Skybank, no more now. Mm. So I lost those shares. Then now what now I'm back and I did my research very well that you have to be patient, you understand me.
2: Mm-hmm.
3: Then this stock, what's it called, you can imagine just from Friday I bought some shares from MTN.
2: Okay.
3: MTN. I was shocked. There was a profit of, I think, 80 naira per share.
2: Can you imagine that? That's a whole lot.
3: You understand me? Mm. So you can imagine if I bought like a thousand or 5,000 units.
2: Yes.
3: You understand me?
2: So
3: it's just like 50-50. But yeah, you have to prepare your mind. You understand me? That okay, whatever that happens, it has to be a long term thing.
2: Yes.
3: You understand? And I think it's something that if you can risk anything, it's part of what you can put to risk as well.
2: Yes.
3: So don't discourage anyone.
2: And the MTN share talk about now. Currently, MTN is selling for 890 naira per share.
0: Yeah, I think when we started this shares and stock conversation, one of the things that we did mention is that it is a market that can fall and
2: is speculative. You know,
0: it's not like it's a guarantee that invest in shares and then your money will keep static. Going up and you should be profit every single day. That's not the way stock market.
2: And we also told them that the money cannot afford to lose.
0: Exactly, but this is something we always mention.
2: The money can also afford to put
0: it
2: for a long time.
0: Not put it into stock because again, a lot of people, because they're just getting information or aware of the stock market, especially with new traders, right?
2: Like
0: they always think
2: get rich quick.
0: Exactly. So they always think that when I put my money in shares, I'll be a millionaire by next year.
2: No,
0: that's not the way shares or stock work. You need
2: no.
0: to get information. That's what we do right here, to share with you or to educate you before you get involved in it. Again, I would like to say and add, even though we say this all the time, but I have to say it again today. If you're going to be investing in the stock market, do make sure that any money you be putting in is a money you can live for a long time, and you are ready to also monitor. You're ready to monitor the market. You're ready to let the money go for a long time. You're also ready to let the money, you won't get depressed if the money gets lost or accrued loss at the end of the day. You won't get depressed. You'll not be sad. Say, this is all my life savings. That's not the money you put in the stock market. Money you can let go for a long period of time where needed. Money you can take out time to monitor, okay?
2: Yes.
0: And money that if you lose, you would not
2: really
0: be affected. Exactly. It will be paying you. I know it's not paying you, but at least you are going to be willing to let it go. Those are kind of money you invest in the stock market. I would never advise you to use your retirement money to go and invest in the stock market. If that's the only thing you're depending on, I would never advise you to go and sell your house to invest in the stock market. I would never advise you to go and borrow money to invest in the stock market, no matter how juicy the offer might seem.
2: Yes.
0: It is money you can let go, and you can let go fine. You should put it in the stock market. So if you've not been able to save, or you don't have extra money to put on the side, please do not get involved in the stock market. But again, education is key. Information is absolutely key. So we do our best here to share with you the right information, educate you to the point that we can, or as much as we can, before you get involved in it. That being said, what's your advice to those who are already invested, or those who are still looking to invest in the Dangote, particularly today?
2: Yeah.
0: Dangote IPO. Before you share it, let's take this call and then you go ahead. Hello, good morning to you. Please turn off your radio.
4: Hello, good morning.
0: Good morning. Your name, where you're calling from?
4: Bella from Akuti.
0: Welcome to the show, Bola. Go ahead.
4: Yes. I'm just interested in this topic you're putting on this morning.
0: Right.
4: So somebody like me, I have a share in Fed Bank for almost, let's say, 25 years. But up to now, I don't even know whether the company is doing well or not. So that is why buying a share, I don't know whether it's profitable or not.
0: Okay.
4: So now I'm not getting it from you that you have to be monitoring it for you, just like a broker or whatever.
0: Mm.
4: So this is because I don't do that. That's why I don't know what to do.
0: Mm.
4: So now, can you tell me what the first bank share is talking on
0: the stock market. Okay.
2: First bank, said.
0: Yeah, First bank. Okay.
4: Okay.
0: All right, just keep listening, Bola, and then you
2: well,
0: get
2: Bola, stock trading is making me richer, personally.
0: Okay.
2: I just showed you.
0: It's
2: making
0: even
2: me
0: though I have some cuts there, but go ahead.
2: Cut. How many percentage? Well, First Bank is now 116 naira per share.
0: Okay, 116
2: naira per share. As at this morning, because trading has started.
0: Yeah.
2: I'm sure by 4 p.m. or 2 p.m., trading would have been over.
0: Mm.
2: So we will know whether
0: what to close down. What to close at.
2: Okay.
0: But 1,000
2: naira. 116 naira.
0: Okay, 116 naira.
2: I also have, I think I have about 20,000. units of shares in First Bank.
0: Okay. Okay, so I do hope that answers your question, Bola. And again, I'm really glad that you also accepted that you've not been monitoring the market.
2: 25 years. Yeah. Left it.
0: I think you need to begin to monitor it. So you know what your stock or what you invested has accrued over the years.
2: Sorry for interjecting. How do you plant a fruit? You don't know whether the thing is maybe mango. You don't know whether it has fruited, whether it's yielding, whether people are coming to pluck it. You're not aware. Ah, come on.
0: Okay.
2: If you're interested in that mango that you have planted, go back to it every time to know whether your labor has begun to bring reward. Don't leave. If you invest in share or any investment, don't just leave. Be interested in the activities going on in that investment.
0: All right. So now for someone like Bola, I don't know, she didn't mention, but if she wants to actually go check and on how to get her money back or get information about it, how does she go about the process?
2: Well, she has to, first of all, you can, because there's a CSCS account number. All shareholders have it. CSCS account, and then CHN account, which of course they just added. If she's able to provide her CSCS account and the registrar, those who are involved in that, then we may be able to trace it to know exactly what happened to her money. As at the time she invested, how much she invested, how much was the share value and value now. And then they have paid dividend over the year. The records are there.
0: Okay, so she goes to the bank?
2: Not the bank.
0: Okay.
2: She had to visit the registrar.
0: Okay.
2: In most, for like First Bank, the Baba Corner, First Bank Register, I think they are in Abebe Way or the Gun area. Most of them are there. Some of them are on the island. Some of them are on but if we are able to get the registrar, we'll be able to trace the. So once you have your CSCS, if she does not have the CSCS account number, that may be difficult.
0: Okay, I do hope that you have your account number so you can be able to trace it. So in case you didn't ask, but I'm just asking just in case you don't know how to go about it. So that being said, the advice you do have for
2: The advice I will have is, look, again, you've already helped me. You took it out of my mouth, please. And if you want to invest in that, I'm going to invest in that good day later, but not the IPO. I have decided not to be part of the IPO. I will wait to see the record. Once they have done the allotment and then it has been quoted on the floor of the Nigerian Stock Exchange, and I watch it for a couple of months.
0: Okay.
2: I will now put in and buy shares, but not through IPO. I don't want my money tied down somewhere. When it has started trading, I can see the movement of what my money is doing over there, but not now that there's no information. You don't know how many shares are going to be allotted. You don't know where it's going to be oversubscribed. You don't know whether the balance of what I'm going to be giving you, how long it will be given to you to be refunded, and whether there's no return on investment on that at all. So I'm not going to be caught on the web of this scramble, for investing in the Dangote IPO. What I'm going to do, I will wait and let them finish whatever they're going to do, and then when the stock has been publicly quoted, I will not know the value before I know whether to put in money after a while. But again, if you are investing in shares, but Lamanda said it's not scam. We have to restate that over and over again. It's not a scam. If it's a scam, I won't be part of it.
0: Absolutely,
2: it's making me richer. Then please don't put all your eggs in one basket. Please, a journal.
0: Okay. Let's say this last call. Then we call it a wrap on the show this morning. Hello, good morning to you. Please turn off your radio.
5: Hello.
0: Yeah, good morning.
5: Good morning.
0: Yes, your name or where you're calling from?
5: Yeah, my name is Ladi.
0: Ladi, great to have you, Ladi. Go ahead.
5: Okay, what I want to ask is that I'm so much interested in these SAS numbers so that one can get. One-on-one
2: across to me, yes, I'll leave it. Okay. My number is wrong here at all.
5: Currently, there is I invested in a money market fund, and that one is paying daily. Don't know whether I should divest and go into share or just sit down with that one. That's just a question right now. Forex also, the other way of making money. Don't know whether I can give me some advice concerning the issue of forex.
0: All right, just listen to your radio. Yeah.
2: Did you mention forex?
0: Yeah.
2: I don't do forex.
0: All right, yeah.
2: So I have no information. If you want to do forex, James and Muiwa, they do forex.
0: Okay, so you can listen on Wednesday. Mr. James Adichino joining on Wednesday.
2: Forex and
0: you can, so I'll tell him, so we can talk about that on Wednesday. So,
2: basically, somebody said, how can he get across about
0: The phone number.
2: Yeah, the person also called about the daily earning,
0: Which
2: I mentioned here. What you need to do, please don't call the number. Don't call. I always tell people, don't call that number. I may not pick it because of this. But if you ask, if you make an inquiry, be sure that before the day runs out, I will respond. It's 080.
0: They should not call. They can text WhatsApp.
2: It's WhatsApp.
0: It's a WhatsApp line. Okay. So send a WhatsApp message.
2: 080-28-26-8974. It's actually my business line. 080-28-26-8974. Last time, please. Don't say I didn't get it. That's why I'm very slow in calling now the numbers. 080-28-26-8974. What you need to do, get a call. Somebody's call. I said, don't call. Oh, God. Why are people like, don't call the number.
0: And
2: I want to check whether it's working. It is working. Don't
0: please
2: call.
0: Okocha,
2: somebody says, Zion, Okocha, Victor. I've marked you. You ask a question, I will not respond to you. Mrs. Zilegu Bola, I will not respond to you.
0: Please send a WhatsApp message.
2: You're calling me and two callers show your names. I will not respond to you.
0: Please send a WhatsApp message instead. Please send a WhatsApp message to the line.
2: WhatsApp,
0: don't call the line. WhatsApp messages only.
2: Somebody's calling again.
0: Thank you so much.
2: Somebody's calling.
0: All right.
2: Nigerians.
0: This is very much what I've got on the show this morning. Thank you so much for your time, Mr. Mr. Charles.
2: Yes.
0: Thank you so much, everybody who has been a part of the show this morning. Tomorrow we go again. Although not discussing stock or IPO.
2: No, so that will be Monday again.
0: Yeah, that'll be Monday again.
2: Something for December.
0: Absolutely. 8:40 a.m. is the time, all the way to 9:30. Like I said earlier, the Financial Solution Show brings you financial information, financial education, business opportunities, tips and tricks for business owners, how to sustain keep your business afloat in this greater, this economy. Yeah. All of those conversations happen right here on the Financial Solution Show, 8:40 a.m. all the way to 9:30. Thank you so very much for being a part of the show today. My name is Araluwa Ogushelu, and I had the pleasure of doing this with Mr. Charles Idaho. We have so many people on the Financial Solution Show. I'm beginning to mix up their names. Apologies. Okay, I'll leave in the hands of Ira Starr this morning with Treasure. Good morning to you once again.
2: Thank you. Thank you.

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0: Hello, good morning and welcome to another edition of Healthline Radio on Jordan FM 105.5, Entrepreneurship Values and Health Station. I'm Chris Akwarando, welcoming you to today's edition of the program. Now, have you thought of why there are so many fake and substandard drugs in the market? Of course, there are so many fake and substandard products. But then, if there is a lot of fake and substandard drugs in the market, it means that our life expectancy will be cut short. As it is, the life expectancy is not that long. So if we keep consuming drugs that don't work in our bodies or that constitute poisons in our bodies, that means the life expectancy will be cut shorter than it is already. Now, this has become a little bit of an epidemic now. Even when NAFDAC talks about its success financially, and then that the organization has come to stay, but we're having a problem as to the percentage of the fake and substandard drugs in the society. And then, of course, that's what we're going to discuss today. And then we'll get to root cause and find out how we can solve the problem. But meanwhile, stay with us now, and then I'll be right back with the Newsweeks. Now, news from the ex-handle of Lagos State Commission for Health, Professor Aki Abayomi, says reports that Alimosho General Hospital has only one functional dialysis machine is false. The hospital has 8 working machines, 6 for general patients and 2 for patients with HIV or hepatitis. The commission also confirms that sessions can run until midnight. Meanwhile, the Vice President of Nigeria, Kashim Shettima, recently in Lagos raised the alarm on Nigeria's nutrition crisis. He stated this poses a serious threat to the country's human capital, as the latest data show that 41.1% of children under 5 are stunted, with the figure rising to 58.2% in the Northwest. John Hansen said no to fake medicines ahead in the economy comes first. And that was the news beat. Don't go away. I'll be right back. Now, time for Health Hazard Zones. If you're just joining us, this is Healthline on Radio and Jordan FM 105.5 this morning. Now, my producer, Harry White, says there is okada in the city, a chaotic transportation system, Lagos, and that the motorcycle transport.
1: Follow us on social media.
0: Operators, and the task force unit of Lagos State have clamped down on their activities on highway and busy roads. Everyday Lagosians witness the uncivil behavior going on between the two parties. Now, the okada operators have designed new means of operation. They deliberately ply one-way access and routes marked as BRT lanes.

0: even taking the risk of a breaking, climbing the median between highways with their passengers in transit to avoid the frequent humiliations meted out on them by the task force. This is a health hazard. It has become a highway drama, risky for the people, task force, and Okada operators who work by their motor, one Okada, two tires, no extra. Health and economy comes first. Those are the health hazard zones for today. And of course, my guest today is pharmacist Tolulokpe Ajayi. He's a consultant pharmacist and fellow of West African Postgraduate College of Pharmacists and chairman Association of Community Pharmacists of Nigeria, Lagos State chapter. Now, Pharmacist Ajayi, are you there?
1: Yeah, good morning, sir. How are you today?
0: Yeah, I'm good. Oh, thanks for the message you sent me. I'm grateful. Thank you. All right, let's quickly go straight to our discussion today. Well, from reports so far, NAFDAC seems to be beating its chest that it's succeeding in its mandate, of course, National Agency for Food and Drugs Administration and Control. And then they feel that they have financial success, they have organizational success. But it does look as if there are discordant tunes regarding the success of NAFDAC in terms of the ability of NAFDAC to curtail substandard and fake products. Now, if going by the NAFDAC reports, NAFDAC is saying that it's just about 15% of the drugs in the market that are substandard. But then the pharmacists are saying no, it's up to 50%. In other words, almost half of the drugs in our communities, in our societies, in our homes are fake and substandard. And then that's enough to keep people awake, you know. So, can you paint a picture of what's happening with the state of drugs in Nigeria regarding how safe the medicines, foods, and drinks we consume are?
1: Well, thank you very much. Good morning, Nigeria, and it's a pleasure to be with us again on this program. Speaking to the topic at hand, how safe are we in terms of the food, the drugs, the cosmetics that we have in circulation in the country? We all know, we see in the news almost on a daily basis. Perhaps this is due to the economic challenges we have. We have a situation where signs of respiration is getting heightened, and people are becoming more desperate to look for, you know, ways to survive, especially in the area of food. We see a lot of desperate things that people do to see about food, about cooking, about nutrition, and all of that. And in all of this, it's important that our regulatory system also ups their game. And bearing in mind that our regulators can't work in isolation, this is also speaking directly to the relevant organs of the government to ensure that the regulatory system has what it takes to meet up to the increasing crime rate, increasing rate of adulteration or falsification of products that are in circulation within our distribution system in the country. And like we all know, this cuts across food, not only drugs. I will say that the regulatory system seems to be overwhelmed. But we can't also substitute the entire blame on them, because you can't have excellence out of a system that is not conducive. You can't have performance out of a weakly funded system. I think that's what I would say. If we check across the globe, Nigeria seems the only country that treats our regulatory agencies as profit generating centers, as revenue generating agencies. It's not meant to be. It's either we set them up as regulators to maintain standards, or we just forget about it. In US, in Canada, South Africa, even Ghana here, Tanzania here, you won't see, don't treat the regulatory system as the new generating agencies. And that seems to be the major source of the frustration that our agencies have. It's not that they don't know what to do. It's not that they are not willing to deliver, but like our system, we set up the system not to deliver. And that's about the major challenge that we face. So we have the rate and the prevalence of adulterated products generally.
0: Mm-hmm.
1: It's not static, it keeps changing. So every fake dealer out there that succeeds in pushing their products into the system, of course the percentage and the prevalence goes up. Mm-hmm. And then when they're able to also, try to move to the board or catch up with them, it's a static percentage. But the truth be told, that our regulatory system is not what it's supposed to be. Technology, everybody's embracing technology, even the people doing adaptation and faking and also getting smarter. And it's important that we keep strengthening our regulatory architecture to be able to not just meet up and cope, but to ensure that they are well ahead of, the faking and adaptation moves within our society. So it's important that when we are comparing or when we are assessing, we're looking at them in objective terms. How are the other countries treating their regulatory agencies? In some African countries like Ghana and South Africa, even Tanzania can get it right. Why is it that we're doing ours differently? That's the big question that we have at hand. Practically, realistically speaking, there's no how we will treat the regulatory agency as a revenue generating agency, and then we will expect them to deliver. The payments that come to them, from their stakeholders, from the clients that they have, are made for specific purposes, maybe for laboratory testing, for pharmacovigilance, for registration, for validation and all of that. So when those payments go directly into the Treasury single account, and then that agency has to apply again for release of funds for them to carry out their day-to-day activities, we can see that the bureaucracy is enough to suffocate them, to choke them, and then slow them down in delivering on their mandate. So it's important that we address this headlong if we really want our regulatory system to function at an optimal capacity. But if we look at what they're doing today, we would see clearly that despite all odds, they've also tried to be able to deliver towards a maturity level 3 in line with the global benchmarking of regulatory bodies across the globe. And that's no mean feat at all. In Africa, Nigeria is the only one that has attained this feat back to back. We had it in 2022, and then again revalidated in 2025. So WHO standards are very high, very, very high. So for them to have done this means that it's despite all odds, they've been able to push their way through, uphold standards, and deliver the goods to us. And instead of retrogressing, we should look for the means to strengthen our system so that we can progress from the maturity level 3 to maturity level 4. It's going to cost us a lot more, a whole lot more, if we lose that ML3 ranking, go back to 3, and then we're trying to find our way back up. It's going to be a very big dent on our reputation as a country, and it's going to cost us more. So the bit we can do is to strengthen them, empower them, and ensure that they are well funded. It's on record that looking back at 2023, 2024, 2025, the agency generated a whole lot of revenue. But this revenue is not so much about the revenue generation. It's for them to have access to those funds to be able to do what they're supposed to do. It's not cheap. Regulation is not cheap at all. Apart from the expertise that is required, that is need for a whole lot of funding to get their gadgets, to get February, a region, many of them that are even imported in foreign currencies, to get HPLC machines, to get their laboratory equipment for analysis and all of that, to put people on the field to ensure that they are, you know, their allowances, remunerations, they are paid on time and all of that. It's a whole lot. It's a whole lot. If we need them to, which we must do, we need to ensure that the system is working and then we eliminate all the bureaucracies around the operation.
0: All right. Okay. From your analysis, NAFDAC isn't so much to blame. We have problems in the system. But let me play the devil's advocate here. If there are fake and substandard drugs, and the pharmacists are aware of this, and some pharmacists dispense these fake and substandard drugs, doesn't it mean that colluding with these criminals, criminal agencies, agents within the society, not only to defraud, but also to maim and kill? Don't you think some pharmacists aid them? Because pharmacists explain to them, this is what you do, this is how you do it, and then they go and put chalk together as Panadol. Am I right here?
1: That can't be right. People do crime, you know, where the system permits. They don't have to be caught. Nobody teaches anything how to do a wrong thing. And when you have a system where we don't take full control of what comes in and what goes out, even who does what, and who is not allowed to touch, you know, medicine. These are the kind of things that happen. You see situations where someone worked as a cleaner in the hospital and a few years down the line goes to set up a medicine shop and also claims to be a doctor or to be a pharmacist or to be a nurse or, you know, like that. There are those situations out there, a whole lot of quackery going on there. And you know, half knowledge, like they say, is worse than, you know, the people that are the periphery that never went to pharmacy school, you see them come out there and also attempt to, they still is just a way to make money. And because the system also permits it. If people try to do it and the long arm of the law catches up with them, it will serve as a deterrent. So the pharmacies are not to blame, because no matter how good you are as a pharmacist, I think I've said it on this program before, the only proof, the only assurance you have that you're dispensing an authentic, potent, and genuine medication is by ensuring that you source from the right quarter, that you source directly from the manufacturer, the reputable importers and manufacturers, and ensure that those products are licensed and registered by NAFDAC, and also those premises are licensed by the Pharmacy Council of Nigeria. If you take the product where you want someone, especially in the area of AI and all of that, somebody that takes the product, the imitation is done intentionally. They expect you use some maybe high-tech gadgets and technology. You may not even be able to differentiate to know which one is original, which one is fake. So it's important that we protect the larger society, the system. It mustn't be poor. We must empower our regulators so that we are sure that the medications coming to the healthcare space, the hospitals, the pharmacies, we are sure that those medications are genuine, those medications are potent. And we can't afford not to attend to this. We can't, because it's about the health of the nation. And that's the mandate that we hear NAFDAC talk about all the time, is to protect the health of the nation. And the health of the nation should be important to all of us. So we can't have a nation where the revenue they generate is, I mean, we treat them as if they're like an MPA or they're like customs. You know, I can't, it's not done. If you go to check across the area, no country does that.
0: I agree with you.
1: It seems like we're joking.
0: I agree with you. Now, there are some questions here for you. For Mikorodu, this gentleman says, please, can we trust medicine sold in open markets? Some people say they have been using them for years without problems. He's saying, please, can we trust medicines sold in open markets? Some people say they have been using them for years without problems. In other words, they've been using them, they've not had complications. But can we trust them because different constitutions, different bodies, isn't it?
1: Well, thank you very much. I'm sure the person that asked that question already knows the answer.
0: Exactly.
1: Drugs are not, they are not at the cause of trade. And depending when the system is sanitized,
0: yes,
1: you know, put in the right setting,
0: yeah,
1: it's important that as Nigerians we also put our faith, we hold our faith in the, you know, very strongly. We get very intentional about maintaining our health.
0: Okay.
1: Medications are not to be sourced from the open market.
0: Yes.
1: Medications are not to be sourced from non-professionals. Why? Because it is not enough for that medication to have been manufactured correctly from,
0: yes,
1: the factory or imported from the right source.
0: Yes.
1: The way that medication is handled through the distribution system also matters.
0: Is that important?
1: So,
0: yes.
1: Now that is trying to do a whole lot now through the track and trace technology, you know, to ensure that we're able to track that medication from the source, even when it gets to the end user, and ensure that what you're holding is authentic. So when somebody decides to operate outside of the loop, and then you go source your drug from the open market, but apart from the fact that there's a high chance that it's a fake product, there's also the risk of even a genuine product losing potency over time because of high chance.
0: We're going to make this, I still have about four questions, so we're going to make it a little bit short because I am actually running out of time. Now, this is from Ridwan. How can we recognize a fake drug quickly?
1: Ensure you source your medication from reputable, registered, and licensed pharmacies. Mm-hmm. And request to meet with the pharmacy for counsel and guidance, you know, when you do.
0: Okay. Now, this is from Oyedeji. He says, if someone buys a drug and notices that the NAFDAC number is not clear on or the package looks suspicious, what can I report it to?
1: Oh, yeah. You can just open to NAFDAC website and then lodge a complaint directly. There are lines we can call on the NAFDAC website to lodge complaints. And that's what I was actually going to emphasize earlier on.
0: Mm.
1: We need to support the regulator. It's the same way intelligence is one of the major avenues to strengthen the, you know, enforcement and regulation. If the public also provide information, you know, to regulators, they have needs, and then they know specifically where to channel the minimal resources that they have, optimal outcome. If you see something, say something.
0: Great. This is from Sole Suler. It says, we still need to invest in community awareness if we really want to tackle fake medicines and what we consume in Nigeria. Pharmacists like you, Toluaja, you should help Nigerians pursue this. It is a community first. Thanks, Healthline and Jordan. Well, I guess that's what you're doing now, that Sole is saying, isn't it?
1: Very well.
0: Okay.
1: World Pharmacy Day is also around the corner, 26th September every year is World Pharmacy Day, and that would also be part of the messages we'll be pushing up. Advocacy to policymakers, advocacy to the government, and also public enlightenment, so that we can, you know, collaborate with the regulators to ensure that our health is well protected and we don't expose ourselves to health hazards.
0: Okay, quickly, I just have time for one more question. Is NAFDAC fully, you were talking about funding of NAFDAC, that it's not adequate. Is NAFDAC adequately staffed? Because, you know, don't forget, NAFDAC is national, is federal. The subnationals are not really involved in regulation and control. So as it is, NAFDAC is national, is federal. Do you think they are adequately staffed to do the research, to regulate, to enforce? Do you think they have enough staff, you know, qualified to do all this?
1: Well,
0: Is that what their lapses?
1: Within the limits of resources available, they are adequately staffed appreciably, especially since the new leadership came into being with advocacy and all of that. They are adequately staffed. Where the gap is in what I emphasized earlier. Because if you have all the manpower in this world and you don't have the gadgets, you don't have the funding to get the job done. Even the people you employ will resign and find their ways out of the country.
0: Well,
1: you must be sure that resources are available for them to work and then you eliminate the bureaucracy. It's also on record that it's not all the funds they generated that they don't have access to.
0: Great. It's time to thank you, Pharmacist Tolulope Ajayi. He's a consultant pharmacist and fellow of West African Postgraduate College of Pharmacists and chairman
2: on social media.
0: Association of Community Pharmacists of Nigeria, Lagos State. Thank you so much for being on the program.
1: My pleasure. Thank you very much.
0: Great. You too now. Okay, it's also time to thank our listeners for being part of the program. We thank you so much and for the questions you sent in. I also have a couple of people in the studio here who are doing the endorsal attachment to Jikutu Mistura Omolayo, Benjamin Joseph Oluchukwu, Ihedema Benis, Kelechi Adebola Rofiat Ajoke, and I know Faith Boluatife. I also have Ridwan here, my friend, and then of course Peter Lani has been a consul doing a yeoman's job. Irewa Aito has been my producer. My name is Chris Aquarando, Stay Off Drugs. Let's do this again on Thursday. Bye for now.

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1: Good morning, Lagos. 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And today,
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0: this morning. 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
1: No sin, every man is a sinner. 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

to teaching you the digital business you can do to earn a living between now and December 2026. Of course, before this year end, what are those things that you can do to make money? All right, so those are the things we will be looking at on the show, on the program this morning.

0: All right, you're welcome back to the EDS show, exploring digital space. Of course, this is Jordan 105.5 FM, and I will not be doing this alone. I do have amazing interns, Jordan FM interns here with me in the studio. Of course, I'm going to be starting with Olufunmilayo, right? So I'm going to start with her, and before the end of the show, you get to hear directly from the other interns that are here with me in the studio this morning. Of course, they're going to be telling you their name, you know, by themselves. And of course, I have the my producer here, Peter is here, Peter and Razak Adejare. So let's go into the business of the day. So starting with what is current about artificial intelligence. Our news has to do with artificial intelligence and safety. AI risk warning. Researchers from OpenAI and Anthropic have flagged new cases of model misbehavior, prompting internal resignations and fresh calls for slowed development. And going to the hardware and consumer tech, massive battery capacity. The newly announced independent newspaper Nigeria, of course, report that details that the Redmi Note 17 has pushed standard smartphone battery limit to 10,000 mAh. So we now have smartphones with the capacity of 10,000 mAh, right? So going to digital infrastructures in Nigeria, Lagos Data Center, Data Parks Africa has announced expansions into Nigeria with plans for major tier level data center facility.
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0: Facility in Lagos. And lastly, on the telecom growth, national internet consumption surged significantly as network operators wrap up investments to match soaring data demand. And those are all the technology news I have for you on today's edition of the EDS show with James Adeshina.

So good day, everyone. Good day, listeners, both on and abroad. Speaking with you here is Oluwa Fumilayo. And even though you want to contribute to this great EDS show or make inquiries in the course of the program, please call 090-6000-3352. I'll take that again, 090-6000-3352.

All right, so today we are looking at practical ways that you can earn additional income before the end of this year, right? I know you're trying to call, but just hold on a bit. Let me take you through what you're going to be learning today. Then I can take your calls or possibly your contributions. And talking about business, additional business investments that you can do before the end of this year. I'm not talking about Ponzi scheme or you just making or growing wealth overnight, right? But practicable things that can be done by combining digital skills, marketing, and legitimate referral opportunities. So I'm going to take it step by step. The business that you can do, the business that I have been doing, that's been giving me money, that you too can also venture into to earn money. Business that you can start with less than 50,000 naira. Investment that you can start with less than 50,000 naira. And between now and December, you are able to come out with something reasonable is what I'm going to be talking about today on the program. So we're talking about sellable business ideas. And what is that sellable business idea? Of course, the number one is DeFi and digital investment. DeFi and digital investment education. Do you know that you can organize, you can learn how people can invest in DeFi and how someone can use DeFi? Just this morning, somebody chat me that he wants to learn how to trade digital asset, cryptocurrency, and I charge the person what the person is gonna pay, and surely once the person make the payment, I will be able to train the person from my own wealth of knowledge in DeFi and earn money. So you too can learn how to use the DeFi, decentralized finance, train people, and charge a token from them. But if you want to invest yourself, there's a DeFi project. There's a DeFi project that you can start. You can invest from less than 50,000 naira above, and you can, let's say you can invest for 7 days, you earn some percentage. In 14 days, you earn a higher percentage. And for 30 days, you earn a better percentage. And for 60 days, which is 2 months, you also earn a reasonable percentage. I don't want to mention the percentage, the exact percentage you are going to earn, but it's something that the bank cannot give to you, right? And so many of you have been talking about buying the Dangote refinery. Fantastic. It's good to buy the Dangote refinery, but I tell you this for free, that buying the Dangote refinery IPO, refinery IPO share is not for the poor people to invest into and become rich overnight. So you cannot become so rich between now and December next year. You know, for people that are going to make money buying that IPO, they will be able to wait for like at least 5 years, 5 to 10 years from now, before you can make something good out of it. But you're looking forward to earning something before the end of this year. You don't want to work, you don't want to put in hard work, you want to work. You want to put in your money. You want to work your money to do the soft work for you. Then you can invest in these new DeFi projects, right? You can invest, and every day you get to earn ROI. Now, the question that also be in your mind is that if I invest my money, from which source will I get paid? From, as in, where would the ROI, return on investment, be coming from? One simple explanation to that is that in DeFi, there is what we call daily trading. There's daily trading in DeFi, and DApp, decentralized application, makes money. They make money every day by providing liquidity and giving that platform for there to be exchange between cryptocurrency, one cryptocurrency or one token,
and the other. And some DApp makes up to about even $1 million, $2 million every day and above. So if you are now investing in any of those DApp, they get to pay you from whatever profit, whatever income that they are going to be making every day. And this is not like those Ponzi schemes that you have out there, that after investing, their website will just disappear and you will not have access to you know, your investment again, or to even take out your capital. This is purely decentralized. Even if the website is not opening, you can still take out your money directly from the blockchain, because there's what we call smart contract. Smart contract. When the smart contract is signed on the blockchain, it cannot be altered. It is completely transparent, right? So that is the beautiful thing about the DeFi technology. It has a security of your finances, right? And there's transparency, there is accountability in DeFi projects. You know, not all projects, not all DeFi projects are completely decentralized, but this very one, I've researched about it, it is completely decentralized and it is brand new and it's going to stay for a very long time.

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2: 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So, but the profit is quite good, that anybody can do it, and you get to control your portfolio. You have authority over your portfolio as well. So which other thing can you also do to make money from this new DeFi investment opportunity? You can make money by building your referral network. So you can be referring people using the customizer link that will be available on the blockchain, right? You can use that link to refer people, and you get to earn up to about 12%. 12% is what you're going to earn based on the level, you know, the level of your referrals, you know. So that is how it works. So you can also build residual income from referring people. All right, so if you want to call in, you have questions, you want to contribute to the show, you can call in via 090-6000-3352. That is the number for you to call in to ask question. Now, what is the step that you need to take? You need to have a smartphone, or you get someone that has a smartphone to help you, right? So you can just download the application Trust Wallet, you can download Token Pocket, and when you have any of those applications, you are good to go. Then you need money. You need to convert your money into USDT. That is a cryptocurrency dollar. And as well as having just about $1 or $2 of your money in BNB. That is the Binance token, right? So you need to have your money in those two assets. Then from there, you can now invest in this DeFi project, right? So easy. And if you also want to take out your money, that is the same process, the same procedure that you are going to be taking. So a lot of people are already making money from DeFi. People have been making money even before now. People are currently, so I know someone that makes money every day from the smart income of the referral system, as well as the ROI on his investment as well. And you too can also do it. Anybody can come on board, you know. One of the way to
3: listen on the go,
2: actually stay afloat and survive this current economy, is for you to have businesses that you are doing, businesses, investment opportunity that pays you in hard currency, that pays you in dollars. If you can earn in dollars, as little as it may be, is going to help you a long way. At least you can survive because of the power, the strength that the dollar, the foreign currency, has over the local currency, our naira. So that doesn't mean you shouldn't have businesses that are doing in naira, but you should have investment opportunity, investment portfolio in hard currency. So that will really help you a lot. And there's going to be a training this week Saturday. I'll be having a training, physical training and online training, where you can come and learn how to trade in the DeFi, how to invest in the DeFi, how to make money in the DeFi network, and make cool money before December, before the end of December 2026, and of course beyond.

0: right, so training is also available for anyone that wants to learn blockchain technology. You want to know everything about blockchain technology. You want to learn everything about cryptocurrency trading. You also want to learn about Forex trading. So there's a Forex trading platform that has been working since last year that, of course, what you have to do is just follow trade. You follow trade in the market and you get to make money, withdraw the money, withdraw whatever income you have on a monthly basis. And some folks are saying 15%, 10%, 20%, as the case may be, depending on the market for that very month. So you too can also put your money in Forex trading as well. But just that, if you're going to be doing Forex, you're going to be targeting between now and November ending. So it should be before December, because by December, maybe first, second week of December, people will start removing, taking their money from the Forex market, you know, to enjoy, to go for holidays and the rest. So this is actually the best time to invest in cryptocurrency related investment opportunity and in Forex trading related opportunity. So you want to learn all of that. We'll be having a personalized training, smart income training, this week. And to be part of that training, all you have to do is send the message "interested" to 08064095598. 08064095598. So you can send on WhatsApp or via SMS. You can also send on Telegram. The number is available on Telegram. Just send the message "interested" to 08064095598. So the training is going to be starting this week, Saturday, by 10 a.m. This week, Saturday, in my office on Akowonjo Road. All right, so if you are coming, you can still call the line for direction. And if you just want a personalized training, you just want to learn directly from me, you don't want a group training, you can also still reach out to me after the program. You can chat me to have that personalized training where you get to learn. You want to learn about cybersecurity, ethical hacking, data analysis, AI technology. You can also just call the line 08064095598, you know, to make further inquiries. All right, so before I leave this show this morning, so let my interns here with me, Jordan FM interns, to do introduce themselves before they leave their studio. All right, so I'm going to start with the first person first. Introduce your name again.
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0: All right, so you can follow me on Facebook at James Adesina, the Unservice CEO, and on TikTok, the Unservice CEO, on YouTube. James Adesina is what you can use to connect with me on YouTube. 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

Good afternoon. Here is the business news at 12 on Jordan 105.5 FM, Lagos. I am Oreolua Ogunsulu. In the highlight, Chetima arrives in New York for 81st Anger to push global reforms. Germany-funded project channels 61 billion naira to over 101,000 Nigerian farmers. 2 trillion naira goods unsold as consumer spending falls. On the foreign scene, Qatar Chambers joined International Trade Program in Geneva.

Now the news in detail. Vice President Kashim Shettima has arrived in New York to lead Nigeria's delegation to the 81st United Nations General Assembly on behalf of President Bola Tinubu. He was accompanied by Rivers State Governor Siminalayi Fubara and other officials and received by Lagos State Governor Bajide Sanwo-Olu, Foreign Minister Bianca Odumegwu-Ojukwu, and senior government figures. Shettima said Nigeria's engagement will prioritize national interests, and reforms to make global institutions more representative of today's economic and demographic realities. He is expected to deliver Nigeria's national statement and hold bilateral talks focused on financial architecture reform, climate finance, technology access, and stronger African representation.

A German-backed agricultural finance initiative has disbursed 53.9 million euros, about 61 billion naira, to more than 101,000 farmers and agribusinesses across Nigeria over 8 years. The Global Project Promotion of Agricultural Finance for Agri-based Enterprises in Rural Areas, funded by Germany's Federal Ministry for Economic Cooperation and Development and implemented by GIZ, ran from 2018 to 2026 in 10 states. It supported value chains including maize, rice, cassava, Irish potatoes, poultry, and aquaculture. According to the project, 101,449 farmers and agribusiness accessed tailored financial projects, generating 150,300 transactions through partner institutions. Of the 22 products developed and piloted, 19 have been permanently adopted without further GIZ support. An additional 21,128 farmers and managers completed financial literacy training, with women making up 53% and young people 39% of participants. GIZ officials said the project showed that better access to finance can unlock agricultural potential, while a Central Bank of Nigeria representative stressed that lending must deliver measurable gains in productivity, incomes, and food security. The project is due to formally end in October 2026, with its tools and partnership expected to continue supporting the sector.

Nigerian manufacturers poured a record 4.54 trillion naira into the economy in 2025, a 59% jump from the previous year, yet products worth 2.12 trillion naira remained unsold as weak consumer spending and high inflation squeezed demand. Data from the Manufacturers Association of Nigeria, MAN, shows. More than half the investment, 2.47 trillion naira, went into plant and machinery, with the food, beverage, and tobacco sector leading at 1.3 trillion naira. In real terms, however, investments were far lower at 1.33 trillion naira after adjusting for inflation, which averaged 23.33% for the year. MAN Director General Segun Ajayi Kadir said the inventory build up, especially the 75.8 billion naira tied up in food products, reflected the squeeze on the middle class. Economists warn that capital locked in unsold goods is straining manufacturers' working capital. MAN has called for tax incentives for renewable energy, cheaper long-term financing, and a legal binding industrial policy to ease the pressure.

On the foreign scene, Qatar Chambers took part in the five-day International Trade Essential Executive Program organized by the Arab Swiss Chamber of Commerce and Industry in Geneva. First Vice Chairman Mohammed bin Ahmed bin Tawal Kouari represented the chamber and met World Trade Organization Director General Dr. Ngozi Okonjo-Iweala to discuss the private sector's role in economic development. The program included sessions and visits to WTO, International Trade Center, World Intellectual Property Organization, and UN headquarters, covering trade rules, SME support, e-commerce, intellectual property, and related topics. Qatar Chamber said participation aimed to boost the competitiveness of Qatari companies and expand international partnership. You have been listening to the business news at 12 on Jordan 105.5 FM. To end the business news, here are the highlights. Shetima arrives in New York for 81st Hangar to push global reforms. Germany-funded project channels 61 billion naira to over 101,000 Nigerian farmers. 2 trillion naira goods unsold as consumer spending falls. On the foreign scene, Qatar Chambers joined International Trade Program in Geneva. That's the business news that 12 has produced by the news team. Just before we go, consider this business proverb. Opportunities don't happen, you create them. Follow and like our social media pages, Instagram at Jordan105FM Lagos, Facebook Jordan105.5FM, X at Jordan105FM. 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If you have news for us or you'd like us to cover your event, you can call us on this number, 0802-826-8974. Thanks for listening. I am Oriolua Ogunsholu. Join us again at 4 for more news bulletin. Good afternoon.

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1: 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Regular servicing of your car is to secure you, your family, and others who are traveling on the road with you. Faulty steering, poor or faulty braking system, worn-out wipers, etc. are related causes of serious accident. Regular visits to Rock Foundation will help you in ensuring everything is working properly. The maximum performance of your car for your peace of mind is our business. It will prolong your car's life. Cars and vehicles in advanced countries have a culture of regular maintenance. This is the more reason when they are brought into the country after 15 years of lifespan, they perform as brand new vehicles. At Rock Foundation, we will help you to prolong the lifespan of your car so that it can serve you better and you can invest the money to buy a new car or vehicle in a business that will double your money. It will increase resale value. A buyer usually looks for the condition of your vehicle to place value on it, which is the result of your maintenance records. 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

0: All right, good afternoon, everyone. Good afternoon, and welcome to another edition of the Telescope on Jod at 105.5 FM, the program where we bring Nigeria's political landscape into focus and see beyond the news. Today, as we are looking ahead of 2027, you know, the campaign season is already underway. Political parties are unveiling their programs, candidates are speaking to Nigerians, alliances are developing, and the political temperature is rising. But today, Telescope want to ask a very simple question. Are Nigerian politicians actually listening to the people, or are they telling Nigerians what they want to hear? That question has become particularly relevant following a statement by one of the presidential candidates, Peter Obi, that Nigerians should determine the issues politicians campaign on. His argument is essentially that politics should be demand-driven rather than supply-driven. The politicians should first listen to citizens, understand their problems, and then develop practical solutions around those problems. And that raises a much bigger question for every political party and every candidate seeking power in 2027. What exactly are Nigerians asking for? Are Nigerians asking for another beautiful manifesto, or are they asking for security? Are they asking for jobs? Are they asking for affordable food? Are they asking for reliable electricity? Are they asking for better schools and hospitals? Are they asking for roads and infrastructure? Are they asking for an end to corruption and waste? Are they asking for a tax system that is fair and understandable? Are young Nigerians asking for opportunities to build businesses, acquire skill, and earn decent income? Are these not abstract political questions? These are not abstract political questions. They are questions that affect people's daily lives. The trader wants to know whether a business can survive. The farmer wants to know whether he can safely reach his farm. The young graduate wants to know where the next opportunity will come from. The manufacturer wants reliable electricity and infrastructure. The parent wants quality education for children. The patient wants a quality healthcare system that works. And the ordinary Nigerians wants to know whether tomorrow will be better at all. So perhaps the real question of 2027 should not simply be who wants to become president. It should be what exactly do you want to do with the power you are asking Nigerians to give you? And perhaps much more importantly, how will you do it? How much will it cost? Where will the money come from? How long will it take? And how will Nigerian know whether you have what it takes to succeed? So this is what we'll be looking at on the Telescope today, and it's a full house today. Yes, let me see, full gang today. In no particular order, yeah, I have Dr. Martins Morgan. Doctor, good afternoon to you.
1: Good afternoon.
0: I know you have a lot on your hands. You just have to like squeeze everything and make sure you are here this afternoon. Thank you very much as always. Joy Abu, good afternoon to you.
2: Good afternoon to you, the only lady on the Telescope show.
0: Dr. Morgan,
2: I don't add that it's not complete.
0: Dr. Morgan, I told her that she should never be sure. Maybe next week now, Dr. Morgan can decide to bring 10 other ladies to be part of the Telescope.
1: Morgan can decide to be a lady.
0: that one I don't understand though. Because it will require a whole lot of things. There is also James Adesina in the studio. James, how are you doing this afternoon?
3: Yeah, I'm doing great.
0: Yeah, and we also have Lekon Dixon in the studio. Lekon, how are you doing today?
4: Good afternoon, everybody listening to us from wherever you are. It's nice to be here to talk politics and not to talk sport like Rewan used to say.
0: All right, so that is what we'll be looking at. And I've already given the background of what we are looking at today on a Nigerian politician listening to the people, or are they still telling Nigerians what they want to hear? And because there is a need for a shift, politicians always feel they are the one that determines what happens. It shouldn't be. It should be Nigerians that, you know, telling them what we want, you know, they're not the generic statement, I will build roads, I will build hospitals, those things are beginning to become, that's what they have been using. I saw this thing that Abiola used to campaign in 1993. Do you know that when I watched that clip, nothing has changed from everything that was stated in 1993. Someone that was born
1: in 1966.
0: 67.
1: Well, I was not born there. So
0: but there are books.
1: Yeah, there are books. Yes, but I witnessed 1993. I was part of. I was part of everything that happened there.
0: I was a cadet then.
1: Oh, you were a cadet then. So
0: talking politics here.
1: I know it's you're Nigerian, so you're allowed.
0: Yes,
1: you're allowed.
0: You're all politicians now.
1: Yes, and you know, somebody that was born in 1993, I think that person should be over 30 now, probably 33 years
0: it's
1: old.
0: It's a grandmother in the north.
1: So, in the north, the person is a grandmother, and the same issues we are still talking about. So, let's go on this break. When we return, yes, the gang in the studio are ready to analyze this and put contribute theirs own to the what we are discussing today. By the way, tomorrow we'll be having a governorship candidate of a particular political party on the show tomorrow, so you want to stay tuned to be part of that. Same time tomorrow from 12:15 to 1 p.m. So let's quickly go on this break. So when we return, we'll delve right into it. Good afternoon once again. My name is Olumuyiwa Adelaja.
3: 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Jordan Praise 2026, where praise meets celebration and opportunities. Don't just hear about it, be part of it. Jordan Praise 2026, giving our great God great praise.
1: All right, y'all, welcome back to the Telescope right here on Jordan 105.5 FM. My name is Olumuyiwa Adelaja, your regular host, and of course, my co-host is already here, like you heard, Dr. Martin Morgan, and I also have Joy Abu, James Additional, and Lekon Dixon in the studio. And today, like I made mention earlier, that we'll be looking at this very important topic, that are Nigerian politicians listening to the people, or are they still telling Nigerians what Nigerians want to hear? Because we feel there is a need to have a shift in that. So, Dr. Morgan, let me start with you. Now, how can we determine whether a politician is genuinely listening to citizens or simply telling voters what they want to hear? Let's start with that.
0: Well, if you ask me that question again, I will answer you that. Ask me the question.
1: Okay, I'll ask again.
0: And,
1: how can we determine?
0: No, the first one. That start with the W.
1: With the W.
0: Nigerian, what are the Nigerian politicians telling the people?
1: Okay, yes, yes.
0: Ask me.
1: Okay, what are they telling the people?
0: Nothing.
1: Nothing, right?
0: Nothing new.
1: Nothing new. So
0: nothing new, because in the sense that we have been able to see, because you make a reference to Hope 93.
1: Yes.
0: The campaign.
1: Yes.
0: Where the man was saying that this is a hope for 93. Hope don't come. So all those antecedents have been there. Even 1967. During the first, what even led to the collapse of the first republic, those indicators are still there. So invariably, we are living in a spiral circle where facts, F-A-C-T-S, are not really minded. So if I want to use as an acronym, I would say where our facts about what we are supporting is without an evidence.
1: So, doctor, you made mention of something now. You said, then, like, we are still more like revolving around the circle. Now, how do we break out of that circle?
0: We are in the Fourth Republic now.
1: And the Fourth Republic. Yes. So, what do you think the citizens, because today is about citizens' education.
0: The institutions.
1: Okay, we need to strengthen
0: our institutions need to be strengthened. Not that the frameworks are not there, but it's the personalities involved. That our institutions have been so much personalized that the fragility is so seen. And as a result of that, we keep on going around the country. People keep on telling them what we need to hear. It's just like most of these people going to tell you that
5: There's something in medicine they called zip placebo.
0: I'm not a doctor, so,
5: something that the therapy they give you and you have a mind to believe that yes, it's working. So this is what the politics have come. Our politics is already dehydrated. Most of the, even the followers, we have a follower that are so much dehydrated that we are now just looking
0: and docile.
5: Yes, very docile.
0: The system, system has
5: taken. You know, when somebody is dehydrated, at the end of the day, you start having kwashoko. You have a kwashoko followership.
0: Lack of energy.
5: Yes, because we just accept that you just have to get that first aid. And that first aid does not even come. And this first aid is being translated in the campaigns they tell us. So that is why we want issue-based campaigns, not personalities. You don't need to fight for personality. Fight for issue-based. Why are we not having this? And this is what I'm going to do. Not that Mr. I'm just using Mr. P2B for this. Not that Mr. P2B is giving us facts that he left some money in Ambra and Professor Soludo say it's a lie. It's not. So all those things are not issue-based. Because I want a situation whereby we should be able to now hold the politician accountable. Have you ever heard in Europe or in other countries campaigning that I will build you road? Have you ever heard that?
0: Very, very.
5: They go on policies. Have you ever heard that if you vote for me, I'll give you this house? Rather, the housing schemes are available, but when the facilities are not, then the mayor or the metropolitan councillor who is involved in that area is being held responsible. So this is that accountability that is where, because the voters' education here, the civic education here, have been so much obliterated. They are not telling us. So there's that stagnations or the mindset of the people thinking rationally instead of looking at situation, but we are not doing it.
0: Okay. Lekon, now before I factor in the politician here, now let's look at it this way. Should political parties be required to explain not only what they intend to do, but how they intend to achieve it, how much it will cost, and when Nigerians should expect results? Because if we don't change the trajectory of how questions are asked, anybody can just form a political party today, put in one or two documents, and say the same thing that APC is saying, the same thing PDP is saying, the same thing NDC or PIP, the same rhetoric. So should Nigerians and we in the media, because we have a lot of role to be to play in it. Thankfully, every one of us here, also we are players in the media sector. So should political parties be required to explain not only what they intend to do, but how? Because Yoruba will say, I need to go for it. Anybody can say, I want to do something. For you to be serious, you must have the how much it will cost, and when Nigeria should expect results. So I'll speak to that.
4: Well, very good question, very valid. Of course, definitely, anybody coming to power, either as a political party or as an individual, you are expected to tell us what you're going to do, how I'm going to do it. For example, myself and James talked about it in the reception. Atiku has been saying a lot of things lately. And he's been saying it and people are listening.
0: Okay.
4: Of course, a lot of people want to disregard that, like Madam Kike was telling us that you know, you should have an opinion of what you want to do, not just an opinion.

0: our foreign reserve, what we have in our treasury.
1: No, but I don't agree with you, Deko. Because if you want to do anything right now, you should have an idea. Okay, let's say we want to build, like you said, is bringing back subsidy. I'm using the candidate that you mentioned that is bringing back subsidy. There are facts, there are statistics that shows, okay, how many what we consume on a daily basis, the international price, then what, how to what extent are you subsidizing, at least using the current value? So I don't think I will agree with the fact that it will be difficult to do that.
0: It's what I said, that is because that fine, you are not the government in power. You know what Nigeria are feeling. Even if you are dropping facts,
1: so what makes you feel,
0: if you are dropping figures, what you can only do is projection.
1: Okay.
0: And your projection can be actualized when you get to power and you see what is available for you to run with.
1: Okay.
0: Because as much as you want to bring back subsidy, there are still other factors that would delay the implementation, the non-implementation, or the quick implementation of whatsoever plans you have. So tell us what you're going to do. Tell us how you're going to go about achieving it. And then you can make projection, but that projection is not reality.
1: Okay, let me quickly tackle you on something. You know, one of the caller last time tackled you on it. And the way you analyze, it seems you are tilted towards a particular candidate. Are you?
0: No. I'm just making it just like Dr. Morgan make an example of what Peter Obi.
1: Okay.
0: So it's just like.
1: Okay, so you feel you mentioned article now that article is saying what you want to do and how you want to do
0: exactly.
1: It.
0: Exactly. So,
1: let's leave it at that.
0: This is something that is tangible. As much as we might not be in the same party, like I might not be in the same party with him, what he has said is valuable. It may be nonsensical to a lot of people.
1: But okay, let me just pause you there because I don't want you to sound as if you are. All right. So, James, let me bring you in here because you are in the political field yourself. Now, let me ask
2: you. What's Jordan 105 FM?
1: You know, Peter Obi said Nigerians should determine the issues politicians campaign on. Now, you as a politician, as the chairman of a political chairman of PRP in Lagos, what do you think Nigerians are actually demanding from politicians? From your field experience, you were once the chairman of AAC. You are now the chairman of, you were even the governorship candidate of AAC. Prior to the legal issue that came up. So, what do you think Nigerians are actually demanding from politicians in 2027?
3: Well, I think if I will answer you correctly, and based on my interactions with the grassroots, Nigerians are looking for any politician, any political party that can solve hunger problem.
1: Okay.
3: Yes.
1: That is your own experience in the field of politics.
3: In the field, people are very, very hungry. People are very, very hungry, and that is why one word I would like to also talk about relate to what Deacon has said about what Atiku said about reversing the fuel subsidy. Because anyone that can promise, that can actually remove the sufferings of Nigerians right now, Nigerians will follow the person.
1: Okay, so you feel it's all about what Nigerians are demanding is what to solve hunger issues.
3: Because you know why? There have been a lot of, we have been having this infrastructural deficit before now. And Nigerians are still comfortable. We are not really complaining so much about that. We are not enjoying 24/7 electricity.
1: What are we actually enjoying in Nigeria?
3: Nigerians are not complaining too. They are not protesting. The insecurity, Nigerians are not protesting. But I think where Mr. Tinubu has actually touched everyone is that area of removing subsidy.
1: Okay. All right. Before I open the phone lines, because you're also listening at home, yes, you have the opportunity to contribute, to be part of the discussion that we are discussing today. The studio line to call is 0906000 3352, 0906000 3352. So before I open the phone line, let me bring in Joy. Now, Joy, let's talk about security. Security remains one of the Nigerians' biggest concern. What should Nigerians demand from every presidential candidate regarding terrorism, banditry, kidnappings and

0: communal violence?
1: That's a very tough one, but I would say that for every candidate that is vying for the presidency should make sure they collaborate with internal and external security agencies in terms of technology, because that's the only way now they can tackle insecurity. Insecurity has now gotten to a stage where it's above the officers just carrying guns. We need machineries. Any candidate that can come up with a framework and say, okay, this, not just saying it, but these are the people I'll be partnering with or working with in terms of technology, drone to monitor that, as then we'll know that they are serious about, you know.
0: Okay, so every candidate should be
1: technologically driven to be able to bring solution in terms of security.
0: Okay, so you can call the studio line 0906000 6000 3352. Let's hear from this first caller. Hello, good afternoon.
2: Hello.
0: Yes, good afternoon. Oh, okay. I don't know what happened. We lost that call. Try and call back 0906000 3352. All right, Dr. Morgan, let me bring you in. I also know you have background in security, and with a lot of international experience. Okay, I don't know. I see your call. Keep trying. I don't know. The network is trying. I don't know. Maybe it's the network or something, but I see the line blinking. We are trying to peek. Okay, let's talk to this person. Hello, good morning. Good afternoon to you.
2: Yeah, thank you very much. Let's go in the house. Engineer
0: Nii
2: here from Yaba.
0: Good afternoon to you. It seems somebody's already promoting your candidate here.
2: Promoting my
0: because I know you are an ADC member, right?
2: Sir?
0: Okay, please go ahead with your contribution. Go ahead.
2: Okay,
0: your...
2: what they are saying, I've been listening, is they are spot on. And every contribution, your subject matter is just based on section 14 of the constitution, the welfare of the and the security of the masses should be the the premises on which anybody can govern Nigeria is the requisite. It is how the way and manner they want to do it that people should interrogate, which have just been saying that people need their welfare is uppermost, should be held in sacrosanct. Yeah, if anybody is not doing it, and that is why it is necessary to let people have wealth. It is the government, the local government, as you say in the democracy, government of the people, for the people, by the people. Not government of the few, the government of the rich, by the rich, for the few, okay. For the people. It shouldn't be. So, that is why we are saying that subsidy needs to be restored. Let people have wealth. Let their cost of living be reduced.
0: Thank you so much, sir. Thank you so much.
2: And then security, I'm looking at my military officer.
0: Okay.
2: Myself.
0: Oh, okay.
2: So I'm a weapon electrical engineer. You will care to know, trained by the Nigerian Navy. So don't relegate the military to the background. Out of the 449 ministers chosen, none of them was a ex-military officer. That is arrogant. And that is why we cannot produce results.
0: But we've had security, we have generals here, security.
2: Who is the general? They don't toast when things are getting worse.
0: When Jonathan was there, there was, what's his name, the general?
2: It was just starting, and they didn't give Jonathan, and Jonathan himself did himself in.
0: Okay, all right.
2: They didn't listen to the voice of reasoning. Obasanjo went to him several times. He wrote letters several times.
0: Thank you so much, sir.
2: Sold out to a few people.
0: All right. Thank you so much.
2: Yes, sir.
0: Hi, sir. Aradu.
2: Yeah, hello.
0: Hi, sir. Aradu. MS Aradu.
2: Aradu, MNS Aradu is fine now.
0: Okay, I think he's speaking military. So he's speaking military language now. So we are civilians. We are lost.
2: That is MNS Aradu is our brigade. The biggest bridge. I was told on it.
0: Okay, thank you, Engineer Nii. Before the military people hijack and begin to speak the military terms. All right, Dr. Mugad, I want to bring you in, and let's look at the area of jobs and the economy. Now, millions of Nigerians want a job. But politicians routinely promise job creation. We just hear job creation, job creation. What does creating jobs actually mean in practical terms? But before you respond to that, let's pick this call. Hello, good afternoon. Are you there? Okay, Dr. Morgan, please go ahead.
3: Well, I think when we are talking about job creation, we are talking about industrialization.
2: Hello.
0: Yes, hello, good afternoon.
2: Hello, yeah, good afternoon, ladies and gentlemen.
0: Good afternoon to you. Your name and where you calling from?
2: You have the door from Fagba.
0: Okay, please go ahead. You have the floor.
2: Yeah. Olumewa.
0: Yes, sir.
2: This is a mind-boggling issue because of the trust deficit from our politicians and we and the citizens.
0: Mm.
2: The reason why people don't have confidence in our politicians. I think that's the main topic.
0: Mm.
2: So that we will not defeat.
0: All right, thank you so
2: because
0: much.
2: Because I listened to your intro carefully.
0: Mm.
2: And it's a very germane issue for us to understand where we're coming from and where are we going to find a way out of it.
0: All right, thank you so much. Thank you so much, Sabiado. We appreciate that.
3: I think
0: let's, Dr. Morgan. So, what do you think creating jobs actually mean? Because we've heard that over and over again. Almost all the politicians say so. So, and how many jobs in which sector, over which period, who will create them, government or private sector? So, what does it mean when we look at
3: this? Well, I think that should be one of the subjects of the campaigns that they need every. Every a candidate should be able to tell us in practical terms, this is where I'm going to create jobs. That's the private participations.
0: Mm.
3: Jobs are created all over the world.
0: Mm.
3: The government only enabled the environment. It made the environment very enabling, whereby you make your institution stronger. That is a side. You can have your FDI, foreign direct investments.
0: Mm.
3: They can now come in and say, fine, the ease of doing business in Nigeria, you have to talk about your power. You have to reduce your extortion agencies.
0: Mm.
3: You have to reduce
0: it. I like that. Extortion agencies.
3: Yes.
0: Yeah. Very, very key. Very,
3: yes.
0: Very important.
3: Extortion agencies.
0: Mm.
3: You have to reduce some of the turnaround time of processing a document, the TAT, in terms of business management.
0: Mm.
3: But now, if you are not putting all that in place, it becomes a problem. Then you look at the issue of security.
0: Mm.
3: The issue of security here is that if you look at all the cardinal points of this country, where area is safe, because this is where you can land in a fine. I can come and put my money. I can kind of invest here.
0: Mm.
3: And so if I'm going to do in the next 48 hours, I should be able to round up my business.
0: Mm.
3: Like what Burkina Faso is doing, everything is automated. In 48 hours, you're going to do business or register your company, you have your details. There's nobody's going to ask you about money. So these are some of these enabling environments.
0: That is Burkina Faso,
3: yes,
0: right?
3: That is this enabling environment that we need to operate here, where your power and light should be working, the energy sector should be working, your transportation should also be in top notch. But you know how to spend a long time to be your port clearance process in terms of transportation. Your port clearance to get a goods out, a container out, should be within 48 hours. Automation,
0: right.
3: Port of Lomé is doing it. Why are we not? So these are the discussion the politicians should tell us.
0: So that still revolve around technological deployment.
3: Yes, not coming to tell us and give face cap and t-shirt to women to start dancing and pushing and bum bum up and down.
0: Okay, Lekon, let me bring you in on the food and the cost of living. Now, when the politician says we'll reduce the cost of living, what exactly should Nigerian ask the politician to explain? Because which policy would bring down food prices, transportation costs, energy costs? Because if I remember the current president, you know, there is a popular thing he said in Yoruba, that means go and rest your mind, we'll bring it down. So what exactly should Nigerian ask politicians to explain when they say that we'll reduce the cost of living?
4: Anyway, with my basic knowledge and years of experience, reducing cost of living means, first of all, because of the peculiarity of our economy, we are an economy that...
0: Okay, hold on there. Let's hear from this caller. Hello?
5: Hello, good afternoon.
0: Yeah, good afternoon. Your name and where are you calling from?
5: I'm Said, calling from Ikorodu.
0: Said from Ikorodu. Okay, you have the floor.
5: Firstly, I want to commend you guys. You are doing justice. I do wonderful job there, and I trust you to the topic.
0: Thank you.
5: So, moreover, I just want to, like what you are saying now, I do What? Not all of you are giving me, but let me just come in just because of time, sir. The Nigerian politicians, Mama, is the election time. You don't want them to come and be abusing each other. Let everybody come out with the manifestos, tell them what you want, and let people vote for the candidate of their choice.
0: Okay.
5: Nobody should fight no effective words. Tell us your programs, your policies, and how you tend to do all these things.
0: Okay.
5: And let people come out there. Please help us to compel people to go and collect their voters' cards.
0: Okay. All right. Thank you so much, Mr. Saeed. Thank you so much for your contribution. Thank you so much for that.
3: That's a very good advocacy.
0: Yes. Okay. All right. Go ahead.
4: Like I was saying, the peculiarity of our economy is that about 78% of what we make use of in the country, most of them are imported.
0: Mm-hmm.
4: So basically, to make it easier, first of all, we need to find a way to reduce import tariff and every other thing that's associated with importation. During the last year thereabout, the presidency made a pronouncement that essential goods will be imported with little or no tariff to bring them in to reduce the cost effect on Nigeria. But up till now, when you go to the shelves in the market or at the mall, they are still selling very, very high.
0: Okay, let me give a follow-up question on that before I move to James. Can government realistically make food cheap without simultaneously addressing agricultural productivity, transportation, storage, security, and energy costs?
4: That is the second point I want to make. First of all, reduce import tariff. Then the second thing is find a way to reduce cost of transportation, because no matter how you look at it, our farmers are still actively working in the field, even areas whereby they have been affected by bandit terrorism, smugglers, and the rest. They are still trying to go into the, when you go to Benue and you do a calculation of the amount of yam that is coming out of Benue annually, is still massive despite the disruption. But one of the challenges these people have, being somebody whose life has been in logistics and one of the challenges they have is the cost of transporting these goods. One of those costs is cost of petroleum petroleum product. Then two, the disruptions on the way, the security people will stop them. You can sometimes flood. Another time, you hear that there is fighting that they can't come through. So those kind of things are some of the things that increase
0: bottleneck.
4: This bottleneck increase the price of foodstuff when they get to the local markets.
0: All right, James, let me bring you in here, and let me bring you on the side of infrastructure. You know, politicians love commissioning roads, bridges, and buildings. As a matter of fact, every time we see them playing on TV, dancing, they just want to commission one road. They will be there. They will all the cultural dancers in the town. I almost want to mention someone, but so that they don't say I'm tackling somebody in Abuja.
3: That drainage.
0: And they will be on the TV dancing, doing all sort of what I don't understand.
3: Tell now, me any European politician who is campaigning say I will build road.
0: So James, should Nigerians be asking a different question? What infrastructure will actually increase productivity and economic opportunities? And how should Nigerian citizens evaluate infrastructural promises? Is it by the number of projects announced or by the economic and social impact?
6: Of course, it should be by the economic and social impact of those infrastructure. As I said earlier in my opening speech, that Nigerians are comfortable with food.
0: Not all Nigerians. I won't agree with that fact.
6: Infrastructure.
0: I would agree with that. Because you are talking as a politician now.
6: You are... I'll put you in the category of the elite.
7: You can't put him in the category of
0: you
7: the elite.
0: I wonder,
3: how do you define elite?
6: Dr. Morgan,
3: how do you define elite?
6: Hold on, sir.
3: Who is an elite?
6: Wait, I also place you there.
3: Place how? Then majority politician where?
6: Majority of Nigerians are just after stomach infrastructure. Because
3: Politician did it.
6: Yes, not all of us anyway. because I have not joined. I'm not part of them.
0: As a party chairman,
3: you are not. You were the party chairman of
7: BLP. One-time candidate for governorship candidate.
0: The current chairman of BLP, and you have not joined politics.
7: I pass member. I pass secretary.
0: We leave you to the court of Nigerians.
6: See, I'm not part of those that are destroying
0: all of you are the
6: and
0: same.
6: Spoiling this country.
0: Okay.
6: Because the people that have been in the affairs of this country since 1999 are still there till now, and we, the younger politicians, are still looking for a way to retire them and eventually take over the steering
0: and become
6: of the
0: worst
6: country, and so that we can take this country to the what we call the promised land.
0: Okay.
6: You know, because we are not yet at that promised land, and one thing I just want to tell the electorate, you know, those that are listening right now, the real Nigerians are those that have their voters card,
0: okay,
6: and those that have been voting. So this time around, forget about the promises, let us use our voters card and let us change, let
0: okay
6: us change the, you know, these people that are in government.
0: Wait till you buy them, they look for change. All right.
4: I still think.
0: Hold on. Let me quickly bring in Joy into the conversation. And I want to bring in the area of taxation. You know, Nigerians are increasingly hearing about taxation, tax reform. So, what should Nigerians explain to citizens about the relationship between taxation and public services? Because, especially.
7: Your favorite?
0: This APC.
7: That is
0: they
7: where.
0: We are talking about tax reform here.
7: That is where information is key and very important.
0: So what do you think what should politicians explain to citizens about the relationship between this taxation and public service?
7: Do you know that an average, or let me say a layman Nigerian, feels that the moment you talk about taxation, you want to take their money, you want to steal their money? There is no proper information to make citizens understand that paying of tax, number one, is your civic role. But now the question is, after paying the tax, how do the politicians make use of the money? That is where you marry the two together. So politicians right now, if they are campaigning, they should talk about the reforms they are going to bring to help citizens when it comes to tax payments. I saw a video of a lady shouting that she was paying 25 million naira or so for tax, and she's asking, what am I selling? So we need good institutions to be put in place, machineries to monitor these things, and know that when Nigerians are paying tax, they are paying the right amount and at different level. That's one thing politicians should also campaign and clarify. Nigeria.
0: All right, thank you for that.
4: She arrive at 25 million.
7: What they sent to her, according to her team number. I don't know.
0: Let's leave that, because we don't have the facts of that. So the response, I mean, necessary.
3: There may be some obnoxious imputation.
0: Now let's quickly talk about. I want everyone to speak to this very briefly as we begin to round off today. Nigeria, Dr. Morgan, let me start with you, and I want us to respond to this in 45 seconds each. Nigeria has a very large population, or young population. Now, what should a 2027 government realistically offer young Nigerians beyond political appointment and empowerment program? Because most time when they say they want to empower young Nigerians, you see them giving a political position to some of them. Our youth leader is also age. Is that what we mean by youth empowerment?
3: What they're doing, you know, marrying wives for them.
0: Marrying wives and empowering poverty. I don't know. You know, there are people that say they are just using that for political purposes so that they have a number of them.
3: Like I say.
0: So what do you think?
3: Politicians should come and tell us that, yes, the economy is what this is what I want to do in terms of industrialization.
0: Okay.
3: The youth program. How are we enhancing the youth into our own conversation? This is where we want. It's not by creating all this association. In the schools, how do we have to enhance the school system? How do we have to automate our system whereby by the click of a button from here, you can connect your colleague who is also in the school? Then the youth definition, is it from which age bracket to which age bracket? We need to have that, because it is assumed that this youth definition, we need to know, because you can see somebody of 60 years still calling himself youth chairman. So we need to really understand
0: the standard of the youth is 40 below, between 18 and 40, 40 basically. Okay,
6: 45
0: it depends on the parameter
6: that you are now an adult.
0: It depends on the parameter that you used to judge that.
6: So nobody is young here.
3: No, I'm still a youth.
8: My understanding,
3: I'm not up to 45 years.
8: My understanding of a youth is from somebody from
6: Dr. Muga is 18.
3: No, obviously.
8: And then the rest.
3: No, it's not.
8: Yeah,
3: it's
8: old man is a subjective.
3: Let's be around enough now. We are rounding off now. Now, okay, the accountability question now. Finally, if you were advising Nigerian voters, 30 seconds each, if you were advising Nigerian voters, what question should they ask every politician before believing their promises? Like, okay, before you believe this guy, what do you expect? What question should Nigerian be asking them in 30 seconds?
4: Okay, first of all, I'm going to ask, what are you going to do to, bring down... to reduce insecurity in the land?
3: One.
4: That's number one. Then number two, I'm going to ask you, what are the metrics you are putting in place to increase job creation? That's number two. Then thirdly, I'm going to ask you how well we are going to make businesses to thrive.
3: Okay,
4: in Nigeria.
3: Let's leave it there because of time. What will you be asking from the women perspective, women empowerment? What question do you think women should be asking politicians?
1: In terms of health, what is your plan? What are your plan when it comes to our health workers? What plans do you have for the
3: health
1: institution?
3: Is it only women that are doing that?
1: You see, when you talk about health, women, talk about women because we are the ones going into the labor room. We are the ones giving birth. So we know, we understand.
3: We are the ones carrying the sick
1: children. To the hospital. So that's the first thing I'll ask a politician. What is your plan for the health sector? When we have healthy women and children,
3: we are carrying these women, the men, the ones that carry children
1: to the hospital. We know. So the first thing is, what are you putting in place in terms of health?
3: Thank you. I think you represent the senior citizens. So what should senior citizens be asking politicians?
8: Retirees, what?
3: Yes.
4: Why are you trying to peg him in a position?
3: I don't understand. He's a serious business by every standard.
4: I already told you that youth full age is from 18 and above.
3: Yes, sir.
8: I think the concept here is that if you really want to get accountability, Africa have a value. Let all African politicians take an oath with the traditional approach.
3: Oh, okay.
8: Thank you.
3: Okay.
8: There will be accountability. They will not steal any money.
3: Okay. James,
8: carry them to
3: you said that you have not been allowing you are the good politician. Oh. So, what will you say now to the old politician that you have in mind that if they do, Nigeria will be better in 15 seconds, please?
6: What?
3: Because you said you are good, you are better than them now.
6: Just provide 247 lights,
3: okay,
6: and free data.
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3: 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All things being equal, should be with us on the telescope tomorrow. 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My name is Olumuyiwa Adelaide. It's a pleasure doing this with Leko, Dr. Morgan Joy, and James Adeshina. Bye for now.
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0: Yes, ma.
1: Yeah,
0: you can
1: see the
0: yeah,
1: me too. I'm not here.
0: Ah, I'm not here. I'm not here. 09063352. Hello.
2: Hello, MC.
0: Present, sir.
2: Kweto.
0: Yes, sir.
2: Koko came in here when he had you de Mola.
0: A cab.
2: Iluola Jumaka.
0: Hmm.
2: So we are much
0: Mogaji. Yes, sir.

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0: hello ko to na
1: yes sir
2: Jordan FM. Listen now.
1: Bami ambassador aladewura abani yen hello
0: hello
1: hello sir
0: e
1: ka so sir
0: e pe pa ma du so
1: ami sir
0: alagba si ti lati yan
1: e ka bo sir
0: e pa nte so
1: iye
0: so agbara te ati owa ni ipapa lo lati so
1: gbogbo
0: ya bi owo kan ta so fun ore Only the doctor, only the doctor. Why you so poor? I am very worn
1: out.
0: I can't pay a baby account with that guy and I look.
1: Assume, sir. Ben, you can let the ballet, Sarah Giri.
0: But by your new pa.
1: Clesser?
0: Bitoba by your new pa.
1: Bitoba by your new pa. Assume. And my papa, sir, I like Bashitsu, Latin man. Hello, Castle. Yes, sir.
0: Yes,
1: sir. Yes,
0: sir. Yes, sir. Yes, sir. Yes, sir. Yes, sir. Yes, sir. Yes, sir. Yes, sir. Yes, sir. Yes,
1: sir.
0: Yes, sir. Yes, sir. Yes, sir. Yes, sir. Yes, sir.
1: Yes, sir. Yes,
0: sir. Yes, sir. Yes, sir. Yes, sir. Yes, sir. Yes, sir. Yes, sir. Yes, sir. Yes, sir. Yes, sir.
1: Ami sir.
0: Oh.
1: Kalebe bale sara giri.
0: Eni ba farati ki jani kule.
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2: Hello.
0: Hello, I'm sorry.
1: Present, sir. Yes, sir. I'm part of doing. Yes, sir. You call me part of doing, sir.
0: I'm sorry.
1: Oruko yin adibita ti pe wa na. Okay, Mr. Maruf.
2: That's true. And today.
3: Hey everybody, this is
1: the Bale Saragiri.
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0: 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Yes, ma.
1: Sweet, and it's about to get all funky today. Great music and fantastic teams. In making you the best entrepreneur you can possibly be. Yes, sir, my people listen at Jordan Drive now. They listen to so get better information. Won't give you no move and need show. But if you don't say one move, move your radio.
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3: I'm a Kweko.
4: Yes, sir.
3: And then?
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4: Hello.
3: Hello.
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3: 0906003352. Hello, Ekasan,
4: Baba. Yes, sir.
3: Let me contribute.
4: Okay. Yes, sir.
3: Lani no sir.
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3: Lata gigi.
4: Lata gigi. Ekasan, sir.
3: Hello, Baba. Yes, sir. Toba Uluma Mopaya Town.
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4: 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Faulty steering, poor or faulty braking system, worn-out wipers, etc. are related causes of serious accidents. 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It will prolong your car's life. Cars and vehicles in advanced countries have a culture of regular maintenance. 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

HB Zendo with the song titled Alone, right here on the switch, Jordan 105.5 FM, 2 minutes gone past the hour of 3 o'clock. My name is Von Michael Lagos. What's good? What's going on? We up and we active right here on the show. Hey, I'm with you till the hour of 4 o'clock, so all you have to do is stick a chill pill and stay glued with me right here on the switch.

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2: 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I'm Michael Irumaka. In the highlights, Shettima arrives in New York for 81st UNGA to push global reforms. Jamb opens SIM email update for candidate who lost access. In business, the 2 trillion naira goods unsold as consumers' spending falls. On the foreign scene, EU sanctions organizers of Russia elections in occupied Ukraine. Now the news in detail. Vice President Kashim Shettima has arrived in New York to lead Nigeria's delegation to the 81st United Nations General Assembly on behalf of President Bola Tinubu. He was accompanied by River State Governor Similayana Fubara and other officials and received by Lagos State Governor Bajide Sanwo-Olu, Foreign Minister Bianca Odumegwu Ojukwu, and senior government figures. He's expected to deliver Nigeria's national statement and hold bilateral talks focused on financial architecture reform, climate finance, technology access, and stronger African representation. The Joint Admission and Matriculation Board, JAMB, has opened a controlled service allowing candidates who genuinely lost access to their registered phone number or email address to update those details. The service, which started on September 21st, 2026, is available only at designated JAMB computer-based test centers and the state office where applied. JAMB urged candidates to visit any official center and avoid unauthorized channels for security reasons. In business, Nigerian manufacturers poured a record 4.54 trillion naira into the economy in 2025, a 59% jump from the previous year, yet products worth 2.12 trillion naira remain unsold as weak consumer spending and high inflation squeezed demand, data from the Manufacturers Association of Nigeria, MAN, shows. MAN Director General Segun Ajayi Kadri said the inventory built up, especially that 7.58 billion naira tied up in food products, reflected the squeeze on the middle class. Economists warn that capital locked in unsold goods is straining manufacturers' working capital. MAN has called for tax incentives for renewable energy, cheaper long-term financing, and a legally binding industrial policy to ease the pressure. Other foreign scene, the European Union has announced sanctions against those who organized voting in Russia occupied Ukrainian territories, during the September 18 to 20th State Duma election. High Representative Skaja Kallas said the EU will never recognize the poll or their result, describing them as sham elections. Sanctions may also hit candidates and individuals accused of blocking free election inside Russia. The EU condemned the exclusion of the anti-war Yabloko Party, widespread repression of opposition, restricted independent information, and Russia's refusal to invite OSCE observers, calling the vote further evidence of democratic erosion. You have been listening to the news update at 4 on Jordan 105.5 FM. To end the news update, here are the highlights. Shettima arrives in New York for 81st UNGA to push global reforms. JAMB opens SIM email update for candidates who lost access. In business, 2 trillion naira goods sold as consumer spending falls. On the foreign scene, EU sanctions organizer of Russia election in occupied Ukraine.

0: And that's the news update at first produced by the news team. Just before we go, consider this business proverb. 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
7: 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Faulty steering, poor or faulty braking system, worn-out wipers, etc. are related causes of serious accidents. 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It will prolong your car's life. Cars and vehicles in advanced countries have a culture of regular maintenance. This is the more reason when they are brought into the country after 15 years of lifespan, they perform as brand new vehicles. 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
5: 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Regular servicing of your car is to secure you, your family, and others who are traveling on the road with you. Faulty steering, poor or faulty braking system, worn-out wipers, etc. are related causes of serious accidents. 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It will prolong your car's life. Cars and vehicles in advanced countries have a culture of regular maintenance. This is the more reason when they are brought into the country after 15 years of lifespan, they perform as brand new vehicles. 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It will increase resale value. 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

0: Wanna they dance at the feet down. 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
1: Jordan Drive activated.

0: A fantastic, fantastic evening to you, rider, listening to 105.5 Jordan FM. And my Jordan drivers, how are you all doing? It's been an amazing day, yes, because a lot of you have been out there. We are just coming on board for today. So how are you doing? I'm fine. I'm fine, but not 100%. We'll give you a breakdown of our day. And please, let me say this. Glory be to God. They've opened the bridge. All right. What is she? No. A bullet by bridge. I think as at Friday they did not open it. So it was
1: it was open.
0: When I was going to be, wasn't.
1: It wasn't.
0: Yes, even when I was coming on Friday, it was not open too.
1: Really?
0: Yes, it wasn't.
1: I took Abulegba and it was quite free.
0: On Friday?
1: That Friday evening, around like...
0: It wasn't though. It wasn't anything at all.
1: No, I think today I'm going to call out BRT people.
0: Well, what did they do to you?
1: First of all, from Yaba, they said, they are not going to stop at Abulegba. They are going to stop at Pleasure. Money also made that... I've calculated all my transport space in my hand and put it inside your card. I've not tapping. That's what I said. I reach a bit like this. I just entered the nearest bus stop to my house and check home.
0: Are you serious?
1: Now, you say you now want to drop me a pleasure. I will like, is it a pleasure to be trekking? No. So then I say, actually, in the bus where we were going, they said, let's pass up Agege instead of,
2: From Lagos, this is
1: Yanukwaja. So people that were going to drop at Yanukwaja obviously did not want to drop at
0: Agege.
1: And now they decided, okay, well, since majority carries the votes, they pass Yanukwaja. They not stop at Pleasure.
0: You were unable to tap out from Pleasure because since you didn't get a black, but you'll be able to tap out and
1: tap
0: then
1: out.
0: It reduces the money.
1: Where will I collect that change from?
0: No, it's already on your card.
1: Will
0: now.
1: I redraw it in ATM? I cannot redraw it in
0: ATM. Wait, so Laura Kosha, you trekked from?
1: I did not trek.
0: What happened?
1: There was another BRT that stopped at the same place, but that one was sensible enough to get a black bag.
0: Okay.
1: So as the people were just arguing with the BRT conductors, why will you drop us at Pleasure, blah blah blah,
0: BRT staff, they said they
1: so
0: are not
1: so the
0: conductors.
1: Other one the other one, me and my sister just quickly entered the next one that was going to Abulegba, and it just dropped us there, and I was actually quite happy. Remember, I was not asking why is that guy now stopping at Pleasure, why not stop at the main the terminal there. You just want to do us wickedness.
0: I don't think it should be like that. I think it's probably they had an issue and they were unable to communicate, and that's the problem.
1: That
0: generally
1: is the problem.
0: Why not communicate? This is what happened. And you know, because they feel like it's a brand, it's a Lagos State thing, so if you complain, you don't have an option, you will come back again.
1: Actually,
0: do you understand?
1: You know, one of the passengers obviously was there's always drama every evening in that place. The man was shouting, why will you people say you want to? Why are you taking so long? The bus is on ground, why are you taking so long to load? And the guy was the passenger was like that. It's our money that is paying your salary. The man said, you can never tell me that. Don't tell me that it's your money, it's our money that's.
0: If we saw argue like this, be a artist now. Maybe
1: it's
0: because
1: a drama every night.
0: Maybe because I'm always going out with BRT very early in the morning. So I don't use BRT when I'm coming to work. So I don't face all of
1: it's
0: this.
1: It's quite cool, stressless, especially you're inside it and it's moving, it's stressless. But before you enter it and all of that, it could be dramatic.
0: Well, let's so Laura Concha, you had a pleasurable weekend.
1: See, that was just Friday. My Saturday and Sunday was actually quite pleasurable. Yeah.
0: Alright, you know I told people on this show when they didn't see you on Friday that you went to look for a man, that you already have a man. Yeah, because why were you not here on Friday?
1: So
0: you went for weekend to man's house.
1: I need you to back up that statement.
0: Look at the way you're looking, please.
1: Evidence.
0: People in the studio, am I lying? It's already not looking like somebody that they massage our body very well over the weekend.
1: Just because I've done A and I put zero in my eyes.
0: You put what do
1: that
0: you call this thing again? Edge control. Edge. You control the edges.
1: I control the edges. You cannot even see, you cannot believe what I used to control these edges. don't let me tell you about it. But my weekend was actually fine. I was a bit under the weather, but
0: yeah,
1: we're back.
0: I was under the weather too, to be very honest.
1: See,
0: I mean, when I say under the weather, I was under the weather.
1: Under the weather.
0: And it was bad that, you know, I have like kids that come around to the house to visit. So at the point they were banging the door, and there's this thing when I'm sleeping, please don't bang my door.
1: Don't bang
0: I was
1: anything.
0: So He said, don't bang anything. I don't know. Me, once I'm, because I'm not an early sleeper, I find it very difficult to sleep. Once I now try to sleep, please don't even try to wake me to say, hey, Sister Funke, Zai, let me wake up my wake up in peace. You know that rest in peace. And the true definition of that thing. I just want to rest. So I had a weekend that, oh God, it's only God that constrained me from beating somebody's children. It was that bad. And then Sunday again, I mean, it was just, I was just everywhere with the whole, you know, malaria thing. And funny how I took injection last week, but I think what I took did not work. So then I had to
1: take another injection.
0: Exactly.
1: Like they just, they chuck you everywhere.
0: That's so, how they chuck you over the weekend.
1: They did not.
0: That's how they chuck you.
1: We are talking about injections.
0: That was
1: here.
0: How they chuck you.
1: Injection.
0: Anyways, my Jordan drivers, welcome back to the show. You see, you know what I told you? You will use your mouth to cast yourself on this
1: I
0: show.
1: I said, they're just choking you anyhow.
0: The same way they choke you anyhow
1: they
0: over the weekend.
1: I did go to the hospital. Please.
0: Where you went is hospital. All right, let's not go further. Anyways, welcome back to the Jordan Drive Show. And in case this is your first time listening, my name is Oluwa Funke Obi Seson. And like I do ask you, Tishason you about somewhere, lady, Stephanie, tag, go, lobby, eh? I'm not alone in the studio. I have my cheerleader around today.
3: Hello, everyone.
0: Itumo.
3: Hello, everyone.
1: Good evening, Lagos. Good evening, Nigeria. Welcome to the show. It's another Monday morning, and I know that you expected our Saturday to last about 1 week, but it didn't. Today is Monday. Monday is back again, and you have to be active for the work to come. My name is Oreoluwa Fatogun, but you can call me DJ Rezi for the entirety of the show. You can also call me the self-love advocate, the president of the association.
0: Auntie, you would have come on Friday to come and do all those ones. So.
1: I'm still here. I'm here. I'm doing it now. It's better late than never.
0: Can you imagine?
1: So that I can affirm the fact that I'm still the most single girl in Jordan FM.
0: Absolutely. Mm-hmm. Absolutely.
1: We are still here.
0: You're still here. She's still looking for...
1: I'm not looking,
0: I guess the weekend, it didn't go well. Emeka disappoint you, Abby?
1: No, we don't do Emeka over here.
0: What do you do? Sylvester?
1: We do...
0: Is that what you do?
1: Sivanus. I beg. We are still here.
0: Oh my
1: not
0: God.
1: Not searching.
0: What did you say?
1: We are not searching.
0: See, all right, I'm not interested this evening. I'm not even interested.
1: Hey, welcome to the show.
0: It's the market square segment. The money making Monday. All we do here is to make money on the show. You know that here we discuss the online market, the physical market, the buyer side, the seller side, who is dragging who, which seller is selling scam, which buyer is trying to scam, you know, sellers and all of that. And what are the products that you need to be avoiding in the market? Who's running sales? Where you should be buying? What you should be eating? And if you have been on the space of the internet, and if you're a solid Nigerian, that you care about yourself and the people, you would know that in the last 2 weeks, there's been a lot of noise, pandemic, you know, fear towards the fake product, the saturation of fake products out there. And over the weekend, it was just as though the ladies came out to pour their mind at kilo de kilo shele. So for my next period now, my next blood flow now, I am already scared because I do not even know the type of menstrual pad to use. And that's the conversation over the weekend. And some people are saying, don't wear pad again. Some people are saying, wear clothing, pekini copy, you know.

0: and
1: forget, please.
0: Please, what?
1: Just please try to. Which one is inserting?
0: Where does it go before? What are you doing with it? Are you screwing it?
1: Continue,
0: I don't understand.
1: Continue, please, don't worry. Continue now. Emma Binuma.
0: Please, as I was saying, Sha, they said you would, you know, you put that in and all of that. And we are asking ourselves now that what about the younger girls? Because if you and I would say, oh, ditch pad, don't wear pad again, now wear menstrual cups, you know, wear tampons and all of that. What about the daughter of Iyafunke that is at the BRT bus stop that is roasting corn? How do you want Iyafunke at the BRT bus stop roasting corn to raise money to buy menstrual cups for a daughter,
1: yeah,
0: or to buy tampon or to buy parts now that are 5,500? Because now people have people came up with it. Oh, use organic pad, use chemical pad. In Batafimaro price, we make payload. The cheapest of this all is 5,500 naira. The ones that I saw for 30 pieces. You mean every month? To, because I want to become the woman of the issue of blood, God forbid, Martin, I'm going to spend 5,500 naira every month.
1: You're already a woman of the issue of
0: blood. No,
1: we are,
0: no, I'm not.
1: Every month, we have the issue of blood.
0: But 5,500 naira, if you're saying those are the parts that are now safe to use, again, are you thinking about the children who are less privileged? They don't even have access. I think that was, you know, about 2 months ago already. You would agree that we're still talking about the how that people now spend so much money, and there are initiatives now, the organizations that would go out to different schools and, you know, give them parts for free. Now the price has gone up to leave all these parts, those ones that we buy for 1,000 something, 2,000 something, start buying part of 5,000. I don't know how we got here, and we want to sit together to talk about it. And if you are wondering, oh, why is there even the debate about part recently, before now, a lot of women came out to complain out that they have itchy, they have more or less like rashes, pimples, boil, this around their private area anytime they use certain parts, and it has become so worse that some women are now landing in the hospital. So if you've had any issue with parts, please do not mention any brand name, but just come and share with us the issues that you have had. You've had itching, and imagine having itching that you do not make way with, man. How do you want to answer for me now? How do you want to tell my make way? Mommy, is itching me down there. I saw a post where the lady was saying that for her sister that had this issue, that it was very hard for her parents not to believe her that she started doing things with man, because it was really, really bad, until they got to the hospital and, you know, they questioned them and just did a lot of things and realized that, oh, you know, it could be the part that she has been using. And she said that when they switched, they didn't use that particular brand again. She's been fine. So if you've had any issue like this, this is your platforms, and I tell you that these brands are listening and they want to hear your complaints. So please call the studio line or send us a WhatsApp message.
1: 090-6000-3352 090-6000-3352. You can also call 070-516-97912. So this the main reason for this concern is because of a research that was carried out in Kaduna, where researchers from the Air Force Institute of Technology, Faculty of Science, Nigerian Defense Academy, and also in Kaduna did a research about what is actually in the sanitary pads in Nigeria, and they used like 65 different samples. Probably not 65 different brands, but 65 different samples of sanitary pads, and they found out that a lot of chemicals were in it, and some of these chemicals can, if exposed to you, can cause liver, kidney problems, can affect the nervous system, and it's just very, very dangerous. Some of these chemicals are industrial chemicals that should not be found anywhere near your organs,
0: private area.
1: So after this research, and a lot of people have come out to say this is the sanitary pad is no longer good.

0: use this, use that. But if you are there, I've been having issues with centripets specifically, you can call us on the show, tell us what you think, tell us what alternative you have used, or if changing a brand is just enough for you to stop seeing any further reactions from it. 0906003352 is the number to call. First of all, I just want to say that before they even started this chemical
1: analysis,
0: the research and all of that, one thing I was having problems with is that sanitary pad brands were quite stingy one way or the other. I don't know, probably
1: everybody with their own problem.
0: Probably it was the situation of the country, but you just see that
1: the gum
0: I know the gum that was meant to be gummy, like, see, there are some things that you should not be looking at the economy. If you want to go into sanitary pad business, try to maintain
1: standard,
0: there's a certain level of standard that should be maintained when creating things like this or when manufacturing things like this. You cannot say you started the business, oh, everything is good, fine, and after year one, year two, you start reducing gum. Why? Let's go on this quick break first.
1: Absolutely, let's go on this break, and when we come back, we would continue the conversation. Please do not change this down for anything, because whether you're a man or a woman, this conversation concerns you, because you have a wife, you have kids, you have female cousins, nieces, and everything in between. We will be right back.

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1: All right, welcome back to Jordan Drive right here on Jordan 105.5 FM, the station promoting entrepreneurship and value. I trust that you're having an absolutely, absolutely great evening. My name still remains Oluwafunke Obisesan. I'm not alone in the studio. Calm down for me, ma.
2: Hello, everyone. My name is Oreoluwa Fatogun. In the spirit of being calm, you can still call me DJ Rezi.
1: But you know the irony, DJs are never calm. Do you agree? Except if you just want to be different. But DJs, naturally, they are never calm.
2: I disagree with that.
1: You disagree? Okay. Yeah, okay.
2: But I will stand out also.
1: Okay. Yeah. No problem. I don't want to argue. Yes, my lord. All right, back to the conversation on the Market Square segment for today. Today, we're currently looking at the pandemic, the noise, the fear regarding the use of sanitary pads. And if you have not noticed, which I think that you should have, especially if you're on social media, you would have observed and seen that there are lots and lots of, you know, videos as regards a certain sanitary pads that has caused some women, you know, rashes, boil, redness in their private parts, and people are now beginning to call out different brands. Some people have held certain brands and said, oh, this particular brand gave me this, gave me that. And while all of that is going on and we should be looking for a solution, we now notice that some people are making use of this opportunity to rather, you know, sell their own product, monetize it, to say, this pad is not, you know, what you should be using now is organic product.
2: 100% cotton pad.
1: 100% cotton pad. And we have it available for 5,500 naira. We have it available for 6,000 naira. And of course, you know, Jordan FM to come together to say, okay, if we are now buying parts for 5,500 naira, please tell me, what is the faith of a 12 years old in a less privileged family? What is our faith? What is our faith? And then some people are even saying, don't even use parts at all. Use menstrual cups. Use tampons. Please, these things are not even advisable for, from what I read, virgins, and it is not even advisable for virgins to use. Yes.
2: Sure, Tony.
1: Oh, Tony, my dear. It's not even advisable. So even if you are a grown adult like me, if you know where you have not with man before, please stay away from menstrual cups and tampons. Do your research very well. Also, the people that are even advertising this menstrual cups to you, they are forgetting to tell you that if you can, contract this thing called TSS, and that's toxic. I'm gonna get off the name for you, but what this means is when you're not changing the menstrual cup regularly, you are inserting, you are not washing your hands,
2: you're not doing the right thing,
1: you're not sterilizing it. Yes, menstrual cups are reusable. In fact, there's another one that I saw, they say reusable menstrual pads, people have to just buy. There's even menstrual pants.
2: There are actually, no, those ones are normal enough that you wear them like normal panties,
1: like diaper.
2: But they should be disposable. I don't think there's anything, as far as you cannot wash it, like menstrual cups are something that you can wash, you can make sure that it's clean before you can wash it, you can use it again. And when you are using things like that, you should be very careful. But one thing I'm very concerned about is we are still trying to combat period poverty.
1: Exactly.
2: The knowledge around sanitary pads, menstruation, especially when it comes to young girls, where young girls would see their periods and would not know who to tell because their parents don't want to talk about it. Their mothers don't want to talk about it. They will just tell you, oh, don't go close to a man. Oh, you are already a woman.
1: Yeah.
2: And all of that. And there's the fact that there are a lot of families that don't really know what to use, how to take care of it, how long to use a pad. There are a lot of NGOs out there that are still spreading the words on how to use pads. And now the pads that we are even spreading out might be very, very toxic to the health.
1: Exactly.
2: So which it is very, it's a very dicey conversation. But you can call us on 0906000 3352 0906000 3352 if you want to join the conversation on what we are talking about today, or you can send us a WhatsApp message on 0807 2214 389 0807 2214 389. Let's get your messages and let's get your calls.
1: Absolutely. If you've ever had any issue, you developed a medical concerns while using any part at all, please do not mention the name. But hi, good evening, my name is Faith. Yes, I've had this experience before, I had this down there. Just call us to share your thoughts, because I tell you, the companies are listening and they want to get your feedback. Also, while we are talking about the use of menstrual cups, now, if you do not know, there is something called TSS, which is a toxic shock syndrome. And this can be, is a bacteria that you can contact when you use your menstrual cups for prolonged hours. So you need to know how many hours should you even wear them. It also applies to parts, because see, the problem is there are some people, I was having a conversation with someone, and to my greatest shock, I am surprised that some people will say, oh, I can wear a pad for a full day and I only change in the night. How?
2: Oh, no.
1: Even if you're out of your house, have an extra one in your bag. I mean, this where there's a public toilet around, you're not making use of the public. Oh, I cannot use a public toilet. You are not going there to defecate or to urinate. You just want to quickly change. Even at work. I mean, I've seen some.
2: Those are for people that don't have like heavy flu, because if you are
1: excuse
2: for using pads for a prolonged time. But I'm just saying that if you have heavy flu, nobody go tell you now.
1: See,
2: nobody go tell you. As when you start pouring, there's one of my friends that she can change up to, at least when we're in secondary school, she can change up to like 5 times a day. She's not using one pad. She can line like 3 together.
1: What?
2: Yes. To show you how heavy it was, she can lie like 3 together and she's changing consistently.
1: Before the before the end of school hours, she changes 5 times
2: in a day. In a day, we're in body now, so like she's like that time is just, she's just always very careful. And she's the one that showed me how to like line this thing up, because when I was going to choir. When I was, because the long trip, I don't, how many hours did we even spend on the road? I had to line it up. I had to line it up. So when the bus dropped us, I used the toilet. Then it's a very weird process. But if you are a lady that has heavy flow, you will know that
1: you should not.
2: Nobody go tell you, because all your body go just like full. So, but it's not an excuse for wearing pads for a prolonged time. But now that the conversation is, oh, pads might or may be toxic depending on the brand, I think one of the things is for NAFDAC to come out to say, okay, which brands are the ones that are having this toxic. They should reach out to the research centers, make sure to sanction those brands, make sure to put them out of the market, do something about it. Then they cannot either authorize the production of more hygienic ones, because there's something that I notice about some products in the Nigerian market is when they start producing something, they start to economize, they start to substitute. Just like we're talking about palm oil that is meant to be organic palm oil, you want to get more money and sell less oil, you are adding dye to the oil. So you are, that's some of the things. If you notice a product will come out today, look at how it's so big, so full, give them
1: them 1 month,
2: let's just give them the benefit of 6 months. You see that it has reduced, the taste has reduced, the quantity has reduced, the quality has reduced, everything has reduced. So when the same thing is what we are seeing in pads, maybe to make it look better or something, they now want to use chemicals that will, you know, they want to promote, oh, it's not going to spill, it's going to
1: last longer,
2: things like that.
1: Absolutely.
2: They want it to be the best out of the best, and they use the wrong things for it.
1: Let's take some messages here. This message says, my beautiful ladies, good evening, thank you so much for this important conversation. I for one have been living in fear because I do not know what type of brand to use for my upcoming period. It's the upcoming period for me.
2: Actually,
1: she says her name is Bosse from Magboro. Thank you so much, Bosse. We have another one here that says Funky Funky. Thank you for breaking everything down.
2: Funky Funky.
1: It says, Oluwa, well done too.
2: Thank you. For me,
1: I don't even know which one I want to use. But one thing is certain. I cannot be insulting. So please, you people should look for a solution for us. Now, the solution all of us define.
2: You must have to insert at a point to do.
1: What do you mean?
2: You might.
1: You know what? Let me even ask you. Currently, have you had any medical concerns using any parts?
2: No. Okay. Not medical. Not as... having to go to the hospital or seeing like strange things there, but sometimes
1: it's the deal for me.
2: Sometimes some products can make you itch.
1: Okay.
2: But sometimes I feel like during that period where this is going to give you like a lot of graphic image, but it's going to be a lot of liquid and a lot of skin, which don't really go together if they are having to come in contact for a long period of time.
1: Yeah.
2: Imagine when you are sweating, let's say on your thighs, when you wear a dress and you have to rub your thighs together. That kind of feeling. Imagine. So I feel like it's because of the prolonged numbers of days, the heat in that area, the liquid going on also there. So it can, it's, if your skin is sensitive, it can cause it. So. Yeah. Hope I have not been able to give you so much graphic image.
1: You're part of the people that, you know, the problem we have when we say, oh, when we talk about period, people should not be shameful about it and they should not see it as dirty.
2: It's not dirty now.
1: It's not dirty now.
2: Imagine somebody is eating paradia mani for you now and I'm telling him that the red wetness inside the and you will be telling me, oh, like, show apple upstairs because now you have allowed me. Give the food to your wife. She's not gonna be ashamed,
1: won't feel irritated. I think I get where you're coming from, and I mean, this is also to let you know, if you're out there, our dear mothers, probably your daughter has been complaining and you think, this girl don't they do things. Before you assume that she's already doing things, the right thing for you to do is to take her to the hospital and get her tested. Because it can also be the part that she's using, because there are some children now that they cannot talk, they've not done anything, but they are scared of how their parents would even react to it. So,
2: and that's the problem we are still dealing with. We are dealing with having that non-shameful conversation between parents and those. Let me, as an example, I think my first month, nobody knew. I just do my things.
1: What were you now using?
2: No, I'm not going to say what I was using, but like, it's not that I didn't know what to tell, but I just didn't even want to tell.
1: How do you
2: anybody.
1: Know that it was?
2: Okay, so I was one of the last people that did in my class. So everybody's already talking about it, and I'm like, okay, this is it. It's here now. So like, I went to a boarding house. So every other girl is already doing it. So I was one of the last people in my class. So when it happened, I already knew that, okay, this is what is happening, and I could do something about it. But I didn't tell anybody in my house. So when I came back from the other day, I was like, hi girls, I'm part of you now. But I was actually grateful for the fact that my own did not commit any stress, because I know there are a lot
1: the
2: of
1: stress,
2: ladies that are incapacitated.
1: Imagine
2: they can't do nothing.
1: Imagine having to go through that first of all, and you use your money to buy a product to say, let me pack myself very well. Let the issue of blood not be flowing up and down. And then you are now getting all manners of rashes, getting all manners of skin
2: concerns. Product,
1: please, we beg you, if you know that you work with a, you know, a pad company, we are begging you, please make sure that you know that whatever you are giving to us, they are safe for our health. Because I mean, as much as NAFDAC is not probably doing the work that we think that they should do, I think there is something called conscience. And whether or not you like it, whether or not you want to admit that it is pricking you, it is. You don't just want, maybe the money you want to make, the fact that, I beg, we'll just say their own. But I want you to know that you also have your sisters, your families, your friends. in the market that would go and buy one day. So if you are part of those that should even be, you know, testing what are in part now, and you just collect money and you bury the ones that you should call out, I want you to know that your families actually too would be in the market one day and they would purchase this brand.
2: This product.
1: You can still be a part of the show. 0906003352 or please send a WhatsApp message to 0807-221-4389. Again, 0807-221-4389. Let's go shake body a little bit, and when we come back, we will drop up the conversation, because alright, I also have a problem with the fact that just anybody can come up to Mary and say they have a, you know, a menstrual pad brand.
2: Yeah.
1: Anybody.
2: No, see content creators. You never see anything.
1: They're already
2: content creators and business owners.
1: They're already producing.
2: One thing you should know about the Nigerian market is when there's a problem, give it one day.
1: There are a lot of monetizers.
2: Half a day, there's a solution.
1: It's not a solution.
2: There's a solution. Anybody.
1: Don't go anywhere. We will be right back. You're still listening to the Market Square segment right here on 105.5 Jordan FM. Hello, good evening.
3: Hello, good evening.
1: Good evening to you. Welcome to the show. Your name and where you're calling from?
3: I'm Bami Shea, coming from Command.
2: Bami Shea, welcome to the show.
1: Welcome, Bami Shea. Let's hear from you.
3: Yes.
1: Go ahead.
3: I really appreciate you guys for the show, because
1: thank you.
3: The last, I realized, like, my mom is actually in us, and I don't know how to, like, talk to her about it. She's not really around. I have a kind of busy parent. So, like, I don't know how to, like, talk to her about it, because I've been having some, like, itchy, and sometimes, like, yesterday, I was expecting it. I called my sisters to come out and, like, check. They're like, yeah, it's kind of pink. And I realized that, kind of, like, I think 2 days after that period, or a day after that, I was going to do it. And I didn't, like, pain on the roadside and everything, but it was really tough in my house, and I was pissed. So I just had, like, peace. So I don't think that was what I was reacting to. Maybe that was what I was reacting to or something, but now that I heard this show, I'm not like, maybe it's this, maybe it's not, but I'm not really like kind of sure yet. So.
1: Thank you so much, like, Amishe. Please.
2: But just talk to your mom. Yeah. Don't say it anyhow. Please. She would know what best to do for you.
1: Absolutely. And
2: since
1: please,
2: she says she's a nurse.
1: Yeah, you can also, if your mom is so busy, probably tell your sisters to take you to the hospital to go get tested. Thank you, Bami Shea. Thank you. We wish you speedy recovery. All right. You know what? Some people might be very shy to have this conversation. So you can just send us an anonymous message.
2: And even if you call,
1: remain anonymous. Yes. Again, 0906000-3352 is the number to call. Or 0807-221-4389 for your WhatsApp message. 0807-221-4389. We will be right back.

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1: I'm not coming, Mama. Send me what I do. I'm in the Palamba. Go to Jenny Tutu. Go to

0: we're back. Welcome back to the show. This is Jordan Driver, Jordan 105.5 FM Lagos, and the station that promotes entrepreneurship and value. My name is Oreoluwa Fatung.
1: And my name is Oluwa Funke Obiishe. So, yeah, welcome back to the show once again. And we're still on the Value Talk segment, where we're currently discussing the fear, the pandemic, the noise as regard, menstrual part right there. And, we've taken some calls, we've taken some messages. There are lots of women out there now saying, oh, certain parts are giving them irritation, heat rashes, redness, soreness, and a lot more. And we put this together to also educate us, because now we are saying, the internet is saying, which parts for menstrual cups, for tampons. But at the same time, we are not thinking about the younger girls. And please, for your tampons, I beg you, make sure that you are wearing them correctly. Don't wear, your tampons and your menstrual cups. Make sure that you wash your hand before doing your insertion. Make sure that you sterilize your cup. Please, I beg you.
0: Do you know why I'm
1: so
0: tired?
1: So you don't get toxic shock, syndrome. Please.
0: Do you know why I'm tired? I'm tired because a lot of people have put so much time in educating girls, in educating people about using pads, using period poverty, trying to make sure that pads are economical, are affordable, or that I even share pads for a living, that try as much as possible. But now there is going to be a need for resensitization, a need for education, a need for, because this menstrual cup you're talking about is like rubber. Somebody out there will go and cut bottle. I'm serious now.
1: Yeah.
0: Somebody out there will go and put cotton wool or tissues together and turn it to. Nigerians are very creative.
1: These things, right?
0: And so we're going to. There's a lot to talk about from henceforth.
1: Yeah.
0: On this issue.
1: Absolutely, I agree to what you're saying, because how do we also protect the authentic product of menstrual cups as well, because it's silicone in nature.
0: I can want to do DIY.
1: Please, I beg you, make sure that you are buying from reputable brands.
0: Do you even know reputable brands are reputable?
1: Check online. there are lots of people that have been using menstrual cups for years, so you want to check online for that. Let's just take this last message before we go. This one says, "Hi ladies, thank you so much. I want to remain anonymous because I have also experienced this, and I landed in the hospital because there was so much, more or less like pimples and a lot around them. I'm not mentioning my name." Okay, thank you. That's fine. Another one says, I want to remain anonymous. For me, I'm currently living in fear as well because I've had my own share of bitter experiences. I wish we could just mention the names of the parts that have given me these issues. I have changed not one, not two, not three, and now I don't know what to do for my next period. I'm so sorry.
0: May I go finish the park within my house? So nothing concerning me.
1: But please make sure that before you finish the park, you want to check online if there's no, if there's nobody saying anything about it. Hello, good evening.
2: My name is Aisha from Pogba.
0: Aisha, welcome.
1: Aisha, you have 30 seconds. Let's hear from you.
2: Okay. What I was saying, I don't know. Within pad and menstrual cups, which one is more different? Because lots of menstrual pad products are giving me lots of without rashes, feeling rough, and heat. Like, I'm just tired of it. And I don't know whether to use parts or menstrual cups.
1: Okay. All right. Thank you. Thank you so much, Aisha. So I think that as regard menstrual cups, the information out there is that it is generally safe. But please just make sure that you are taking the precautions that I have mentioned. Also, it is important to note that not all brands out there are toxic for you to use. So just speak to your doctor as well. Thank you. That's the very much that we can take on the Market Square segment today. We move to the Game Incubator segment, where we learn about everything agriculture, because who are we
3: if we say that we promote entrepreneurship and value, and we are not talking about agriculture. I don't do this alone. We do this with Mr. Okpe Adeyoju, and he's currently in the studio. Good evening, Mr. Okpe. You cannot vex. You will not vex for us. Okay, so the next voice you would hear the voice of Mr. Okpe and me and my able self. I remain Oluwafunke Obisason.
0: And my name is Oreoluwa Fatou. Stay tuned.
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0: All right, welcome back to Jordan Drive right here on Jordan 105.5 FM, the station promoting entrepreneurship and value. And in the spirit of promoting entrepreneurship, this is the Gain Incubator segment where we get to learn about everything agriculture, how you can invest in the agric business, any part of the agribusiness that you would like, how to be a profitable agripreneur. If you start investing, you own a farm, or you sell certain agric produce, this show is meant for you. And I do not do this alone. I do this with Mr. Okpeyemi Adeyanju, who is the lead farmer and the CEO of GBI Farms. Good evening, Mr. Okpeyemi.
1: Yeah, good evening. Good evening, Funke.
0: How are you doing?
1: Thank God.
0: Mr. Okpeyemi, you're looking so good.
1: Thank you very much.
0: So good.
1: Thank you very much. Just the weather. You know, the weather at the farm is always cool. And the tree, the oxygen we are inhaling from those fresh trees. Nature, you know, when you dwell with nature, you look fresh. Oh, wow. Even if you are not eating.
0: This is serious.
1: Yes, now that's how it works. Even when you are not eating, you still look fresh when you are in the farm, because of the nature, environment, oxygen. You know, green green nature you have access to. Mm. Yeah. The oxygen from those trees, those nature, you know.
0: You want to dribble me? I knew you went to Abuja last week. No problem.
1: Why you didn't cast me for?
0: We know you people. We know when you people go there and come back like this, it's where it shows in your body. If you see Mr. Wear shirt.
1: God.
0: It not wear shirt. It was shirt. You know those. I was talking expanding. Yeah, shirt in getting you. Cut over one here. But you look good. Sorry, somebody husband. Mr. Okpe, welcome to the show.
1: Thank you very much.
0: Our topic for today is Farm Without a Farm, making millions from ginger commodity trading. That's how you can farm without a farm, and you can make millions from ginger commodity trading. One thing about Mr. Okpe is going to the deepest of the deepest of agriculture. Just because he doesn't want you to end the year saying, oh, you know, I don't have money, I'm broke. Mm-mm. You cannot be broke with Mr. Okpe.
1: No,
0: you will learn how to make money even without farming.
1: Exactly.
0: Mm. So, Mr. Okpe, tell us about ginger cultivation and trading.
1: Okay, thank you very much. Yes, when it comes to ginger, it's one of those top commodity we cultivate in Nigeria, and is one of those top commodity as well that we export in Nigeria. I can tell you that Nigeria is number 3 in the world when it comes to ginger cultivation and exporting. Mm-hmm. Yeah, after China, and I think China and one other country, Nigeria. I think China and India. After those two countries, Nigeria is number 3. In the world when it comes to ginger. And aside from those two countries that we are number 3, Nigeria ginger is the best ginger in the world. Mm. Other countries that import ginger from other countries, they prefer Nigeria ginger to other country gingers. They prefer Nigeria country to China ginger. They prefer Nigeria country to any other country ginger, because our ginger is very hot and spicy, so they always prefer to take to get our ginger. However, we are still number 3 when it comes to production and cultivation of ginger in the world. And you see, both farmers and traders are making good money right now in ginger, because some years ago there was an attack on Nigeria ginger, especially ginger is mostly cultivated in the northern part of Nigeria, which is Kaduna precisely. Mm-hmm. Kaduna is like the home of ginger when it comes to ginger in Nigeria. If I when you ask any foreigner about ginger in Nigeria, the first place they will talk to you about is go to Kaduna. You understand? Then maybe after Kaduna, they look at other places like Yobe, Benue State, and all of that. However, some years back, like 2-3 years back, there was a particular attack which has not been seen before, a kind of pest attack on ginger, and it's called ginger blist or something like that. Mm-hmm. And it attacked ginger farm. With that, Nigeria ginger become very, very scarce. And that, you know, when there is a lot of demand, when demand is higher than supply, what you see is price will just jump up. You understand? Mm-hmm. So due to that, those that were able to come back, control, find solution to that particular disease, came back and start cultivating, started making a lot of money in ginger, because Nigeria ginger is highly demanded for, and the capacity to supply was very low. So the demand was high. So that's shoot the price of Nigeria ginger up.
0: Mm.
1: And ginger farmers in the last 2-3 years have been making a lot of money. They've been cashing out seriously. In fact, I didn't know about it on time. It was so painful.
0: Mm.
1: However, it's still the right time. We still get to know about it in the right time. So after that, I think due to that as well, that opened other farmers from other area, because you know there's this mentality from the south that ginger cannot grow in the south.
0: Mm.
1: There has always been that mentality.
0: Yeah.
1: So people have always focused on the north, that ginger can only grow in the north. But after that attack, and there wasn't enough, people started trying it in other parts of the country, like in the southern part of Nigeria. We started trying it in the western part of Nigeria, and it grew. It grew and it was doing very well. So that opened the eyes of other farmers in other part of Nigeria. Oh, so these people have just been brainwashing us.
0: Mm.
1: This thing can actually do well in the south and in the west of Nigeria.
0: Yeah.
1: And that opened up another business opportunity for those in the south and in the western part of Nigeria. However, with all of this, I can still tell you that those are really making money in the ginger industry, in the ginger farming, are the traders. Yes. Even till now, that's why we said the farmers are making money.
0: Mm.
1: Like, the traders are making like times two of whatsoever farmer is making.
0: So you want to tell me, my friend Musa, in the front of my house that I gave space to, is making a lot of money selling ginger?
1: Yeah, it depends on which part of the value chain is actually dwelling in. You understand? Or the part of the value chain is operating. You understand? If it's actually a big aggregator or supplier, I can tell you it's
0: making it. It's a big one, because I want to know, but why you interest me? I want to know if I should go on, you know?
1: Go on,
0: well, okay. I love it. I love this information.
1: Okay. So, so that's ginger farming in Nigeria. It's a good business. And I know we are talking about going into it without even farming. That's where the real money is. I can tell you that. It's a very free information I'm giving to you today.
0: Very free.
1: Yeah.
0: Thank you.
1: Yeah, that's it.
0: Another toaster in the bag. Okay, Mr. Ope, is it possible to make money in ginger without cultivating it? And how profitable is that?
1: Okay, that is very, very possible to make money in ginger without cultivating it. And that is where the trading aspect of it comes in. When it comes to the trading aspect, we have making money from ginger without cultivating it. I can categorize it into 3 or 4 major categories group. You can come in as an aggregator. An aggregator is someone who actually gets off farmers together. You understand? Aggregator get farmers together, buy from farmers, then sell to buyers, those who actually need it. That's an aggregator. So you can be an aggregator. That's one. So you buy fresh and just sell. 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You are not doing anything much aside from that. Then we have the other. We have those who are into storage and exportation. For these people, what they do is they buy, they process it. We call it primary processing. They dry it. You understand?
0: Yes.
1: They buy fresh, shred it, dry it, and sell.
2: Radio has never been this.
1: Then sell to maybe companies or exporters, or export themselves. That's the second set of people. They are not buying fresh and selling fresh. They buy the fresh, process it into dry ginger, then they export it. Then another set of people under that same category, they buy, they process it dry and store it. Or you can buy from those who have processed it dry, who wants to sell immediately. They've added their own value. You dry it, they dry it, you buy and store it when it's much right now, because right now ginger is, people are beginning to harvest their ginger. Between now and December, people will be harvesting ginger, and it will be very affordable, cheaper at that period. So you can buy, dry it and store, or buy from those who store, who dry, store it till when it's scarce. That's storage business part of it. Then you sell or you export. Then the last set of people are those who buy from those who have already dried it, then they add value to it, process it into other things like ginger powder, like ginger tea, like all those other ginger products that ginger is included. In fact, ginger biscuit, ginger chin chin.
0: Mm-hmm.
1: You've not seen ginger chin chin?
0: Yeah, I've seen.
1: Yeah. We have ginger chin chin, we have ginger tea, we have ginger chocolate biscuit, mm-hmm. and all of that. So you add more value and you sell. That is more for the well-structured SMEs. So any of this category you are going to, I've mentioned like four categories now, you are going into, you are farming, you are making your money without actually farming.
0: Mm-hmm.
1: And that is where the money is. The ones that buy fresh and sell fresh, they add little value to it, add up cost and make their money immediately. You are not waiting for a farmer have to wait for like 7 to 8 months
0: mm.
1: before they can start harvesting. You are not waiting, you are buying and you are just selling and making your money.
0: Cashing
1: cash.
0: Out. Wow.
1: You buy, you dry, you export, or you sell to exporter, you make your money.
0: Mm-hmm.
1: You buy from dryer, those that have dry, you store it for some months. When it's scarce, you push it out, you make your money.
0: Mm.
1: You buy from those who have dry, process it, add value, and start making big. Those are the people that make the biggest money. Those are adding value, doing ginger tea. There was a tea, when I was in Abuja last
0: year. I drank
1: ginger tea and I love it so much. Okay, yeah, so it's very, very profitable. It's a very profitable business.
0: Okay, Mr. Okpaya, thank you for, you know, opening our eyes to this hidden money. Now, I want you to give us step-by-step model on how people can make money in ginger commodity without farming it.
1: Okay, step-by-step how
0: model.
1: People, yeah,
0: yeah,
1: model. Okay, yeah, so the first thing is, for me, try to understand what part of the value chain you want to belong.
0: Okay.
1: Yeah, I've mentioned about four aspects of the value chain right now. You are not talking about farming now. We are talking about trading. So, do you want to buy fresh and sell fresh? Do you want to buy, process, dry it, store before selling? Or you want to buy, dry it, and sell to exporter? Or you want to buy from those who have dried, then add value to it? So, you have to know where you want to belong in the value chain. That's the first thing. After that, you have to start making your

0: you have to get buyers on ground, because you are doing buy and sell immediately. So you don't want to waste your money or tie your money down. Who are going to buy? 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Then you bring it to the south and sell fresh. And you know, you have to understand the policy and rules that guide this business as well, so that you won't burn your fingers. So you buy fresh and sell fresh, make your money and move on. Then if you are doing drying,
1: excited,
0: who are those people? What the people you are selling to, what is their policy? What is the standard they want? You must know. You understand?
2: Yeah.
0: Have a kind of MOU with them. Then go to those you want to buy from. Give them your stand. This is the process. This is what I want. This is the standard I want. Let them produce to that standard. You buy and you sell. You move on. So you follow this step by step, so that you won't get it wrong. You won't burn your finger. You won't make the mistakes in the process of trying to do a business in which you can quickly make a lot of money from. You won't get to go and run at lost. You understand? So this is a very good business, but you have to understand what are the rules, policy that guide it. And that is why, even at getting the model right or knowing how to go into it right, you need to maybe get a training about it, link up with those who have been doing the business before. You can even do partnership. You can get people who are into it, you can partner with them, they help you to buy and you do the selling. They just get their own commission and you move on. That's another good business, instead of buying, because there are different kind of ginger out there. There are some ginger that are not really ginger, they are like stick. If you go and buy fake ginger, you've lost money. So you must have all those information right, and it's always good to link up with people who have been in it, who will be sincere with you. Not that those who we want to take advantage of you again, or get training, just pay for training, get the right information, get the training right, and do your business and make your good money.
2: Okay, Mr. Fwe, thank you so much. But a quick question on that: when is actually the best time to start?
0: Oh, the best time to start, I can say, is actually now. Now is the best time. Now.
2: No problem.
0: Now, as I'm talking now.
2: As I'm talking to you like this, I've become ginger again, ginger still. Now, we are all starting now.
0: Yeah, now is the best time to start, because this is the time you can start buying at cheaper price. If you want to sell at, if you want to be an aggregator who is just buying fresh and selling fresh, you understand?
2: Yeah.
0: You can do that now. If you want to buy dry store, you can wait like around November, December. The reason is that most of the ginger coming out now, they are not too strong for you to store. If they still more than the necessary days, it will start.
2: Like how many days?
0: Maybe probably a week or so.
2: Oh.
0: Once you buy, you have to. That's why you must have a buyer before you buy, because that buyer might properly want to dry it. You understand? So, but if you want to dry, you want to store, you want to dry and store, you can wait till like November, December. But now is the time you start making the right contact. You start putting your warehouse in place, because you must have a warehouse to store it. You must have a good ventilated environment to store it. Doesn't like moisture environment. Doesn't like heat. So once you dry and dry to the standard that is required, all you just do is make sure that you place it where it receives fresh air. You understand? Maybe the sack is not the one that is laminated, is the one that has hole that can easily air can penetrate it. So you can store where it's received, not in a warehouse where everything is sealed up. No, where you can have cross ventilation and things like that, and you don't store on a

0: on a bare floor. Yeah, understand. You have a pallet and all of that. I'm already giving you the information you're supposed to come out and pay for.
1: You're saying it, I'm receiving it.
0: So this is the right time to start. Just get the information right. Know where you want to belong to, when to buy for storage, when to buy for fresh, and when to store. Even when you are drying and store, when is the best time to push it out as well. You have to know all those things. That's just it.
1: Okay, thank you so much, Mr. Okwe. And in case this is your first time tuning in, this is the Gain Incubator segment where we discuss everything agriculture, what you need to know before you go into farming, what you need to know before you start selling any agric produce, and how you can remain a successful agripreneur if you start farming and selling at the same time. I do not do this alone. I do this with Mr. Okwemi Adeyanju, who is the lead farmer and the CEO of GBI Farms. We go on this quick break, and when we come back, we continue with the conversation. There's still a lot for you to learn and discover on the show. You can see that we are making money right here. So if I were you, I will not change that down for anything. I'll be right back.
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1: All right, welcome back to Jordan Drive right here on 105.5 Jordan FM. My name is Oluwafunke Obiseso, and it's still the Gain Incubator segment where we discuss everything that you should know about agriculture before you go into farming and selling any type of agricultural produce. But I do not do this alone. I currently do this with Mr. Okwemi Adeyanju, the lead farmer and the CEO of GBI Farms. Good evening once again, Mr. Okwe. Mr. Okwe, good evening.
4: Good evening.
1: See, you will tell about it, Yo, and where you have met with the calibers of calibers. That's how they greet. They don't talk too much. And they don't. Only when the conversation is revolving around the money.
0: Yes, so money. That money.
1: Yeah, ginger money.
0: Okay, good evening. Good evening to all our listeners once again.
1: All right, Mr. Okpe, still on the conversation for today. Our topic is farm without a farm. What that you get now? Farm, as in losoko. Lai loco, right?
0: Exactly.
1: Making millions from ginger commodity training. And Mr. Okwe has told us about, he has explained ginger cultivation and trading. He has also explained how it is possible to make money in ginger without cultivating and how profitable it is. He has also given us the step-by-step model on how you can make money in ginger commodity without farming. Now, Mr. Okwe, I'd like to ask you, because for every farming, business that you might want to do, there are always challenges. So what kind of challenge is associated with the ginger commodity trading?
0: Okay, yeah. There's no business without its own challenge.
1: Absolutely.
0: Absolutely. So that's one thing we just have to first establish. Yeah, and the fact remains that some of the challenges, there are numerous challenges, but for our time sake, I'll just talk about three challenges. One is trust. Trust. Trust is number one in that business. The trust of, maybe you've not even traveled to Kaduna or where you want to buy the ginger before, and you want to buy and you don't want to travel down there. Hey, to my boom, if any, by the time I send my money to this place, will they actually send my goods? You know, that trust is always there. So a lot of people have been betrayed. A lot of people have been sent wrong goods. They will even send you sample of what you want, and you say, this is a good one, this is a good ginger, but by the time you now send the money,
1: what
0: and
1: I ordered versus what
0: like
1: I got,
0: half of what you are getting is bad commodity. You understand? So that trust is a big challenge in the industry. So you have to do your homework very well. You have to do your due diligence. Sure, if you have the capacity, you can even travel down to Kaduna or West, wherever you want to buy from. It's not only Kaduna that's do ginger right now. Even in the Southwest, there's ginger where you can actually buy in large quantity, like from GBI. So we are helping you to solve that problem. You don't need to go to the north. You can come to GBI farms and buy your ginger, fresh ginger, and sell wherever you want to sell. So that's one. Then another challenge is moisture. When you don't know how to do it in the right way, you don't have the standard of product that is required by your buyer. So, and you know, if you don't process it very well, after some day it can become moody, and that will spoil your product, you know, if you don't dry it very well, or if you don't store it very well and it become moody, it will spoil your product and your supplier will not buy it. They will reject it, and that's a lot of money going down the drain. So you must learn how to process it to the standard. And I always advise, if you want to do ginger trading, especially doing the drying part of it, you want to dry it yourself, is number one, I'll tell you, learn it. Go to those who are doing it and learn. Two, don't use the local way of drying. Get a dry dryer. Get a washer. Okay, in the aspect of washing, you can do manual washing, but for the drying, don't do manual drying. Get a dry dryer. We have different category of dry dryer. You can get a smaller one and start from there. You understand? We still have dry dryer going for 500, 600, 700,000. You understand? You don't have to buy the one of the millions. So just buy something you can start with and go from there. Because if you want to dry manually, it can actually burn your fingers. You can regret it at the end of the day. Then I think the last one is price fluctuation. Yeah. Generally, farm produce don't have fixed price in Nigeria. Our prices are not stable. It goes up and down. So if you don't know the right time to buy or the right time to sell, it could be a very big challenge as well. So let's say, for example, right now you can buy, and at the end of the day, instead of you buying cheap, you now buy at when the price is already going up. You make good profit. Or you're supposed to store and store till like April, May, June, when the price is now up there, because it will be very scarce. And instead of you selling at that time, you now store and just say, let me wait more, it will still go up. And just when you are waiting, the price just crash. Bam. So it's always good to know the right time to buy, the right time to sell, because of price fluctuation. So I think if you can work around these three major challenges, every other thing can be handled. Theft, exports challenge, all those regulatory, get buyers, all those, so you can handle them. These three major challenges are just something I think you should work around if you want to go into the business. And lastly, game business is available to do good business with you. If you want to do trading, even if we don't have as much as you want, we know farmers we can contact. We have a group of farmers. We have a WhatsApp farmer for it that we can help you to aggregate from. We can buy from you for you, no matter the quantity you want. If you want 20 tons, you want 50 tons, if the tons you want we can't get in the southwest, we have contact in the north, in Kaduna. We have a lot of contact, trusted hands that we can help you to buy from, and your money will not go down the road. You don't have to like think about the trust aspect. We are here, we have those we can trust, we have been dealing with that, we actually send the commodity down for you, and you can do your business. So you can do business with us. And if you want to go into drying, you don't want to start buying those equipment yourself, yeah, you can stay partner with you. We help you to dry, and you just get your market and do your business, just like our Gari processing factory. We can help you to process your cassava to Gari, and you just sell. The same we can help you process your ginger to dry ginger to powder ginger. You just get work on the market and do the market. So GBI is there for you.
1: Okay, Mr. Akwe, but if you're not giving us your contact, how do we call you?
0: Okay, we have other services I would also like to talk about before giving out contact. Yeah, we are going fast.
4: This is
0: going to end of the year, and I know some people are planning to do going to agribusiness next year. You want to go in, you are looking at going into different area of agribusiness, you want to go into poultry, you want to go into fishery, you want to start tourism in agri, you want to do crop farming, you want to go into processing. You are looking at different aspects, and you don't want to get it wrong from the beginning. You need a mentor, you need somebody to put you through, you need consultants to talk to. Yeah, you can talk to us at GBI, you can talk to me myself. Yeah, I will be starting a mentoring program in the agri business sector, start from the month of November. So between now and November, you can register, and if you are registering early, you're going to get a very good discount. The registration fee for late people is going to be 120,000, because I'm going to be giving a lot. Like I'm holding your hand like this, giving you the connection you need, giving you the network you need, giving you the contact you need, taking you step by step in your journey. And I'm going to be walking that journey with you, so that I'll be sharing my years of experience with you. Those things I've done, where I made mistake, I'll make sure you don't make mistake. How you can quickly fly, start within a short period of time and fly. Yes, I made mistake, but yes, I still fly. Within 5 years, we've done a lot. Within 6 years, we've done a lot beyond people that we met even in the business. But yet, we still made some mistake that we wish we had someone to put us through when we started. So if you now combine my own experience and how we quickly grew together, you know that you are getting a lot. It's worth more than whatsoever we're going to be charging. You understand? But now, if you can come in, if you can make payments between now, register between now and mid of October, you're going to be getting a good discount, and you're just going to be paying only 70,000 naira for the registration fee. But anything after that is going to jump to 120,000. So you see, I'm giving like almost 50,000 discounts at the beginning right now. So if you're going, if you're looking at going into agribusiness, come 2027, this is the right time to start learning. You can join our academy. We're going to register you. You're going to join the WhatsApp group, and you're going to be taking the class one after the other on different crops, how you can start on different sector, on different segments. And we're going to be linking you to people who are going to help you as you are moving on in the business. We're going to walk the journey with you. It's going to be a 1 year mentorship class from now till next year, 2027 December, when we are going to start another edition. So right now is the time to join the academy. So that's one. Then secondly, you know, GBI Cocoa Farm is still ongoing. Cocoa Farm cultivation, yeah, for next year we're going to start our cocoa cultivation. And right now is now to join. If you want to, we have what we call co-ownership. You can co-own an acre with other people. If you don't have the capacity to own a full acre by yourself, you own the land, you own the cocoa on it, you co-own with other people. It's just going at 1 million naira per slot. And if you want to own a full acre by yourself, both the cocoa and the land, you own both of them per acre at promo price right now. We are still running on promo. It's going for 4.5 million. So both the land and the cocoa cultivation, this price cover for it. And you earn for the rest of your life. You earn for the rest of your life. So right now, join our cocoa plantation for 2027. Right now, you come in. You come in now before the price goes up, because after promo, that 4.5 will go to 5.5. The 1 million will go to 1.5 million. So right now is the right time to join our cocoa plantation. If you are looking at retirement plan, if you are looking at something as inheritance for your children, you want to hand over, looking at for something that give you extra income even while still working, yes, that's the right place to come in. So you can reach us on 070-6300-4528. I take that again. 070-6300-4528. That's strictly for calling. I'll take it again. Strictly for calling, 070-6300-4528. Then if you are, if you want to talk to us on WhatsApp, you can reach us on 090-290-9305. I take that again. For WhatsApp, strictly WhatsApp message, 090-290-9305. You can reach us on WhatsApp or visit our office at number 9 Dokpemu Road, opposite First Bank at Aluminium Village, Dokpemu, Lagos. Our farm is at Obafemi Wode Local Government of Ogun State. Thank you very much.
1: All right, thank you so much, Mr. Okpeyemi Adeyanji. We would see you again next week for another edition of the Gain Incubator segment. My name remains Oluwafunke Obisesan. Bye for now.

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Good evening. Here is the Global News at 6 on Jordan 105.5 FM Lagos. I'm Oroluwa Fatogun. And highlights: NPTF pledges boost for police ahead of election. Jam sacks staff over candidate extortion. In business, Nigerian Embassy in Qatar cuts passport processing to 2 weeks. On the foreign scene, millions evacuate as Typhoon Duhuan batters Japan.

Now the news in detail. The Nigeria Police Trust Fund has vowed to strengthen the forces' capacity in training, equipment and mobility to ensure peaceful election. Executive Secretary Mohammed Seydou made the commitment at the conference and retreat for senior police officers CASPERU 2026 in Owerri, themed Developing a Nigerian Police Roadmap for Effective Management of Security During Elections. He stressed that officers at polling units must uphold professionalism and impartiality to build public trust, and that capacity building should extend beyond any single electoral cycle.

the Joint Admissions and Matriculation Board, JAMB, has terminated the appointment of one of its staff members for extorting unsuspecting candidates. In a statement released on Monday, the board said the action underscores its commitment to cleaning up both external fraud and internal misconduct in the admission and examination processes. JAMB warned all staff to avoid any unwholesome conduct that undermines its integrity or exploits candidates, stressing that its zero tolerance policy on corruption applies to everyone, regardless of opposition. It reaffirmed its resolve to maintain a clean, accountable, and professional workforce. Now moving on to the business news, the Nigerian Embassy in Qatar has reduced passport renewal and issuance time to about 2 weeks after a 10-day intervention exercise in Doha. Held from August 11th to 21st, 2026, the exercise processed 751 applications, 441 for 5-year passports, and 310 for 10-year ones. Distribution on the completed documents began September 18th. Ambassador Professor Mahmoud Yakubu described the faster turnaround as a major milestone in consular services, noting its response to growing demand from Nigerians in Qatar who need valid passports for travel, work, and residency. On the foreign scene, almost 2 million people in Japan has been ordered to evacuate as Typhoon Duhuan brings powerful winds, heavy rains, and flooding to several prefectures. 130 kilometers per hour and gusts up to 194 kilometers per hour have left more than 50,000 without power, grounded hundreds of flights, and suspended rail services. Landslide and flood risk remain in some areas, including parts of Tokyo and nearby islands, though many high levels warning have been downgraded. The storm, Japan's 25th typhoon of the year, struck during a holiday period, forcing cancellation of concerts and the Tokyo Game Show. Prime Minister of Tokyo postponed a planned trip to the US to monitor the situation. At least one person is missing after a possible landslide, and another was rescued after becoming trapped while clearing debris. Warmer ocean waters linked to a strong El Nino are intensifying such storms, increasing the risk of heavier rainfall and stronger winds, even if the overall number of typhoons doesn't rise.

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To end the Global News year at the highlights, NPTF pledges boost for Nigeria police ahead of election. JAMB sacks staff over candidate extortion. In business, Nigerian embassy in Qatar cuts passport processing to 2 weeks. On the foreign scene, millions evacuate as Typhoon Duhuan battles Japan. That's the Global News at 6, as produced by the news team. Just before we go, consider this business proverb. Opportunities don't happen. You create them. 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Thank you for listening. I am Oraluwa Fatou. Join us again tomorrow for more news bulletin. 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
1: 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Regular servicing of your car is to secure you, your family, and others who are traveling on the road with you. Faulty steering, poor or faulty braking system, worn-out wipers, etc. are related causes of serious accident. Regular visits to Rock Foundation will help you in ensuring everything is working properly. The maximum performance of your car for your peace of mind is our business. It will prolong your car's life. Cars and vehicles in advanced countries have a culture of regular maintenance. This is the more reason when they are brought into the country after 15 years of lifespan, they perform as brand new vehicles. At Rock Foundation, we will help you to prolong the lifespan of your car so that it can serve you better and you can invest the money to buy a new car or vehicle in a business that will double your money. It will increase resale value. 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

0: listening to Beautiful Week. It's a beautiful new week. Today is Monday. And you know, when you hear my voice, you hear Mr. DJ's voice on the show by this time, you know it's the Real Estate Revolution Show. Like I said, it's a beautiful week. I hope this week started off positively for us all, our listeners. If you're here listening to us right now on Jordan 105.5 FM, this is Real Estate Revolution Show. And Mr. DJ is here with me in the studio. You know, I promised last week that he's gonna join us. I promised this last week that I was going to join us, and I have fulfilled my part of the promise. I deserve an award.
1: Take your award. Take the trophy.
0: Give me the trophy.
1: Take it. Good evening to you, Lagosians, Nigeria, and anywhere you are right now. We say a very beautiful, beautiful evening to you. It's about 21st day in the month of September, and Jordan 105.5 FM keep giving values to you back to back every step of the way. And we're happy to be here once again today on the Real Estate Revolution Show. This team of real estate gurus, really the experts, is here with amazing information about the real estate industry. Something you do not want to miss at all, because they say when you get understanding, get knowledge, which is necessary, this is the knowledge that you can now apply to your investment journey in the real estate market. And trust me, it will change a whole lot. It will change the game for you. You just need to understand the way it works. There are portfolios. But trust
0: you
1: me.
0: You said there are portfolios and there are portfolios. Trust me. Like you said, I always say information is power. Information is key. If you have the right information, then I promise you, you can operate anything in the real estate as long as you have the right information. And of course, today we have a beautiful topic to discuss, something that people don't regularly talk about, and we're bringing it to you, our listeners, this evening, so you can, you know about this and know how it works as well. Of course, I am that girl that loves real estate so much. I am your real estate girly. I am Faith Sim Wilson, but everybody calls me Ree. Okay. Yeah, today we're discussing a very important topic, something we all need to know about, and that is shortlets versus rental properties. Mr. Dede.
1: Amazing. We're discussing something very important, like we said just now. We're discussing shortlets versus rental properties. Which is better? What the difference or differences between these two? And trust me, basically, you know, we over the weeks or over a few months right now, we've been talking about something much more on the show. The agro real estate investment, agro real estate project, which is quite amazing because of the affordability it is. And we're telling people, go into this. If you're not doing anything at all in the real estate market, you just want to diversify your investment, diversify into agro real estate. But today, I'm telling you for a fact, back to back for 3 years or more right now, and as it is standing in the real estate industry right now, the most trendy real estate investment or real estate project right there, or portfolio rather, it's the shortlet apartment. Maybe that's what we're discussing, shortlet apartment versus rental properties today.
0: Yeah.
1: What differences do they have? Imagine you have about, say, 30 million naira to 40 million naira to invest in the real estate market as a budget right now. And you are presented a location like Yaba, Jibu, maybe Pangrove. Would you rather spend that 40 million naira buying a property in that location, renovate it, and push it out for rental income as rental property? Let people rent and they are paying yearly.
0: Maybe that's every year, yes.
1: Every year. And or you would rather use same budget to buy a location, maybe prime or almost prime, and renovate to the taste of a shortlet apartment and be making money while people come for short stays for days or a night or weeks. Which would you rather do? One has his ability to give you short-term income, and the yield is high. high, and one has the ability to give you long-term income. It has its own yield, definitely, too, because they are both portfolios in the real estate market that you can take advantage of. But we're just trying to open your eyes to what short lets apartment offers you. So maybe you can talk to us by the time we come back from the by the time we go on a break on the first half of the show, we come back on the second half of the show, we'll start picking your calls. Take this question and tell us, would you rather use that 40 million naira to invest in rental property, in any location of your choice, or would you rather use same money to invest in short let apartment? Maybe someone want to ask us, what is short let apartment?
0: Short let apartments are, you know, a place, let's say duplex, three bedroom, room, where people come in and stay for a short period. From the word short let, it is very different from the long-term property rental that is renting a place for like a year or so. For short let, you don't do that. You come and you stay there for maybe a night, two nights, three nights, a week, 2 weeks, okay, maximum three months.
1: Okay,
0: that is what short lets are.
1: Okay, maybe the major difference is that maybe somebody wanted, because you just gave us the short in it right now, which is beautiful.
0: Yeah,
1: definitely. That's why it's called short let, playing around this. But definitely, maybe someone is listening right now and they felt, okay, what's the difference? Because at least somebody will come and rent. It is not just rent for a year or 2 years right now. Basically, short let apartment is a fully furnished apartment. Let me come from the angle right now.
0: Fully furnished.
1: It is fully furnished, and it is basically rent out or rented out for those who are coming for a short stay. Rented out for a short stay. Let me put it that way. The two major things you take from this definition I'm giving you of what a short apartment is that it is fully furnished. Finished and fully furnished, and it is for short stays. Short stay could be 3 months. It is still short because you're not renting for a year. You're not renting for 2 years. So, and it is very, very, very spacious. It is very conducive. No one major thing. Some people say, what is now the difference between a hotel? Somebody can lodge in an hotel.
0: Lodge in an hotel, yeah.
1: Trust me. One major difference between an hotel and a short-term apartment is that majorly around, across different locations in Nigeria right now, short-term apartment has its own kitchen. Kitchen, like your home.
0: Your home kitchen.
1: You can cook your food.
0: By yourself.
1: You don't need to call anybody. The kitchen to come service you. Call the kitchen of the hotel. Come on. You want to eat what you want to eat. You want to eat your own made food. So that's why they call short-term apartment
0: home away from home.
1: It is like home-like situation. Everything you can have at home. Then you just want to stay away from your house. Imagine someone who want a family who want to renovate their apartment, their building, and they don't want to leave. Maybe the shuttered apartment is on the island, and they have their building, their house on the island. They don't want to come to the mainland, right? So now they decide to go to a short-let apartment and lodge there for maybe for the 3 months. They want to renovate their building because of renovation, right? Someone might be coming from US, UK, or anywhere you're coming from, and you felt, okay, I don't want to be a burden to anyone. I'm coming from this or coming for that or coming for a course around the country. I'm coming to do this for 3 months or 2 weeks or 3 weeks. Let me go lodge in a short-let apartment. A place I can sit, I can walk, I can do all that will look
0: And so you are living in your own house.
1: Home, yeah. Then definitely. So majorly, that's why I would say it is fully furnished. We have duplexes that are short-let apartments. Someone who is looking out for a three-bedroom duplex as a short-let apartment for family use for the next few months to renovate. Or someone who, you know, I've had to rent out short-let apartment around the Ikeja or JRE for to some people who just want to do their birthday for 2 nights.
0: Wow.
1: I come for this night and we're staying for the next day. So imagine someone will come pay that money. And it comes with high yield, because one thing about short-let apartments is that people come in and come out at different times. You can easily maintain it.
0: Easily maintainable,
1: Somebody is not living there for a year. So if somebody is staying for 1 week, or someone is staying for 2 months, or staying for 1 day or one night, you can easily, for I've had a whole lot of short-let apartment right there, short-let apartment managers who every 1 month manage and maintain those apartments. because they are making so much money right there, whether you're on the island or on the mainland. We have beautiful shuttered apartments. Imagine what Abu Legba is right now. There are lovely shuttered apartments in Abu Legba right now.
0: Yeah.
1: And go all the way to Ikeja, massive right there. JRA, massive right there. And that is, I can tell you for you, because it is trending basically right now, because in the real estate market, there are big players, there are big fish, you know, there are people who want to play big and felt, okay, I don't want to just sit down be doing rental property. You know, rental property over for a few years right now, for the past 3-4 years right now in Nigeria, as much as you know, there's a landlord that just increasing the rent because it is, the land belongs to them. A lot of policies, Lagos came with tenancy law came to say this and this will change, there must be this, you cannot just increase, and landlords are saying it is my building, it's my house. If you come and you're telling me, I'll just tell you I can't take you.
0: Yeah,
1: exactly. So they increase part time. As much as they increase, trust me, over 3-5 years right now, the major increase that come on rental properties in Nigeria as a whole, let me even take Lagos State for instance, has been about 10% to about 15% that has touched on this basically unofficially. And for shorter department, it's been about 30-35%, and saying, you know, coming from this two angle right now, as much as rental property is good, you make your rental income at the long run, long term, definitely shorter apartment is massive. Shorter apartment gives you immediate
0: money.
1: Yeah, exactly. And it is good for whoever want to come stay home away from home, and it is so good for investors as well too, who want to invest in short-let apartment projects. You'll make your money massively. You make money almost every day or every week. And for those who you're looking for a place, you can, I just need a place. I'm renovating my office right now. I need an office-like environment that looks like a home. I can stay there and work there, invite people to come meet me at the lobby at different times. That's a place. And you're not sharing lobby with anyone. You understand? You're not sharing passage with anyone. You know, in an hotel, you use the same passage. This is your home, like a home for you. You understand? You stay in there. You can stay at the balcony to do stuff. But it is not
0: an hotel. You can even have your own gate.
1: You can have your own gate. We're having some calls, but we're hoping the call lines and start picking the call in the second half of the show.
0: Okay, to join the conversation, you heard the question. If you have a 40 million naira and you are thinking of investing in the real estate, which would you invest in? Short lets or rental properties in any location of your choice? To join the conversation, you can call 090-6000-3352. 090-6000-3352. We'll pick your calls right after this break.

0: Welcome back. This is still the Real Estate Revolution Show on Jordan 105.5 FM. And before we went on that break, we said, do you have money right now? You're thinking of investing into real estate and you're thinking, which one should I pick between shortlets or rental properties in any location of your choice? If you have, let's say, 40 million naira right now, and you have the opportunity to invest in shortlets or rental properties in any location of your choice, which one would it be? Would it be shortlets or would it be the rental properties that is paying yearly? Yeah, when people come and patronize you and pay yearly. And to join the conversation, you can call 090-6000-3352. 090-6000-3352. Mr. Deji, you mentioned something in the beginning of the show. You said one of the major differences between shortlets and rental properties is the period of stay. For example, if someone comes into a shortlet, the period in which the person is going to stay in a shortlet is different from a period of time another person is going to stay for the rental property. You said shortlets are majorly for about one night, two nights, three nights, a week, 2 weeks, or
1: a few months.
0: But for rental properties, it is majorly, especially in our country, Nigeria, and in Lagos, it is majorly yearly. it is yearly.
1: Even as much as we have monthly tenant, we have biannual tenant, have yearly tenant, but majorly you pay your rent
0: yearly,
1: annually
0: every year. So, like I said, the major difference is the period of stay and the cost of it differs as well.
1: As that's true.
0: Yeah. So shortlets, especially in Lagos or anywhere in Nigeria, in prime locations in Nigeria, shortlets are mostly expensive than rentals because of the, you know, the availability of it.
1: Okay, this is quite necessary right there. Where you're coming from is this, shortlet apartment has this high yield for investors in the industry. Imagine I want to invest in the shortlet apartment right now. I want to build, I want to buy and touch to a shortlet apartment level. It's prime investment for me, and it brings high yield when it comes to value. It brings, when it comes to appreciation, when it comes to value of appreciation as well, to yearly, it's between about 25% to 30% increase when it comes to appreciation yearly, according to experts in the industry. And for property, rental property, it's about, say, 10%, 30% to about 15%. Appreciation when it comes to value because of the cost of maintenance at different times. But trust me, shortlet apartments is huge. It's as it is right now for big players in the industry and for those who understand the industry. You know, you don't just need to have big money before you play big in the industry, right? You know, we've said this. I know before we came online, we're talking about something like the power of collaboration as well, to where
0: of
1: you can co-own a shortlet apartment with some people who has maybe in a location where a shortlet apartment projects worth about, say, 80 million naira, 150 million naira to build a shortlet apartment right there, or 200 million naira.

0: don't have 200 million to put it together. Maybe you have 2 million naira. Maybe you have 5 million naira. You can co-own with some people, right?
1: Mm-hmm.
0: And earn on that shorter apartment for life. Mm. No, depending on the your own rate, you invested in that shortlet project right there. So shorter apartment right now is... it's a beautiful project where, let's pick this call.
1: Okay.
0: Then we'll go. Okay, we lost that call. Do want to call back. Okay. Do want to call back on 090-6000-3352. 090-6000-3352 is the number you can call to join the conversation. Sorry, we lost that. Call back. 090-6000-3352. We're talking about shorted apartment versus
1: rental
0: property.
1: Yeah.
0: And we're saying which is better, which is more viable, which mm-hmm. is more profitable, as much as the two are profitable right now.
1: Mm-hmm.
0: Because the real estate industry is flourishing.
1: Mm.
0: But trust me, one brings you... quick returns, one brings you long-term returns, one brings you high yield
1: returns,
0: while one gives you yields. Yes, might not be as high as what a rent shortlet apartment will give you, because trust me, everyone really want to open shortlet apartment right now. I'm not even talking about investors, I'm talking about clients who want to make use of the apartment. But are young or old, you have them in their numbers everywhere right now, whether you're coming from overseas. And
1: yeah.
0: I've said, you know, was it last year that we did this research in Lagos State? We tried to do a poll to see the people that invested more or that patronized shortlet apartment more, and we discovered that there are people that are in the diaspora. As much as we shut down shortlet apartment at different times right here,
1: mm-hmm.
0: but trust me, people coming from different parts of the world look out for whether Airbnb or whatever you want to call it right now, they look out for shortlet apartment to take advantage of, because it's an home away from home. As simple as it gives you the space you're looking out for, and also give you the comfort you're looking out for.
1: The same comfort your home will give you.
0: Exactly, you get there.
1: Of course, shortlets will give you as well. And you mentioned something about it is like it is flourishing in the real estates right now. I've seen cases whereby people from diaspora, that is outside the country, come into the country. Most of them do not like booking hotels. No, they don't, because personally, if I were to pick between a hotel and a shortlet, I would pick a shortlet, because hotels give you this, I am in a hotel.
0: Hotel lower.
1: To tell you that you are in a hotel. But if you are in a shortlet, you would get this feeling
0: feels
1: of
0: like home.
1: I am at home.
0: Mm.
1: That is what shortlet feels like. And when you're moving into a shortlet apartment, just bear in mind that it is very different from the rental, because you are not carrying a chair.
0: It
1: you don't need to carry
0: furnished.
1: Your bed. You don't need to carry your pots. You don't need all of that. It is fully
0: your kitchen
1: furnished.
0: Utensils all there.
1: All there. Everything you need is there. So you don't need to carry anything. All you just need to do is pack your bags, pack your clothes, and every other thing that you might need, your personal stuff, and just move in. That's the major difference between rentals and shortlets. Unlike rentals, if you pay for your rent, you pay for it. That's if you are renting for the first time, you pay for rent, you pay for your agreement, you pay for commission.
0: That's
1: you pay
0: another
1: for
0: angle to it.
1: That is another angle, of course. And even after all of that, you still get to start bring in your bed, bring in your chairs, bring in all your furniture.
0: And after a year or two, your landlord can even say, I want to increase the rent.
1: So if you're looking into just staying in a place for a short period of time, I would recommend shortlets. They are the best. Right.
0: Quite amazing one right there. So you want to talk to us on the show today? Maybe you want to hop on this conversation in the studio where we're discussing shortlet apartment as against rental property. Both are portfolios in the real estate industry.
1: Mm-hmm.
0: Amazing portfolios, but one brings high yield, while the other brings yield as well too. But one, if you're looking for quick money and you have money to invest, you have big budget to invest, you should look out, look into a shorter apartment. You might not understand this well. You need professionals who can guide you. This is the way it's been done, and this is how it works at the end of the day. You want to talk to us, maybe you have a budget, like we said, the question we'll throw at the audience, that in case you have a budget, or let's assume you have a budget of about 40 to 50 million naira to invest, would you rather invest in a shorter apartment, having an understanding of shorter apartment, or would you rather invest in a rental property? And all you need to do is talk to us on the show. 090-6000 3352 0906000. 3352. Maybe you want to ask us questions. I don't even understand the differences, though, because part of me, I know an image, you know. So what's the difference?
1: What's the difference?
0: Because I'm going to be living there. So I really just did a good what's it called?
1: Explanation
0: on this right now, telling you what it is. If you're going to be renting an apartment, a rental property, you will come with all you have.
1: Mm-hmm.
0: Your build, your furniture, you come with your kitchen utensils,
1: furnishing the house is all on you.
0: Everything you need, everything about it. You know, you're just going into an empty apartment
1: yes.
0: With whatever you have, you're bringing in. But a shorter apartment, you have everything. That's why they say it is always fully furnished, as well as you have everything. You have the space you're looking for, because most of the shorter apartment, no matter the location, it's spacious. You know, these days you see different hotels and the short small rooms, those small rooms in place, and you're wondering, even in a good location, in a prime location, you see some hotels that you pay so much to be there for 2 days or 3 days because you're having an event in that location. And trust me, the rooms are quite small. But shorter apartment, you're not just carved in a small room where you say this is your the bedroom and whatever. This one you can even rent a whole duplex.
1: A whole duplex, yes.
0: And you can look for two-bedroom apartment, a shorter apartment in the locations you're looking out for. And you get it. Maybe you're looking for it for two weeks. Your money speaks now. You make your payment and do. And for those who are looking out to invest in shorter apartment, one thing you should understand is that there are beautiful locations in Lagos State and across different states right now that you should go site a shortlet apartment because of the patronages. People are getting to understand the fact that they are looking for comfort. So if you now fix comfort in a home away from home, people will come definitely to patronize. And I can tell you for a fact, I remember last year research that talked about Lagos State real estate industry bringing the second largest, Nigeria second largest in Lagos. That's the biggest in Lagos. Real estate industry, biggest major contributor to the GDP. Massively. It is massive. And it is basically for people coming from outside the country looking for shortlets, and people living right here patronizing shortlets as well too. So for someone who wants to invest, I can tell you for a fact, this is a project, this is a portfolio you should look into investing in, because it is massive. You won't lose your money. First, you get a good land that has good title documentation. Two, you get a location that is prime or almost prime, where someone feels safe and feels peaceful in an environment like that to be. Because it's very important. So you might want to talk to us, you want to ask your question, and you felt, oh, I don't understand this too well, but what do I need to do? Oh, if I have 50 million, I would rather go and look for a rental property, Madam Magba rent every year.
1: Every year, yes.
0: Okay, beautiful. Or rather, I'll do a shorter apartment and get knowledge about the industry. You know, like I say, any industry you want to play in at all, and most actually in the real estate industry, you want to take on any portfolio at all, you need to understand a portfolio. So that people won't take you for granted.
1: Granted, of course.
0: Because I've seen quite a number of people who don't even understand some things in the industry. They just want to invest. At the end of the day, shoot themselves in the foot and says, I've had a whole lot of people that bastardize the industry because they are just looking for people who don't have understanding, who they can just take a quick one on and get their money and they get away. But we say this often, that you want to make money in the real estate industry, as much as you want to make money, understand the portfolio you want to invest in. Imagine you want to invest in shorted apartment as a portfolio. Get understanding. That's why experts like us will come on radio at different times to give you options, give you portfolios that are available in the industry and tell you how it works. And all you should do is take advantage of this opportunity. Ask more questions. Get to know what you need to do, how to take advantage of this, what to do to make it right, what to do to invest right. Okay, what are viable options for me? If I don't want to invest in this one, I want to invest in the other one. So just send us a message right now on 08072214389 08072214389, or you can call right now
1: on 0906000 0906000. I'd like to lay emphasis on something you have just mentioned, and that is For people that having benefits of doubt in investing into shortlets,
0: okay,
1: or rental properties, most especially shortlets, from what we have said now, they've picked a lot of information. Do know that before you invest in anything, not just real estate, anything in life, you need information. You need knowledge. So don't just say, okay, I have a place somewhere, let me just put it up for shortlets, and you're expecting to make high yields, just like we have mentioned here.
0: It is quite sensitive as well.
1: It is very, very, very sensitive. That is why you need information. You need knowledge. If you don't have the knowledge, involve experts. Involve people who have knowledge about this before you put your money into it. There's nothing in life that doesn't have disadvantage. What you just need to do is prepare yourself for the disadvantage of it. So if you're having benefits of doubt in investing in shortlets, just know that you need information. And if you have information, you have power.
0: If you have information, then you have power. She said it all right about now. She said you want to invest, and it is very important. From the word invest, that's where we get investigation. So before you put your money down, say, I'm investing, investigate whatever you want to invest in, so you'll be very sure this is viable, this is safe to invest in. Then get information, get knowledge about what you want to put your money in.
1: Into,
0: so that's, you don't just need somebody who helps you to run. You need to have an understanding of what they are running for you, so that you know whether they are doing it right or not doing it right. It is too important. We say it every time that the real estate industry in Nigeria, in Africa, and the real estate industry in Nigeria leads Africa as it is right now. It is massive. I can tell you for a fact, but you a whole lot of people have not even tapped into 5% of what the industry offers, because for several years, what people understand about investment in the real estate industry has been rental property. Go and buy, build, and let people be there while you earn your rent every year or 2 years, depending.
1: It's beautiful.
0: It's a portfolio, but there are several other portfolios that we're trying to open your eyes to see. Shortlet is one of them. Agro real estate investment is one of them.
1: That one is my favorite.
0: It is quite affordable, trust me. Agro real estate is very affordable, very flexible. And maybe tomorrow or before the week runs out, we will be talking about something in the agro real estate that aspect of it, where you need to tap into right now. Very flexible. You could be paying for 3 years to own an acre of land, that's six plots of land, without stress. It is very affordable, and it gives you huge income at the end of the day. But today we have chosen to talk about this field, shortlet apartment as a portfolio, which is very important because of our time, because it's almost 7 right now. The time is just running. I wish we could do more right now and give you some opportunities in the industry, but we might not be able to give you opportunity. Maybe we'll just give you one opportunity that is available that you can buy and take advantage of right now. But trust me, shortlet apartment, if you need information, you need expert information, all you need to do is reach out to us. You guys talked about shortlet apartment. We actually have a problem.
2: Click away. You feel it. Jordan F.
0: Party around a particular location. Please, do you have a developer or do you have an investor who is willing to do this with us? Let's build a shortlet apartment and have an arrangement. Joint venture is what it's called right there. You can work together. Trust me, we can always link you up with people who can do something with you. But right about now, because of our time, let's give you something very important, juicy in the industry,
1: you say. So if you're looking into investing in the real estate, we have a juicy opportunity for you to look into, and that is the district estate at Imota Ikorodu. And it is going for 2.5 million naira per plot. And of course, this is an all-inclusive package. Ikorodu is a developing place in Lagos right now, because if you really want to invest and you're thinking which location is the prime, which location is I won't even say developing, Ikorodu is rapidly developing, and it is popular. It is one of the prime locations in Lagos, Nigeria. So you can invest in the district estate at Imota Ikorodu, going for 2.5 million naira per plot. But because of our time, like Mr. Deji has said, maybe one of these days we'll bring someone into the studio, an expert into the studio, to open our eyes more into other portfolios in the real estate industry. And yes, That brings us to the end of the show today on the Real Estate Revolution Show on Jordan 105.5 FM. I am still the Real Estate Girl. I am your Real Estate Girlie. I am Faith Samuelson, but everybody calls me Till you hear our voices again. That is tomorrow from 6:15 p.m. to 7 p.m. Real Estate Revolution is the show. We see you tomorrow. Have a wonderful evening.

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It's Young John, the wicked producer.

0: are back. Welcome back to the show. It's still the Jordan Drive Show on Jordan 105.5 FM Lagos. And my name is Orelua Fatogun. I usually don't do this alone. And I hope you've been like following from 4:15 when we opened the show all the way till this moment. I hope that you enjoyed. I enjoyed myself, obviously. I hope that you yourself and yours enjoyed yourself wherever you are. You're coming from. Or except you're saying traffic.
1: Absolutely.
0: Sorry about that.
1: Sorry about that. If your traffic was sending you the warmest of the warmest hugs, and I want you to know that my name is Olua Foike Obishesa. How you all doing this evening? It's the Value Talk segment. Of course, I mean, we promote value and entrepreneurship, so we must discuss value on the show. And by discussing value, we simply mean that, you know, learning about things the right way that we should live life. I mean, we'll unlearn certain cultures, we'll relearn the ones that are good for us, and we'll just generally become better people for ourselves and society. So see, this is your first time joining us. It's the Ad Conversation segment. We will talk about those things that are really, really hard, and you feel like, oh, maybe people don't want to hear, that's why they are not talking about it. But hello, we don't do that over here. We are discussing them here. And today we are going to be discussing one of the viral videos on social media right now, the viral conversation. If you have been on TikTok since on Saturday, in fact, Saturday stroke Sunday morning, A lot of people did not go to church because of this conversation.
0: Sad, man.
1: I can tell you that.
0: You said to go to church and go and pray for
1: I'm
0: your
1: telling
0: life.
1: You, you don't they were in know. Church like this, they were looking for updates. They were looking for updates. So TikTok was on fire on Saturday after due to the fact that another popular, you know, TikToker came online, just dropped a video like a guesswork, and then she said you know, dropping a documentary, you know, this documentary thing that they are doing about
0: get
1: how
0: you ready for a Netflix documentary about a man.
1: Yeah, exactly. How a man that, you know,
0: he
1: just recently got engaged, was dating me while he was in a 2 year, something within those lines, and trust TikTokers to decode the old gist. See, within the twinkle of an eye, we had other ladies coming out to also drop evidences against this man. And you'll be wondering, say, man, and what's going on? Well, that's not where it ends. In July, a popular Jesus baby TikTok influencer got engaged to this man, and she posted it, and since then she's been all loved up. She's always posting, my man, you know, all this you know, what do we call this content? All this content that they do now, that when ladies are engaged, they'll say, oh, I'm engaged, and you? I'm with my man, and you? She was just doing all of those things armless because she was really a lover girl. She loves the idea of love and marriage. And I mean, you got engaged to somebody that was treating you right, was very good, the best thing after,
0: sliced bread.
1: Loves you, loves God the way you also love God.
0: Right.
1: Oh, no, it's what, babe? A lover man is a community nonsense.
0: He's a community man.
1: That thing like this is for everybody. He's just choking it, coming out, put it, like Oreo was saying, choking. He's just choking it everywhere.
0: I was referring to injection.
1: Well, he has been injecting them. Laura Kosha, he has been injecting different ladies, and with receipts, I must say, these ladies came out with receipts, and guess what? It's been the one reaching out to them. They were not the one reaching out to her. Now, it's also important
0: to know. Who cares? Who cares? Like, for instance, now I reach out to a married man, and he accepts, and they'll be like, oh, it's because I reach out to him. Is that like what it be that?
1: Okay. I see your point there, right? Now, it's also important to note that while a lot of people are saying, but you people are wicked, women supporting women in the mud, why would you do this to her? Knowing fully well that tomorrow is her wedding, because this happened Saturday midnight stroke Sunday. And she had made a post about, you know, getting engaged or something around wedding on the 20th of September. Right? And the lady that posted this thing said, it's my story. I don't even know that this thing was going to go viral. I only just posted my own story. Mm. And TikTokers were able to decode it. Apparently, I don't even know that I'm not the only lady that he has done this thing with.
0: Of course.
1: As we speak now, I have seen... let me not exaggerate. I've seen 7 different ladies. Some people said they've counted 12. And these are the ladies that have come out to talk.
0: To talk.
1: So what about the ones that have not even come out to say anything? Meanwhile, this lady that I got engaged to, that I proposed to, he's been proposed to her. They've been dating for 2 years.
0: 2 solid years.
1: 2 solid years. Even after their proposal, there were some of them that came out with recent... She posted the proposal in July. Apparently, proposed to her in April. They were receipt of him dropping ladies, going on vacation with other ladies after their engagement in April. Now, social media is divided. Some people are saying, oh, she should not call off that wedding. The ladies that are coming out are just bitter. Are you of the opinion that these ladies are really just bitter? And some are saying she should call off the wedding because she is going to see Shege. He does not respect her. And because she is a Jesus baby, that's why he wants to settle for her. Mind you, there's another woman that came out to say she has a baby for him, that she is his baby mama. There's another allegation against him of being bisexual. So there's really a lot about him right now. And some men are saying, no, for him to have been engaged to her, she's the chosen one. Please,
0: would you like to interfere in
1: this matter? Is she really the chosen one? Dream. Are the ladies just being bitter?
0: You remind and me.
1: You know what? If I'm to ask, I want to ask men.
0: Two-faced
1: if this was
0: Divya,
1: your sister, would you allow your sister get married to this man?
0: Two-faced Divya made a whole song about a woman. Guess what this? Just know, you know what happened, Abby. That's
1: I don't
0: it.
1: Know.
0: Well, 0906003352 is the number to call if you want to contribute to this conversation. Because I learned that Friday we did this cheating a daybreaker. Now, we've seen a perfect example, dictionary yeah. example of what a cheat. Now, this man has been serially cheating. Simultaneously cheating with different ladies, and you now ask the word, you could be my heaven baby. Now she's a Jesus baby, so she's a Christian, somebody that like loves God, and she's like a Proverbs 31 woman. And he's like, oh, let me settle down with this beautiful lady. And this girl is very fine,
1: very beautiful.
0: Now 60 other women are coming now to say, you want to marry him when he's doing this with me, when he's doing that with me, when he's doing this with me. Now should she marry the man? She should go on with the wedding, or she should say, oh, toge, I don't want to be the 17th out of the 16. 0906003352. Because I don't know what to say about this. Before we go on, let's listen to Evan Baby. Because they call him Evan. No, they call her Jesus Baby. And he is our Evan Baby. Oh, God. Let's listen to that song by Arista. You get what I mean.

0: Welcome back to the Value Talk segment right here on 105.5 Jerian FM. And I trust that you are having an absolutely, absolutely great evening. Heaven baby, of course. I mean, right now, I feel like, you know, crushing into the arms of my heaven baby as well. But the distance.
1: That's why I now play forgiveness at the end. Should she call forgive him? Because he could remain consistent with all the bad things that he has been doing.
0: Should we also talk about the fact that how it was consistently intentional?
1: Consistency.
0: You're intentionality, Harry. Like, see, every lady he dated, they could speak of his intentionality.
1: Hello.
0: He's always going to pick them up at the airport. He books a flight for them. For those that are not in the city, we book
2: into the Jordan Breakfast Show.
0: Okay, flight. Oh.
1: Love is sweet. Oh, when money enter, love is. How will you know that? If a man is even cheating on you, but he's pampering you, you might not know, because you are just seeing the good stuff. You will not know that he's taking calls behind your back. I'm sure that man has a system. He probably has like timetable or like a spreadsheet, Excel spreadsheet, where he just write, okay, today is for Audrey. I'm going to spend today talking to Audrey alone. Tomorrow is for Funke. I'm going to spend the day with Funke alone. Next tomorrow is for who? Chiamaka. I'm going to spend the day with Chiamaka alone. So he has like that spreadsheet. Then you will not have, okay, what to do, bills to pay, stuff like that. And that's how he runs his life. It's very articulated, very, you know,
0: consistent, very, very loving.
1: Very loving, because he's what it's planned, yeah. At this point, welcome back to the Value Talk segment, and we are still talking about the viral conversation online of Madam Audrey.
0: Popular TikToker, eh?
1: Her name is Audrey now. I feel like the story shouldn't be about her, but her soon to be husband, I don't know if they moved on the wedding, was casted for cheating on her with multiple and different women, and she hasn't come out to say anything. He also has not come out to say anything, but the social media is divided. It has been bastardized. Everybody is just saying everything that they want. Some people say that she should forgive him. As far as he's not doing man, that they should forgive him.
0: Okay.
1: Another person say that because she's desperate for marriage. Another person say she should leave him and she should go.
0: Okay.
1: What do you see?
0: What do you think? I think we should even simplify the question really well. So I want to ask you, as a woman out there, if you are, for example, you're getting married to your husband to be tomorrow. And you have ladies, not one, not two, not three, not four, not five,
1: ten,
0: coming out to say this same man was dating me. In fact, I broke up with him because I noticed that it was being shady here and there. And your wedding is the next day. You saw it before you walked down the aisle. What would you do? Would you call off that wedding? Are you going to call off that wedding? And as a man,

0: I'm asking you, even though I think I know the answer for the men, if your wife to be, you come on social media, be your friend start calling you in the midnight to say,
1: Jide. Oh, they were for Nancy. Eh? Ha! It got to shallow. Hey!
0: My then you she realize.
1: Your friends will not become prophets. Ah! And I saw her in my dreams. She was cheating on you.
0: Okay, 7906003352. Because now some people are saying, leave that man alone. Some other people are saying, don't leave him. They are just being bitter. You are the chosen one.
1: Yeah, he chose you.
0: He chose you. You. And you can change him. Yeah. When a man loves you, you can change him.
1: Yeah.
0: 7906003352. Or send a WhatsApp message to 0072214389 to be a part of the show this evening. What would you do if you find out that your husband to be or your wife to be has been involved with multiple men and women prior to a day? In fact, hours prior
1: multiple
0: to
1: men and women, just multiple women, according to report. It's still women.
0: No, I'm asking the men too now.
1: Okay, school, of course.
0: I'm asking the asking the men too. So what's going to be your reaction to this? Okay, so let's get the messages started. I have this message here. Message says, good evening, ladies.
1: Good evening.
0: I know said this matter go reach this headquarters, and I like him. Thank you so much for letting people know what is going on social media. For me, make that girl just cancel that wedding, because that guy would never change. He sees her as a prey. Okay.
1: Wow, pray.
0: It is well, Leo.
1: She prays a lot, but she's the prey. Oh, my God.
0: It is well. I have another one here. This one says, "Hi, my name is Arike." And Arike is saying, "I am concerned about a pastor being a Jesus baby. What were they looking at?
1: Uh-huh.
0: Did they not have counseling for them? Did they not pray about it? Because how are you telling me that you got a confirmation to be with a serial cheater?" She says, "Keep me anonymous, cause I know say I too talk."
1: You don't talk her name before. You don't say you don't.
0: I don't talk her name before. Okay. She says, "Good evening, good evening, beautiful people.
1: Good evening.
0: My name is Wale, and it's my first time on the show.
1: Welcome, Wale.
0: I like that this happened very recently to the show on Friday. I was very surprised to the responses of many people saying that they would forgive their partner if they cheat on them. Oh yeah, now, sure you feel forgive this one." So Wale is asking those of you that I don't want to refer to that, because it's still your personal experience. You can decide to forgive a cheating partner if you want to. Now the information is, this person is involved with multiple partners. I mean, multiple women as a man, multiple men as a woman, and you find out that the man or woman you want to get married to, there are a lot of people on social media saying, I've dated her, he dated me, I dated him. Would you still go ahead with that wedding, knowing fully well that you saw that before you walked down the aisle with your husband? What would you do? 0906003352. Alright, let me ask you, what would you do?
1: First of all, actually, I cannot say, oh, it can never happen to me, because nothing, like, the girl would never have expected it to happen to her. Nobody, she didn't deserve that. Nobody deserves that. No man or woman deserves to be cheated on and be disrespected like that. So, but if I was to put myself in her shoes, I would tell her to not go ahead with the wedding. Why? Because you are sharing somebody that is meant to be yours with like different people, and you he has been with different people while he was. I am of the opinion that your past is your past. If a man and a woman comes and probably you are talking, now you find out that, okay, this person has dated multiple people, this man has dated multiple people, this woman has dated multiple people, dated meaning past it, you should now not say, because he has dated multiple people, I'm not dating him. As far as he is not dating multiple people, or she is not dating multiple people while dating you at the same time, then their past is their past. But when the man or the woman is dating you, Funke Shade, Tokumbo, Jide, BC, Toibat, all of them together at once, and you expect that, okay, when he marries me, he's going to change. He is not in any way, shape, or form committed to you. He has put a ring on your finger and is still cheating. Even if he put another ring on your finger and stay in front of God and say, oh, to love and to cherish, to sickness and in health, in love to us part, abitue death to us part, I don't think he's still going to what? Commit to that. So I just feel like she should leave, because because nobody cares. The ladies that came out now to say, he has dated me, they'll go on their own. But it can come to the fact that you pregnant somebody outside, they'll come and live in your house, or they'll bring the baby home. So he's not somebody that looks like he's going to change after he has engaged you and he's still cheating. Like, cheating is what do I call it? It's something that it's a personal decision. And to see the number of ladies he's even dating means that it's a planned thing. You don't cheat by mistake. Anybody that told you, oh, it's never hard work, I just fell on him and bam, things happen. No, it doesn't work like that. You know what you were doing. We all know what we are doing in this world. So don't let anybody deceive you. So anybody that says, oh, it was a mistake, you can say it was a mistake once, but twice, 10 times, no, that's not a mistake. And he would keep doing that to you, or even if he's a woman, she'll keep doing that to you. Yeah, so I don't you will not commit to that. You are the only one in that marriage, ma. Okay, sorry, you are 99 other women. Sorry. Let's not even talk about infection, diseases. See, HIV and AIDS.
0: See, if I... Anyway, 09060633352.
1: Oh, no.
0: Or send a WhatsApp message to 0807-2214-389 to be a part of the show this evening. You know what's very funny, Ore? I mean, I don't want to go through this route that you went through, because, I mean, we cannot overemphasize that again. That's... The man who cheats on you, even after engaging you, I'm sorry, does not respect you and does not even love you. Let's stop all of those things as confusing all of those things as love. No, he chose you for another reason. He wants somebody that would stay committed to him.
1: Why
0: he goes out there and does all his, he wants somebody in his house that will make babies for him, and that he knows that he can easily just gaslight you and shut you up. Exactly. And no, you see, on this conversation, here are my thoughts. First of all, as far as I'm concerned, that lady is a victim. So shameful to see women, you know, bullying her and insulting her for the silly attitude of a man she trusted. There's nothing wrong with a woman choosing or loving the idea of marriage. There's absolutely nothing wrong. Yeah. And she's 25. You two like marriage. Are there other things you want to do with your life? If I decide that I want to have an early marriage, that is my decision. Now, if you who made a promise of commitment to me then goes out to embarrass yourself and not me, it should be the one to get the blame for it, because I did not cheat. I was committed. I even loved the idea of marriage. I carried you everywhere. Mm-hmm. I spoke to people about you. And then when he then cheats, you carry this man for head. You two do this. You two do that. When has being honest, truthful, and committed to somebody that you love, when did it become a problem? And I think that a lot of women need to be sorry for themselves. Those of you that were in a comment session bullying her, insulting her, telling her that we know the postman, are we stupid? I'm so sorry. That's your own business. Even if you choose not to post your own man.
1: Sorry, even if you don't even post the man.
0: who tells you that not posting the man will stop him from doing what he wants to do?
1: It's just, you are just going to be on in the dark, most likely.
0: It's so sad. It was very sad to see. And I get it that some people said, oh, but there are screenshots that some of them reached out to one. She said she was going to handle it with emotional intelligence. Now, we've not even verified the facts of those chats.
1: Yeah.
0: We have not. And that's why I said that the whole idea of, him being a baby father and whatever, being bisexual or something, has not been confirmed as well. So I'm not even going to tilt toward that. Mm. But you see the fact that he cheated, that there were evidences, confirmed evidences. Yes. And that's why, if you not, he muted his own comment section now.
1: I don't even think, some people say they can't find the TikTok.
0: He muted his comment section. He knew what it was. See, this one, there are strong evidences of these ladies in his house, in his apartment.
1: Mm.
0: So you saw all of those evidence and still decided to shame a woman. As far as I'm concerned, that lady is a victim.
1: All the ladies are victims.
0: Yeah. And we all need to stop. We need to stop victimizing her. Please, this is how you people push somebody into depression, of course. And then some of you were like, okay, what if it is true that they told her? See, let me tell you something. Even if it is true, the fact that you have been liberated to choose yourself to walk away from toxic relationship does not mean that I have been liberated. We come from different families, different backgrounds. The fact that, you have parents and friends that will tell you, come back home. She might not have that.
1: Nah.
0: She might not even have a support system, because all of us are smiling and looking happy on social media. There's a lot going on behind the scene for each and every one of us. So again, I want to let you know that lady is a victim, and it's so unfortunate that she has to learn this way. Am I denying the fact that, she has lessons to learn? Nope. But please, I know that now she will learn a lesson. Also, let me also tell you that if she decides to stay with that man, yes, I'll be shocked. Yes, I might have my, my reservations.
1: Yeah, yeah.
0: But I'm never going to go into her DM to now start insulting her. It's her life.
1: Yeah.
0: She chose to probably want to, experiment with syphilis, with HIV, with all of that. It's okay. That's her decision.
1: No,
0: she can experiment with it.
1: She'll take,
0: she'll take care of herself. She'll take ARVs. That's why they are ARVs. It's true. There's how they call it now, when there are managements for all of these infections.
1: So
0: if she thinks about everything and she has decided that she wants to enjoy endure marriage and not enjoy it, it's none of my business. Still, you do not have any right.
1: She probably will enjoy it.
0: Do you understand?
1: See, because with the way that he cherishes the moment he has with every girl, it doesn't make them feel any left out. Probably when he's married to her,
0: should I even bust your bubble, Warren? Nowadays, there's even this HIV, what's it called now, that if you have an HIV infected partner, please go to the hospital. Again, I'm using this as an information. Please ask your doctor.
1: Yeah.
0: That, and that's why, please, if you have HIV, don't hide it from your partner. If they still want to stay committed to you, they can. Is. There is an injection that they can take, and it lasts about 3 months. This was something that a doctor told me. It lasts about 3 months in their own body. So you can even have your raw papa soupe, in as much as you are taking your own ARVs consistently, and they are also on the injection, they will be fine, they will be safe. So if somebody has told her that, and she says, okay, no problem, I love this man and I still want to buy everything, and let me tell you that social media bullying is a thing, and you can get arrested for it. So if you keep bullying this lady, she has every right to arrest you. That's just the honest truth. And the man, you see this man, now person where all of them, where you don't do this rubbish, they suppose gather with them.
1: Actually,
0: because he deserves
1: it. In as much as, probably because a lot of people are against the lady, on a matter. Some people are mocking at that. Maybe she's doing, I'm engaged, she's showing off her ring, blah, blah, blah. Nobody is really calling this man to account. Nobody is
0: calling him to accountability.
1: Nobody. And it's so funny that nobody is saying that, bruh, no man is saying that, why are you like this? I understand that. Let's say you are a single man and you want to enjoy your prime. Great. But you should not tie a woman down.
0: Absolutely.
1: And now be enjoying your prime like bird that perches from one tree to another.
0: Like a dog. I mean, say it as it is. It's a dog that moves from year to year to that. Uh-huh.
1: No. Come on. It shouldn't be happening like that. And for any man that is cheating out there, I don't know what to say to you, but your own will catch up. Your own will catch up with you.
0: Let me tell you. Let me even bust your bubble more and tell you, hey, now you see this generation of women. You cannot go scot free with cheating. Let me just gently tell you. So if you feel like, oh, there's no chance, my parting shot with this is, if you ever find the need, the urge to check your partner's phone, please check their phone. First of all, I hate the idea of anything you see, your heart should. Why are you checking a man's phone? It's a lion's den. Yes, prepare your mind that you can see anything there.
1: Yes,
0: and make sure that you already have your, you know, your emotional intelligence on how you want to play your games. Very smart, cool. But if you feel the nerve to check a man's phone, check it. If you feel the nerve to check your woman's phone, check it. If you feel the nerve to, please don't even date somebody that tells you, oh, I'm very private. Maybe not, don't date them, that might be too extra, but please do your background check.
1: Yeah,
0: I don't like social media. I'm a very private person.
1: It's good to be a private person.
0: Please do your background, and don't go ask his family members or his neighbors. Send people, neutral people. In fact, get a detective to do the background. Yes, now it's so sad.
1: And it's actually so sad that you can't trust people these days. You can't trust somebody to be genuinely kind and good. Yes, to wrap up with this, yesterday we were talking about showing appreciation, and I was like, why is even this a conversation? Why shouldn't showing appreciation and being a good, kind person be the norm in this society? But I feel like it is not the norm, and we have normalized bad character, bad behavior. Why is a man that has cheated on everybody in the old world not being castigated, but is now the woman that fell for him that is like? We need to be very careful in this world, and we need like a mindset shift and change, and that's all that we can take on the Value Talk segment for today.
0: Thank you so much to every one of you who sent us text messages. We truly, truly appreciate it. And so those who just wanted to listen to our own thoughts and opinion on this, we hope that you were able to take one or two lessons. I'm just seeing the calls popping. We cannot take your calls. Good night. Ciao, ciao, drivers. We will see you tomorrow. Bye.

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1: Oh,
0: if I tie the knock,
1: get out.
0: Do I look like a give up?
1: Do I
0: look like a give up?
1: Do I
0: look like a give up? 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
1: 3246607016. 3246607016. 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Oloruko bank account bank ye. 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Nenwe. 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Ole fisenu account teme gaga. 30 40 47 02 51. Bole kasi 30 40 47 02 51. First Bank Daniel Olufemi Komolafe Olumari nu account ye
0: ona pepe ni se lo sile ko je won fi epeti lo ba ne ra kan ti won ra lowo mi pada mo so wo pepe iwo ni mo ra wo ile baba mi lo wo ibi to le lo wa nkan kan gba lowo mi o da pada lafia so o ra lo aso wa jiji segun isinu account mo ko fo o wa mu da ti pe
1: 0800 29 30 57 28 0700 27 0 14 33 81 11 tabi 080 286 12238 0800 28 61 22 38.
0: Alafia from one number will have you pay. I will talk about book. Timo Dalo, Toda Waluri was up. Badmiso Luri was up. Say hi, Simi, Mama Badrafu, Alafia for God bless you, Uma Yolumasu.
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1: come. That they've not remembered.
0: Once see we come.
1: They are remembered.
0: Latonelo.
1: From today.
0: Eko lokweru.
1: Levi.
0: I see we come. Joseph.
1: Joseph was remembered.
0: Oko lewan.
1: He came out of prison.
0: I see we come.
1: They are remembered.
0: Aranti isere. Jacob uti kwade angeli.
1: Jacob met the angel.
0: Ipe ayi pada. Oruko ayi pada. Ni week yi.
1: This week.
0: Ipe ayi pada.
1: Joje.
0: Oruko ayi pada. Sirere.
1: Father.
0: Eh pada wa.
1: You will come back.
0: Teyi ti ari wayo.
1: Lord
0: God. And the devil will
1: rise the opportunity.
0: Hallelujah, made
1: you. Seven hallelujah.
0: Oh, go made
1: you. Glory, seven times.
0: Osana,
1: Osana, seven times.
0: At the
1: last seven times.
0: Iboloman,
1: where did you start from?
0: Hallelujah, made you.
2: Hallelujah, hallelujah, hallelujah, hallelujah, hallelujah, hallelujah, hallelujah.
0: Come
1: to the next place.
0: Oh, go, my dear, yo, yo.
2: Oh, go, oh, go, oh, go, oh, go, oh, go, oh, go, oh, go.
0: Come to son of Kata. Osana, my dear, long, okay.
2: Osana, Osana, Osana, Osana, Osana, Osana, Osana.
0: Iye loku oya last stage ni koko di so yoya.
2: Iye, iye, iye, iye, iye, iye, iye.
3: Alright, it's dead.

0: A time like this is a time of prosperity. A time like this is a time of lifting.
1: It's
0: a time of elevation. For those that know spiritual journey, a time like this, when God sends the prophet out, wherever you may be, the
1: birth
0: of God has come unto you. Right from today, that your private weeping, yes, that become open laughter. That sorrow you are known with, that weeping you are known with,
1: your testimony.
0: She has got the testimony. I don't know who is hearing me.
1: See,
0: people are just grabbing hands over you.
1: The Lord
0: they are showing you must be disgraced. That day of disgrace chosen.
1: Yes,
0: that's not the day of celebration. Someone is hearing my voice. Testimony that you have never shared. A visible testimony. You can testify this month. In the month of September, there's a testimony you deserve. There's a miracle you deserve. There's something good you deserve. I'm praying in the name of Jesus. In the name of Jesus. Hey, that is testifying.
1: Only this is the day that the Lord has made. We will rejoice and be glad. So this day, Psalm 102, verse number 13, thou shalt arise and have mercy on
0: us
1: before the time to favor Zion has come.
0: So I
1: cook woman.
0: There is always time.
1: How long come on be away?
0: You are going to visit me.
1: Bear, Lord,
0: so you are sending to
1: well
0: you. From today,
1: Ojo, your corporate people, I am.
0: Today,
1: we corporate
0: your destiny. Everything your destiny.
2: So my people, this is not Jordan Drive.
1: Latin next level.
0: Enter to next level.
1: Allah, your connect.
0: Hey, let your connect to
1: it.
0: I'm praying for you.
1: What you want to call about?
0: Hands are sent to destroy your joy.
1: What you want to call about? Go.
0: Hands are sent to destroy your glory.
1: I want to want more at you.
0: Those that are prepared against.
1: That's it.
0: Don't want your life to be meaningful. In the name of Jesus,
1: hey,
0: that they will afflict themselves. You hear my voice. I'm sent to you as a prophet. That's why you are seeing me. That's why you can hear me. Tomorrow morning,
1: on Tuesday,
0: in Tuesday, the hotel knows that Lagos, long low bus stop at Fagba, I will surely be there.
1: Only one last week.
0: I couldn't come last
1: but
0: week.
1: Your life.
0: But that of tomorrow.
1: Tori assignment is not filling me.
0: Because of the assignment I've sent.
1: But I sent it, but I walk
0: as the top of the men's program.
1: I'm going to be around on time. Message for
0: I have urgent message for you. The reason is your battery is enough now. And it's about to be over.
1: On this Wednesday.
0: On this Wednesday.
1: Learning, I don't
0: remember, I'll be on the 100-day journey.
1: My prayer points, I want
0: to go along the prayer points of people. That tomorrow morning. From Lon Lo Bus Stop at Fagba,
1: Lagos,
0: Neko,
1: Bomio,
0: Yadis,
1: anybody let's see.
0: He that has an ear, hear what the Spirit is saying.
1: I'm
0: to the church.
1: Yellow,
0: do you know, sir? All those God created from the heaven. Darkness has stolen things from some people. Some have a big vision in it. But the power prevents them from doing it. That's why I came to tell you. God has a set time in fact to
1: escape.
0: And it's about to fight for you. That's why you
1: are
0: hearing me. God says the Lord. That top position is supposed to be.
1: Hey,
0: I'm coming up with you there. Everyone pulling you back terrestrially. Hey, let your life go for you.
1: The firstborn.
0: And all their parents.
1: Tell
0: those that believe. That today's church is tomorrow's joy. That all parents that are close to you group with me. That Lord that you invite them to go. Tomorrow morning. In the covenant day.
1: You
0: shall be well with you. Then at night. That same tomorrow. We are going to have dinner at
1: Abuja. You are in Abuja.
0: Oh, Abuja. Well, Abuja.
1: Anywhere that connected with
0: Abuja,
1: connect with me tomorrow.
0: By
1: the power of God.
0: It's going to be a great vision.
1: Service,
0: cannot die with it.
1: Kolu akoko adua.
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0: pa to po ne pa ti agbe
1: that is mighty in power
0: ori ofe la la turi la le
1: then the great grace is light
0: obi to ba tin gbo
1: wherever you are hearing us
0: oke ni oruko Jesu
1: in the name of Jesus
0: ni ashale
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0: gbo obi to ba tin gbo
1: wherever you are hearing
0: laarin iseju die
1: in these few minutes
0: mo fe ko kira re ku ori
1: re congratulate yourself
0: did mo bi ni okira re
1: the reason why to greet yourself is
0: gba ti oro olorun
1: every time the word of God
0: latenu awon iko re to to
1: from his true
0: book ba jade si o
1: come to you
0: bibeli so nipa oro re
1: bible says about his words
0: ni oro mi
1: that my words
0: oni emi ni
1: it is spirit
0: iyesi ni
1: pelu life
0: Psalm 107:20
1: Psalm 107:20
0: oro oro re
1: si his word to us
0: oro re si mo wa la
1: what be let us
0: oro to ba ran
1: the word is sent
0: imularada lo ma nse
1: bring forth healing
0: oro to ba ran
1: the word is sent
0: o ma sise onu abayo
1: it works spiritual
0: oto ni oro ta fori gbe kale
1: as different from the one that we do with our wisdom as the other one that we save
0: oto ni oro ti aran
1: that is the one that was sent
0: oro ta baran
1: the one that was sent
0: iko la ma fi ran
1: it is the verse of God we used to say
0: olorun oni so kale wa
1: God will not come to heaven for
0: it to oran oro
1: Bible says he said his word
0: awon iko re lo si ma fi ran
1: and it is verse we used to say
0: awon ta ba si fi ran lo le jise
1: said I can deliver
0: on to je so nipa awon woli e
1: what he said about the prophet is that
0: in 2 Chronicles 20:20
1: in 2 Chronicles 20:20
0: oni e gba oluwa
1: he said believe the God
0: how fashion you
1: shall be established
0: gba awon woli e
1: believe his prophet
0: eyin sere
1: you shall prosper
0: asale mo gbadua
1: he said I pray for you
0: gbogbo owo to gbe sere re pa
1: mo every hand that I just said
0: yo je ko juba
1: in na life be man and this
0: mo mo oro re ta ran
1: I brought is what I was saying.
0: Nípasẹ̀ òróró rẹ̀ lórí
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1: 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It's off the shoe.
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1: There are some shoe.
0: Tó ti wọ.
1: That you have worn.
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1: 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That he put his leg to the shoe of his father.
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1: 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It is the shoe of her mother that she wore.
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1: 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Know the family battle that he died.
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1: I'm talking about shoe.
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1: It is battle that someone
0: inherits. 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
1: God told Moses.
0: Ó ní bàtà yìí.
1: That bless you.
0: It's
1: the one that we
0: hear.
1: Don't forget.
0: But you know what?
1: It is that shoe.
0: But she.
1: When he made mistake, to kill someone. When he killed that person.
0: Where
1: that shoe to run away. The land that you used to
0: kill.
1: The shoe that you wear at the shoe of
0: blood.
1: You can't wear it to
0: promise that.
1: You don't want to enter next month. Which is October.
0: Saturday, you are near our bata.
1: That's how they don't say that some shoe that must be put up. That's why fire station
0: anointed. Bata less
1: a shoe was put up for Moses. That is why God brought him another shoe of
0: riches.
1: Let's pray together. Shout this prayer.
0: Oluwa bato gunle wa ti mo tese.
1: What is surprising? Has God told us to off the shoe? The battle of this shoe stick waging. The battle of the leg waging. He
0: let
1: God to the promise
0: land.
1: He died at the point of
0: success.
1: Because of the shoe.
0: As you
1: didn't see that God put him in the shoe. When we want to deliver Peter, what did they do to him? Three things was taken. They took his
0: girdle.
1: They took his garment. Took his staff.
0: Every week pay.
1: You see that? There is authority in what people. That's why they seize the picture of glory of someone. What did Jacob
0: Not
1: the head of Israel. What did he
0: own?
1: All his
0: land.
1: But his is
0: destiny.
1: It is the leg that we issue. Egg has been
0: aborted.
1: Means that men have entered an evil shoe.
0: Should
1: have lived that
0: level.
1: Don't have marriage. Now, suppose that you have
0: good character.
1: You are not even a sinner.
0: But
1: the evil shoe of your house will
0: not be buried.
1: As the time is short for
0: vengeance,
1: because of his
0: that,
1: no one born in the family.
0: Where
1: did you come from?
0: Other person
1: related to
0: the shoe of their own house.
1: They don't even have good marriage.
0: The
1: shoe of some family
0: matter
1: how they can make
0: effort.
1: They don't have success in that family. It is shoe of some family.
0: The
1: shoe of family from
0: the person.
1: All their first children. The part of the shoe of the part is that they don't become a better person.
0: Bad.
1: Hear this prayer.
0: Oluwa,
1: Batogwelewa,
0: Timotesebo,
1: you have been up for less
0: than a
1: year.
0: Saturday.
1: On Saturday.
0: Thursday.
1: On Thursday.
0: Hallelujah. ojo counseling
1: of counseling
0: ago meson aro ni
1: se
0: ago meje la
1: to 12
0: awe eniyan
1: people
0: ti won ma nwa
1: that do come
0: so ti Jesus
1: can say what Jesus was
0: wa ma lo mi fun
1: God is our father
0: that is why shiri
1: to say this secret
0: ati onu abaye
1: and solution
0: ni ojo Thursday
1: on Thursday
0: only one Thursday
1: come on Thursday
0: padi ojo meje
1: si ti
0: Thursday
1: Thursday
0: ati Saturday
1: on Saturday
0: ni ojo Thursday
1: on Thursday
0: ibe ni oluwa ti ma fi awon ifihan
1: that's what Lord revealed
0: bae na ni ni Saturday na
1: on Saturday
0: padi ojo Thursday
1: on that Thursday
0: le ri mi
1: we see our father
0: ati e wa
1: ati
0: ori
1: olorun with the prophet
0: a lori ofe ati ri
1: the great to see each other
0: ojo ti Samuel
1: there Samuel
0: ati Saul padi
1: and so met him
0: Samuel jeun to lagara
1: and someone said apart
0: counter pelu woli olorun
1: is an encounter with the prophet
0: jeun to lagara
1: so that is powerful
0: ojo ti first counseling
1: the day ojo igbadi mo
0: Saul ma ni pelu Samuel
1: that Saul have with Samuel
0: ojo yen ni ayomo re gba
1: that she is taking the
0: one no gege bi eni ti Jesus
1: my father stand as son that God has appointed
0: wa ri pe bo se wa ni waju Samuel
1: that is the prayer of Samuel
0: you don't need to explain yourself
1: only as much as ayara
0: because you can only do that
1: o le se yi
0: before ordinary men
1: ni waju eniyan lasan
0: anointing will make an extraordinary man
1: oro as soje eniyan patan
0: it is not me that will be speaking
1: ko jabalefe so
0: it is the spirit of God that revealed all this
1: mi oluwa lo fi ko
0: be speaking through my life
1: asi ma so ni
0: pa yin tell you beyond this level
1: that of one gojo gbo
0: you are going to go
1: wi pe wa lo
0: with testimony
1: pelu ere
0: e gbadu eyo kan
1: e si so ni prayer
0: ka to pade ni Thursday
1: bo ni don Thursday
0: bo ni ojo Thursday
1: bo ni don Thursday
0: te ma pe lale
1: call this night
0: ka ba mo fe wa re
1: yin I want to see
0: you oluwa yin sise bi ti
1: pa is working as a
0: e je ki awa na
1: let us
0: e je ki igbagbo igbani
1: let our faith of old
0: e je ka mu wa ni ojo
1: Thursday
0: ati ni ojo
1: Saturday
0: adua ti mo fe gba
1: ni prayer we pray
0: o to si ore re o so nipa bata
1: I'm talking about
0: eyan tumo si pe bata tumo si
1: to me
0: a ma je ki eyan ri bawo bi e se
1: o so won work the way his spirit work
0: e pari wa du aye
1: Charles prayer
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1: some parents abu ya
0: charge us gbo jo ni ka sare gba
1: eyan mi se so pray
0: oluwa mi o gbodo rin
1: ojo
0: o bi mi ti rin
1: o bi mi ti
0: rin oje soje adura
1: o le yesu
0: e mi mo
1: o lu mo
0: ba je rin
1: o je rin
0: o bi mi
1: o bi mi
0: ma je rin
1: o ma je rin
0: o bi mi ti rin
1: o lu wa
0: ma je rin
1: o ba je rin
0: o bi mi ti rin
1: o lu wa
0: ma je rin
1: o bi mi
0: ti rin o wa
1: mi jesu
0: wo se rubo 2000
1: years 2000
0: a ma so wo radio ni weekend
1: radio this week
0: o se be ki olorun o lu
1: won go to you
0: o to ba towo re jade fun irere
1: what come from my hand to God
0: pull olorun a fi da pada
1: God will return multiple fruits
0: 2000 naira
1: egbon meji
0: olorun ba fi si oni
1: God inspired
0: o mo pe ko sin ti eyan se
1: I don't
0: let someone
1: say olorun to to
0: the work of God
1: to le ri ere re ni
0: I know every word
1: multiple fruits 2000 naira
0: this night is 2000
1: o fe ko fi se didi adua
0: you to see
1: your na fe bi be gba nkan lowo
0: olorun you to take something from God
1: igba ti Samuel
0: the time that Samuel
1: ti Saul very Samuel
0: so won to so see Samuel
1: re tojo lo so fun
0: he said that they went
1: to so ma lord wa ri ran lo
0: fun he go to a prophet
1: in Jesus Samuel ni lo owo
0: because Samuel ni
1: mo bo re yen
0: is that Samuel
1: o je ki olorun o ri ran ri
0: so so gbe go see
1: so ni ale yi
0: this night
1: iwo na lo to ni
0: this what you have
1: mo fe ki olorun o fi ere dawun adua
0: I want God to answer your prayers
1: we be you ba ti ni e bo ninu
0: prayer that has sacrifice
1: o man tete je ki orun o si
0: it makes heaven quickly open
1: dawun adua yi
0: for answer to prayer
1: o ma fi rubo ise la
0: le do it to sacrifice
1: oluwa mo se rubo ila le
0: this is sacrifice
1: that eya mi lenu
0: surprise me bi ti emi no focus
1: she I didn't push my mind
0: kaka na wa ti wo na reti
1: something you expect
0: bo ba mo bo se se
1: you don't know how to
0: ma reti ati rigba
1: to expect how to
0: see 2000 naira yi
1: you just 2000
0: o fi ran ise yi lowo
1: support this
0: oh oluwa to n gbo lenu
1: voice of god ye ma
0: o ni lowo re folo
1: you use your money for
0: ke bi ran lowo pa ola
1: ye
0: hunger
1: so any ba ni igbagbo
0: need that have
1: o le fu wa ni 2000
0: you see 2000
1: oluwa mo se rubo yi
0: god do this
1: for ise ran ise yi
0: for this one
1: e fi orere ya emi na
0: lenu good things is a
1: best beating me o focus
0: yeah I didn't expect
1: e fu ni account number
0: different account number
1: ki mo se rubo
0: that's sacrifice Account number.
1: Eco Bank.
0: 35 10 09 71 41 35 10 09 71 41 Recreational Apostolic Muscular Church.
1: Union Bank.
0: 01 59 59 72 13 13 50 01 59 59 72 13 13 50 50 Joseph Oluwatope Israel.
1: Our
0: number is
1: our phone lines are
0: Amen.
1: Hi, Professor Dapwe.
0: I'm a Joseph.
1: Zan, Joseph, I'm going to say.
0: I'm not going to.

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1: Jordan.
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0: Wednesday of Seyi, ni on the 23, 24, 25, Ojo Meta. Oma Lagbara, Ojo Meta ni o, ni mo tu September, 23, 24, 25.
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1: Yes, yes.
0: Ko si on go, bo ti touch. 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Number one, wa opo be, no to ufeno fuwa katika. 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
2: Christ, the one who's moving it, number 8 and 10, back on the street, behind my bedroom and
1: Prince Bishop, the Shari General Road, Lega, 081-8458-1941. 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
0: God bless you. And I can't get money on my own. On Wednesday, the same penny, my petition is out of bed, Baba, Baba, Baba, Baba, Baba, Baba, Baba, Baba, Baba, Baba, Baba, Baba, Baba, Baba, Baba, Baba, Baba, Baba, Baba, Baba, Baba, Baba, Baba, Baba, Baba, Baba, Baba, Baba, Baba, Baba, Baba, Baba, Baba, Baba, Baba, Baba, Baba, Baba, Baba, Baba, Baba, Baba, Baba, Baba, Baba, Baba, Baba, Baba, Baba, Baba, Baba,
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1: 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Make me to know.
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1: 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I pray.
0: Gbogbo bi ami ti dun.
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0: O te sona.
1: What you have lost.
0: Egba
1: pa. Amen. Take them back.
0: Ogun ibi re.
1: That's your birthright.
0: Ayanmo re.
1: That's your destiny.
0: Aseyori.
1: That's your success.
0: Gba.
1: Amen. Receive it.
0: Gba.
1: Amen.
0: Gba.
1: Amen.
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1: Amen.
0: Gba.
1: Amen.
0: Gba.
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0: Gba.
1: Amen.
0: Gba.
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1: Amen.
0: Gba.
1: Amen.
0: Gba.
1: Amen.
0: Gba.
1: Amen.
0: Gba.
1: Amen.
0: Loruko Jesu. O to fe se ti pare o ka.
1: That which you want to do that yourself.
0: Mo wonu adua ti o.
1: I enter into prayer for you.
0: O ya lo ri se.
1: Amen. Go and achieve it.
0: Awon mo to fe to.
1: Those your friend you want to train.
0: O le ri to.
1: That you cannot.
0: Ibi o fe ran won lo.
1: The one you want to send them.
0: Ti ogun ogba.
1: That battle disallow.
0: Gba ori ofe.
1: Amen. Receive grace.
0: Gba ori ofe.
1: Amen. Receive grace.
0: So pe lati oni lo.
1: From today.
0: Mo wonu majemu.
1: I enter into the covenant.
0: Mo ni oro.
1: I have wealth.
0: Mo ni ola.
1: I have honor.
0: Mo ni owo.
1: I have money.
0: Mi o jiya.
1: I am
0: Deuteronomy
1: 8:18.
0: God give a power.
1: Allah love me lagbara.
0: To have wealth.
1: Lati ni oro.
0: A man fun ni agbara.
1: He gives power.
0: Lati ni oro.
1: To make wealth.
0: Gbogbo eyi te oni oro.
1: Do that don't have wealth before.
0: Mo ba Oluwa so.
1: I commune with the Lord.
0: Lati nu anu re.
1: Right from his mercy.
0: Egba oro.
1: Amen. Receive wealth.
0: Egba ola.
1: Amen. Receive honor.
0: Egba oro.
1: Amen. Receive wealth.
0: Egba ola.
1: Amen.
0: Egba oro.
1: Amen.
0: Egba ola.
1: Amen.
0: Ayanmo re.
1: Your destiny.
0: Ti a ti mo le.
1: Has been locked up.
0: If you want to move,
1: anywhere they lock it.
0: Go jade wa.
1: Hey, man is coming out.
0: Go jade wa.
1: Hey, man is coming out.
0: Go jade wa.
1: Hey, man is coming out.
0: Ara wọn symbol.
1: Part of the symbols.
0: Ti aini ma n gbe
1: ba yan. That lack always gives one.
0: Ti aini ma n gbe ba yan.
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0: O ni tiju.
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0: Pe nbo l'Olorun re.
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0: Mo pe Olorun mi.
1: I call on my God.
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1: 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The spirit of the prophet.
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1: All those that are bringing you shame.
0: Tí wọ́n ń bèrè Ọlọ́run rẹ̀.
1: That are asking where's your God.
0: Kí ojú lọ tí
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0: Business to ti close
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2: And you know.
1: O ti to okunrin.
2: You are not a talking man.
1: O ko le ora moto.
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1: Ogun ibi re.
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2: God told Abraham.
1: Genesis 12.
2: In Genesis 12.
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1: Ni ibuko.
2: It's blessing.
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1: 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Hallelujah meje.
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1: Ogo meje.
2: Many seven times.
1: Do da da.
2: Seven.
1: Koke.
2: Shout it very well.
1: Osana meje.
2: Osana seven times.
1: Ati
2: ye. Nine seven times.
1: Oya o.
2: Get ready.
1: Hallelujah meje.
3: Hallelujah. 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Hallelujah!
1: Produce on a cage.
2: Oh,
1: go, Mede!
3: Oh, go,
1: Kojusiona Ken.
3: Iye.
1: Bami kase. Psalm 74.
2: Psalm 74.
1: Verse 10.
2: Verse 10 again.
1: Only to ma.
2: Olorun. 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
1: 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Ka oyinbo.
2: Oh God. How long shall the adversary reproach?
1: Oh my soul.
2: Shall the enemy blaspheme thy name forever?
1: Ka verse 12.
2: Kai.
1: Ma
2: for bad. God is my king.
1: Oluwa ni oba mi.
2: Working salvation.
1: Oh my
2: in
1: God.
2: The midst of the earth.
1: Eh?
2: Nitori Olorun ni oba mi.
1: Eh?
2: Ni atijo wa.
1: Eh?
2: Ti sise igbala. Laarin aye.
1: Eke.
2: Jadi.
1: Osa lo ye mi ka.
2: Oluwa dani mi surrender.
1: Oluwa dide ija.
2: Father rise and fight.
1: Osa lo ye mi ka.
2: I surrender to enemies.
1: Oluwa dide ija.
2: Oluwa rise and fight.
1: Osa mba mi fa.
2: Enemy are fighting me alone.
1: Lord.
2: Respecting my shame.
1: Say what my word.
2: Will you be looking at them?
1: I want to demonstrate.
2: Oh, my maker.
1: Say what my word.
2: Will you just be looking at them? Deliver me today.
4: Show, and today we'll be discussing
5: the voices you need at work.
2: Blocking my work.
1: Today's
2: Monday. Fight against them.
1: I want to
2: fight against me.
1: Wa ma ke.
2: You will shout.
1: Ma gbe ese.
2: You will lift your legs.
6: sale fofo.
7: If you can jump it down.
6: Oluwa jo.
7: Oh Lord, please.
6: Gbogbo to dide ogusi.
7: Those that rest against me back.
6: To dide ogusi.
7: That rest against my work.
6: See to suna
7: me. Against my finances.
6: E pa won ki le
7: sin. Kill them for me to have rest.
6: E gbogun ti won.
7: Fight against them.
6: Awon to gbogun ti.
7: Those fighting me.
6: Ma sere o.
7: Don't play at this time.
6: Sadraki.
7: Chedra.
6: Mesa.
7: Mesha.
6: Abednego.
7: Abednego.
6: Eyin Olorun ni won.
7: They are children of God.
6: What did they sin?
7: My people rise against
6: me. To run gbadua.
7: Because they were praying.
6: Won ti won na se.
7: What did you do?
6: Laye ni de
7: sin. It was the rise against.
6: Awon mo Israeli.
7: Israelite.
6: Ni Egypti.
7: At Egypt.
6: Next to us one.
7: In Exodus 1.
6: Nigba to BC.
7: When they were increasing.
6: Si won resi.
7: When they were multiplying.
6: Oh, that did they.
7: Enemy rose against
6: them. Iwa komi.
7: You that was born.
6: Oh, moran to da.
7: You don't know your problem.
6: O tete waye ni.
7: It's because you came to dwell
6: there. Oh, lalo de gbe
7: wa. And you come with something big.
6: Genesis 49.
7: Now this is your record.
6: O ni Ruben ni.
7: It's a Ruben.
6: Iwa la komi.
7: You are my best born.
6: Iwa ni tita yon
7: la. Your excellence your father.
6: Tita yon agba.
7: Excellence your father.
6: And ni Rubi
7: omi. I'm stable as well.
6: I jek when tim bela la komi.
7: In this 25 is best born.
6: O tobi o.
7: He's so very big.
6: Baba yon wa agbe le
7: dori. But the man that blessed on him.
6: Egbe ekwe la.
7: He blessed a great
6: person. O ni tayo.
7: You. You will not
6: accept. Mwa mbe fiyaro di sere.
7: They are tying with you with evil.
6: Olu wa agbe o guti
7: wa. All are fighting against them.
6: Eyo kwa ti ya wife.
7: Husband and wife.
6: Mi kase daru ema.
7: The way this kata you don't know.
6: E dami ta ewa
7: yon. Tell where you are.
6: Olu wa agbe o guti.
7: All are contending with them.
6: Awon to mbe o guti.
7: Those that are contending with me.
6: E ba mweja.
7: Fight them.
6: Awon to mbe mweja.
7: Those that are fighting me.
6: Oye. 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
7: Amen.
6: Afa ilo ojo ni sa.
7: Oh, except the door doesn't break.
6: Bi ojo ba ti la.
7: Once the dawn comes.
6: O ma la.
7: Amen.
6: Ma legede.
7: You will break through.
6: Afa ilo ojo ni.
7: Except the door doesn't break.
6: Bi ojo ba la.
7: Once the door breaks.
6: Wa la.
7: You will break through.
6: Bi ojo ba yo.
7: Once the day comes to us.
6: Wa serere.
7: You will shine.
6: Bi ojo ba yo.
7: Once the day shines.
6: Wa rogolo.
7: You will use your glory.
6: Bi ojo ba lo.
7: Once the day comes.
6: Bi ojo ba yo.
7: Once the day comes to us.
6: Wa lo waju.
7: You will move forward.
6: Eke mi te wa.
7: This is where you are.
6: Asu ega.
7: Judgment of the prophet.
6: See awon ikagbe wo
7: that the wicked place to me
6: ina ma bo
7: fire remove it
6: oh my god
7: fire remove it
6: oh my god
7: ina bo
6: be yawe ba wa nbe
7: if your wife is with you
6: e di ara yin
7: hold yourself
6: ni meji meji
7: in two
6: e pe omo so
7: call your children
6: e so wo pa
7: ko join your hands
6: to ba je ore re
7: it is your friend
6: let don gbo mi
7: na ya hear me
6: together e di ara yin
7: hold yourself
6: to ba wa le ni kekele
7: gbe no one beside you
6: di pe pe adua
7: mi your altar prayer
6: abi bibeli re
7: oh hold your
6: bible aso e gan ta ye
7: ti wo God of the place to me
6: so je n gberi
7: can not let me rise
6: ina
7: fire
6: Baba me mi ma gaga da ba se ke ya aso e gan to fi wo mi e gba lorun mi e ba bo e ba bo e ba bo e ba bo e ba bo e ba bo Asali. Dieni.
7: Little here.
6: Die long.
7: Little there.
6: Oh, Oluwa.
7: The voice of the Lord.
6: Amasara.
7: Thunders.
6: Binaha.
7: Oh, thank you, Father.
6: Oh, Oluwa.
7: The voice of the Lord.
6: Amamiagi.
7: Shakes the wilderness.
6: Oh, Oluwa.
7: Voice of the Lord.
6: Oni Olanla.
7: Has built wealth.
6: Iwaju Oluwa.
7: Before the Lord.
6: Ni amoke.
7: The mouth is melt like wax.
6: Mosotele.
7: I prophesy.
6: Nisisi.
7: Even now.
6: Bogwe yiti won fi egan baja.
7: All of you that are fighting with your
6: boys. Yiti ay ni oja.
7: You that like is not allowed to rest.
6: Egba to sila.
7: Hey, man be delivered.
6: Egba to sila.
7: Hey, man be delivered.
6: Egba to
7: sila. Hey, man be delivered.
6: Egba to sila.
7: Hey, man be delivered.
6: Egba to
7: sila. Hey, man be delivered.
6: And the only woli.
7: Somebody say prophet.
6: He did too much. Put up bolawa.
7: The reason why I must be free from.
6: Number one.
7: Akoko.
6: Oh, babo.
7: If you are not set free.
6: Onto wa ye wa si.
7: What you came to do to achieve.
6: Oh, ni risi.
7: Will not be achievable. Ben Nisa. Ben Nisa.
6: Ibangazwa.
7: Oh,
6: you are loaded.
7: Oh, my kumpopo.
6: But financially,
7: you banik by to
6: sunaga. You are stranded.
7: Ojukoloa. Ojukoloa.
6: Inu agada godokan.
7: Inside a padlock.
6: Not tikadara remo.
7: Is that the lock you just in?
6: It's ijui.
7: This shame.
6: Kise wanika loko kodeba.
7: You are not the type of suit to experience it, mommy.
6: I ninja kan wobi re lakoja.
7: Even lack, make your parents suit to pass
6: with. Opara, mawane.
7: It killed their potential in
6: there. There is a lion in you.
7: Kini uka mbenu re.
6: I want to roa.
7: Obe bura muram.
6: But lack.
7: Kubai ni.
6: As close the mouth of the lion. Let you ni lo.
7: But from today.
6: Mahaba.
7: In the name of Jesus.
6: Or a wallet.
7: Hey, man, what's coming unto you?
6: Or a wallet.
7: Hey, man.
8: Oru kome ni abiyodro adeni. 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
9: e ma ke
8: se
9: mi ase danu
8: e bi spirit of western
9: jade lara mi
8: my body go
9: no se mi
8: my work get out
9: mi ase danu
8: spirit of western jade
9: anti o de gbadua
8: that is the prayer now
9: ori eto ina tin gbadua se rere
8: this is where you pray to prosper
9: e mi ase danu
8: spirit of western jade
9: go by se mi
8: fighting my work
9: ti o je se mi o lo
8: that work be profitable
9: jade o
8: go
9: oyo oyo oyo oyo baba my god my god
8: go by se mi
9: mi ase
8: Don't put up your business.
9: Ko guti eni
8: he did jump back to the brother
9: tori ise ranse jesus na fi gogun
8: ti because of jesus ministry they were against
9: eh tori abu joseph na fi gogun
8: because of jesus give they were against
9: to ni yen na
8: no go you have is what they are after
9: mo gbadua
8: I pray
9: owo aye ku o la
8: no go hand forget your
9: name o ni mo je ka gara da o
8: he said you not weary
9: ni se to nse
8: do what you
9: do ro ma ka
8: because you will repeat in due time
9: if you raise so there is blessing in labor
8: ku wa look at
9: you there is greatness in labor
8: you are the guy she
9: said ayi to n gbadua kiri
8: you that are not pray for place to place
9: to ba ni se lowo
8: you don't have work to do
9: gbadua fun ise
8: with your wife
9: lo je ka ma bo ni korodu la
8: le that is why we are coming to korodu to
9: lori ati se won mi
8: for those that are working she
9: keep
8: eh
9: awon to n sise to n je
8: gbese people that are working but are still in debt tomorrow morning
9: lo lo bus stop
8: it will be the turn of lo lo bus stop
9: ife la ma wa
8: that's where we be
9: I tell them man join wa lojojumo
8: and you that do join us every day
9: lori facebook
8: on facebook
9: lori internet
8: on internet
9: ni 11 la le
8: 11 pm
9: e mo gbagbe agreement
8: wa
9: e ri pe ko ye mo
8: you see it doesn't change
9: 11 is 11
8: agbo mo pala na
9: e gbe owo lori
8: please hand your head
9: gbogbo ma je mu la la se da
8: every covenant of
11: Western effort.
12: Come on, budget.
11: Hey, man, that destroyed.
12: Exodus 12.
11: Exodus
12: 36. Now, what is Selala?
11: They have never been Egypt.
12: Near Cocoa Tilo.
11: At that time to go,
12: how long was suffering?
11: God told them,
12: Ebere Bobere Lala.
11: Ask for the reward of all your labor.
12: Auntie,
11: my sister,
12: Oduto.
11: Last year, see all the
12: shout.
11: The reward of my labor.
12: Oh,
11: to me.
12: Oh my God.
11: Grant me the reward of my labor. The reward of all my labor.
12: One year long, what you say, Lala?
11: Grant my reward.
12: Don't
11: let me labor in vain.
12: Mama, you the Boba.
11: Come and remove your shoes.
12: Go dabby to
11: where you are.
12: No, you must say,
11: I cannot be standing on that book. Grant the reward of my labor.
12: Oh, Loruko Baba Thomas. Already January, Jio. February, March,
11: We want to pray to favor now. People that you must favor you.
12: People must love to do this.
11: One more of that thing.
12: Oh yeah, Kawesa.
13: He won't be there.
12: How long won't be there?
13: He won't sell. No funcioning.
12: That's the bad word. They bad you.
13: Bad. This show you are seeing.
12: Oh my God, destiny.
11: That destiny. They will leave somebody else and they will come to you. My spirit deal with you. They
12: must succor. Anywhere you go,
11: if you give your valor,
12: ask from today.
11: Let your leader,
12: let favor follow you. Exodus 11:3.
11: I
12: don't know the owner.
11: Name, I don't know.
13: Olu was if you knew.
12: Let's
11: Put that up your hands.
14: that money on it.
15: Monday.
14: Then he does that Monday.
15: As serious work it too.
14: Then he secret of money cannot expose.
15: Tell her what you want.
14: Salt can never be disgraced.
15: Madulia, sir.
14: Oh, thank you.
15: Then he
14: salt never lose his salt.
15: Then your kid don't come and buy
14: you. You don't get to see another
15: Monday. As serious favor a moment for Monday.
14: I will do the secret of favor.
15: Hey, oh, Marco, yeah.
14: You don't understand.
15: Oh, le maka kakri la san.
14: You can't do the Roman.
15: Ranama Zubia.
14: Hey,
15: Gaduza.
14: Hey, Mimimo.
15: Ororo, yeah, ni mama alo. Lale,
14: yeah. Now, I'm going to use tonight, right?
15: Korodu.
14: Ati Korodu.
15: Then I roll la.
14: That tomorrow morning.
15: Bogbo iti e wa ni bogbo Lagos State.
14: All of you in Lagos State.
15: Long low bus stop.
14: Long low bus stop.
15: Fagba nye.
14: At Fagba.
15: Ibe ye ma shop
14: da. It's the place to be.
15: Mazaga dwa.
14: Thank you, Father.
15: Tori mo si ma fi yok badwa.
14: God, I'm still going to
15: put the results. Bo se
14: as you hold it.
15: Owo re do wa je.
14: Hey, man. Now have you come on the tight.
15: Odi owo re.
14: Hey, man.
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15: Mo sile ko se ife.
14: I open the door this week for you. Ma
15: ra mo wo be.
14: Rub that money. Rub it.
15: Ma ra mo wo be.
14: I opened the door this week.
15: Come with the
14: Lord, bring you great blessing.
15: Taset.
14: With the tongue that I speak,
15: come with Bukunja.
14: Bring you blessing.
15: Any your life,
14: we have got.
15: Any your life,
14: we have
15: in the name of
14: Amen.
16: Sadik Badua.
17: Let me bring you blessing, prayers.
16: Ogo to fe fi ojo ri esu.
17: That you that want to waste your age.
16: Ogo yen se.
17: They are buried.
16: Alele
17: mo. In the name of Jesus.
16: Asekejire.
17: The second authorization.
16: Ogo to fe para money.
17: That you that want to kill your potential.
16: Oluwa rumo.
17: I
16: let off a guillotine.
17: I want to swallow you.
16: Oh, Lua, cook.
17: Guess of your bad place.
16: So low, ni wool of
17: that. You can't be you for yourself.
16: Ah,
17: oh, my
16: God. Oh, Lua, cook.
17: Can you pray this prayer?
16: Guess
17: of my bad place.
16: Don't name your new wool of
17: that. That will not be you for anything.
16: Oh, Lua, bim.
17: Oh, that's swallow you.
16: Guess
17: of my bad place.
16: Don't name your new wool of
17: that. That will not be you for anything.
16: A bang, bim.
17: Oh, that's swallow you.
16: I didn't want you to love everybody. Oluwa, adura to e gboro ma gbalojo.
17: This the best must pray every day.
16: E pe oruko Jesus.
17: God in the name of Jesus.
16: Egun waye lasan pada lasan.
17: The case of come to the water and go back to
16: life. E gbe aye mi nle.
17: Leave my life.
16: Mi o ni waye le
17: la. I will not come to this water.
16: Ariwo ore a ma lo.
17: You will shout it.
16: Egun to ni asan
17: ni mo ma. That case has now come in vain.
16: Be ma pada lo fo.
17: Come back in vain.
16: Iro lo pa.
17: You are a liar.
16: Mo jajabo.
17: You are a fear.
16: Along badwa.
17: I still it up on
16: that.
17: The life they are living. It's the life of no space at the top.
16: But
17: all the arrest to get to the top.
16: Like breaking down.
17: If I keep setting them back down,
16: you know, falling down.
17: They drive into emptiness. I pray for you.
16: My dear, move for footballer.
17: Governor, that say you live like
16: a man.
17: Man, it destroys it.
16: I just can't believe.
17: Let's pray.
16: You walk on contour, boy, and your mommy man.
17: Darkness that covered my destiny.
16: Oh, you are so for that.
17: Be wasted.
16: When you pray, you boy, your man.
17: You divide the darkness covered the way.
16: Now,
17: cross darkness.
16: See what about boy, your man,
17: where they cover.
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0: Psalm 118:24. Only this is the day.
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1: Tí Olúwa ti yàn.
0: 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So this day,
1: Psalm 102,
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1: me
0: because the time to favor Sion has come.
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1: 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But that of tomorrow.
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1: 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As the top of the men's program.
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1: 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I want to go along the prayer points of people.
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1: 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But the power to prevent them from doing
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1: 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And he's about to fight for you.
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1: 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That top position is supposed to be.
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0: aye loju ala
1: physically or spiritually
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1: there is god
0: ekun re de
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1: Father
0: the Son and the Holy Ghost
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0: 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One ni o mo sise.
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0: One ni o mo mayan.
1: They will not say don't know people.
0: One ni o mo gbiyanju.
1: They will not say don't try.
0: One ni o mo lebu.
1: They will not say don't be gifted.
0: One ni o mo nipe.
1: They will not say don't have calling.
0: But mo sadide.
1: But don't be gifted.
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0: Ego further.
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1: powers that was glory
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1: si o
0: eku adasun
1: that are weeping at all
0: so tani ka o
1: mo
0: o di erin ba so ri eni ojo
1: monday to that monday
0: iru adua yi
1: this kind of prayer
0: eyan ki gba
1: you don't pray there
0: ko mo fi kankan ki
1: with that key
0: mo so fi pe give
1: I thought you give
0: ona meji lo pe
1: si two ways
0: when you give to God
1: why people love
0: you give to man
1: you pray your
0: no to ba ni ya laye
1: have mother
0: bless one
1: please bless them
0: bless awon obi
1: bless your parents
0: wa bless talaka
1: and bless the poor
0: wa se kankan sori eto
1: le something for this program
0: ojo monday man
1: this monday
0: a fi man sile kun
1: we do open door
0: mo de so fun
1: and I told you
0: eyin kan man bere
1: some of you
0: do ta ba fi pray ninu
1: that money we pray with in
0: this what
1: did that do with you
0: mo lo le mo fowo kan pray
1: I thought you can use it
0: to ba de wo o le lo na
1: I can send
0: sa ki owo yen bo
1: nu don't try put in
0: wa fowo mi je di
1: and I hold it
0: to God
1: and pray
0: ni o se yi
1: that this week
0: owo gbudo won
1: money but not be scared
0: to pe ni ma je mu yi
1: what you call covenant of
0: mo wa se lori
1: I'm going to work on that
0: tori la le
1: God is nice
0: o la be se lori e
1: we are working on it
0: ni korodu
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1: God bless you.
0: Ire rede.
1: Your blessing has come.
0: Ogbo ni ajo wa.
1: Ala jani.
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1: He said to go to
0: Christ.
1: This
0: is my dua.
1: I pray.
0: Ogo jiji are
1: sa. Your blessing is over.
0: Ona re la.
1: Your blessing.
0: Lo se re re o. Eni ba tu di de ogo
1: si o.
0: Ile gbe mi.
1: Yes sir.
0: Gbogbo en to ba
1: ri. Everyone you see.
0: Igboya so fun pe.
3: Hallelujah. 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
5: Station with the boys for entrepreneurs.